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8: Hi, I'm Phoebe Humphrey. Labor is moving to make illicit tobacco prosecutions easier. The federal government will introduce a bill today, including new offences that will target criminals and retailers selling illegal cigarettes or vapes. It would mean authorities could rely on suspiciously cheap prices or concealed products to show tobacco came into the country unlawfully. Andrew Hastie says Pauline Hanson is not fit to govern Australia. It follows the One Nation leader refusing to remove a cartoon video, claiming Hastie was a traitor, the Liberal frontbencher telling the ABC Pauline is weak.
9: Rather than stepping up as a leader, she claims she could be Prime Minister, she actually retreated back into cartoons and memes. So I think we've seen what Pauline Hanson ultimately is about. She's not fit to govern this country.
8: Thousands of transport workers are walking off the job for 24 hours today as they fight for better pay, strong job security and a bigger say on the use of AI. Apple is bringing back the flip phone, kind of. The tech giant has unveiled its new range of iPhones, which includes a foldable model called Duo. And thousands of Aussies will walk today to raise awareness for World Suicide Prevention Day. Lifeline's Anna Brooks says support is all around.
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8: If you or someone you know needs support, call Lifeline on 13 11 14.
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8: In sport, a leading US journalist is confident the 49ers have the upper hand heading into tomorrow's historic NFL clash at the MCG. The LA Rams arrived this morning just over 24 hours before kickoff, as opposed to San Francisco, who have been on Aussie soil for a week. David Lombardi says it's a bizarre tactic.
11: They say we would rather play the game at 5 p.m. on our body clock time, which is the time that it's going to be.
8: And Coco Gauff has surged into the US Open semifinals with a 3-set win over Mira Andreeva. She'll now take on Elena Rybakina. That's the latest news and sport.
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14: Plenty of showers around for the coast of top of 21. Those showers over tomorrow and the same for the weekend. It should be clear for the start of next week. 21 the max today. We're on about 19 at the moment.
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0: 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Showery day, perfect day for a movie, right? Well, hopefully it's not raining next week, but even if it is, we're inviting you to our movie preview screening of Forgotten Island.
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0: It's a new adventure where the greatest power is friendship. Forgotten Island, Event Cinemas from September 17. If you would like to go and see it before everybody else, 1300 468 911. I've got two family passes to go right now.

0: 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Romax, Mikey in this morning. A bit of a rainy day. If you do see any dramas out on the roads anytime, 1-300-468-911.
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0: This is to next Wednesday, Event Cinemas Kiwana, our movie preview screening of Forgotten Island at 6:30. We're inviting you along. We've got some family passes to go right now. 1-300-468-911. Tanya of Rosemount, are you working or got the day off?
2: I've got the day off.
0: Oh, nice. What are the plans? Are you doing anything exciting? I'm assuming no outdoor activities today.
2: Well, we're supposed to be going on the roof, but no activities at all.
0: Did you say you were supposed to be going on the roof?
2: Yeah, we're supposed to be cleaning the roof
0: of
2: our two-story house, but it's half done.
0: Okay, so. Well, make sure you cable tie yourself to the roof so you don't fall off.
2: Probably something a bit stronger than a cable tie.
0: Hey, you don't know how strong cable ties are, let me tell you. It's either that or gaff tape. And if it can't be fixed with gaff tape and cable ties, it's not worth fixing. Tanya, we're going to get you a family pass, my friend, to our movie preview screening of Forgotten Island next Wednesday.
2: Awesome. Thank you so much.
0: You are welcome. Stay there for me. Let's visit Lansborough. Jai, are you working, mate?
3: Sure am, mate.
0: Now, I was just telling you to understand this, Jai. I was just telling Tanya, who's just won a family pass, that she's got to clean the roof. And I said, well, make sure you cable tie yourself to the roof so you don't fall off. And she says, oh, maybe something stronger. You'd agree with me, Jai. Cable ties is pretty strong, right?
3: Well, the metal ones are.
0: Yes. Yes. See, cable ties and gaff tape. If it can't be fixed with cable ties and a gaff tape and probably a hammer, it's not worth fixing.
3: 100%.
0: Yeah. See, I knew you'd be with me on that. Mate, I'm going to organise a family pass to come along next Wednesday, Forgotten Island, our movie preview screening. See before everybody else, mate. You're coming along.
3: Awesome. Thank you, mate.
4: Hi, this is Elton John.
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1: Can you believe it's Friday already? And no. We will be celebrating McGill's birthday.
0: Oh, cannot wait.
1: Happy 50th. Oh,
0: 36, but anyway, thank you very much. Very kind of you. Hey, plus so much still, lots of giveaways as well. Forgotten Island, our movie exclusive preview. 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

0: 91.1 Hot FM, your home of the biggest hits and the best throwbacks. It's Mikey in. Last night, the Traitors, the grand finale, and taking that out, Kirby. Firstly, congratulations. How are you feeling right now?
1: Oh, my God. I don't know how... Well, I do know how it happened, but I wasn't expecting to get past that too. Yeah, it's been a big night.
0: Oh, I'm sure it has. Now, let's talk about the whole game, right? So, of course, you're a traitor, but the whole lying thing and lying to some new friends and people you know,

0: How did you go with the whole lying?
1: Hated it. You can see, you know, by the finale, how exhausted and how conflicted I actually was. So it's a very complex game, and every breakfast you go in as a trader, I was walking going, what the hell's Kira going to say today? I hope no one points a finger at me. What conversations are happening and how do I lean into that and move it or redirect it? So you're always on the move and thinking, and it's exhausting. 12 days is just the right amount of time to play this game.
0: And that 12 days, of course, was the filming element. You could see in the grand final last night when you got announced as the winner and I guess the game was over, just the relief on your face. But one thing we did see last night was Reese was also a trader that you put into that category, and there was a heated conversation between you and Reese in the garden last night because you actually wanted to evict him.
1: Yeah, well, because you go, like, I walk into the previous round table and I'm working with Kira and Chrissy at this stage. So anything could happen, and anything did happen. It was anything but what they said. And to go in and say, you're writing Reese, I still thought they were going to write Reese.
0: Yeah.
1: But if I'd changed it, Kira would have seen it differently, I feel. So I kept it and I was like, well, that's what they were going in with. Oh. And it was the truth at the time.
0: Well, it was an incredible, incredible episode. Gretel Colleen did an incredible job as well. You are $200,600 richer. And you said last night on the telly that you want to help pay for your sister's wedding, which is absolutely amazing. Kirby, the winner of The Traders. Congratulations.
1: Thank you so much. Thanks for having me. Thanks for watching.
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4: Things have eased up nicely for you run on Nicollin Way through Currumundi and through Watulla after that crash last hour. Caloundra Road is looking okay now through Little Mountain and Caloundra West. Sunshine Motorway on the brakes eastbound from Kiwana Way to Karawatha Drive in Mountain Creek. And Sunshine Motorway looking clear through Coolum and through Perugian. The Andina Coolum Road slows up in both directions through Perugian through the roadworks. 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
6: Hi, I'm Phoebe Humphrey. The Coalition has formally rejected Labor's digital duty of care legislation. Shadow Communications Minister Sarah Henderson says the bill is a Trojan horse for censorship. It comes as a poll by the Australia Institute finds 93% of Aussies agree that online platforms should legally be required to create a safe environment and address harmful content. Jackie Lambie has launched a scathing attack on Pauline Hanson over a cartoon video depicting a Liberal frontbencher as a traitor. The One Nation leader has refused to apologise for the video that refers to veteran Andrew Hastie as a traitor 8 times. The Independent senator and fellow veteran telling the ABC it's disgusting.
7: That woman is nothing less than a bloody coward. She always has been and she always will be. She wouldn't last one day in that goddamn uniform. Leave our veterans alone, Hanson.
6: The federal government has announced its East Coast gas reservation policy. All LNG exporters will be required to hold an export licence, while the 20% supply obligation for the domestic market will remain in place. The scheme comes into effect January 1st, but domestic supply obligations won't come into force until July 1, 2028. And the LA Rams have touched down in Melbourne just over 24 hours out from the first ever NFL match on Aussie soil. Hundreds of Rams fans have already spent the week in Melbourne, including this one.
8: I love the food. Oh, no. Toasties and fish and chips.
6: They're on 7. The MCG game against the 49ers kicks off at 10:35 a.m. local time.
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6: In sport, Brisbane could be forced to make at least one change for Saturday's semi-final against the Crows. Noah Answorth was missing from today's training session after he suffered an ankle injury in the side's loss to the Swans. To NRL, Manly has started a mass clean-out of their coaching staff with 3 key figures leaving the club. Aaron Greaves and Peter Gentle have been shown the door, while Brett Camorley has also left. And a couple of big names have advanced to the final four of the US Open, with Elena Rybakina and Coco Gauff winning their quarterfinal matches. That's the latest news and sport.
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10: A backload of showers around for the coast, most likely for most of the day. The chances of showers tomorrow looking the same, actually. Saturday, some showers, and they should be clearing up Sunday arvo into a nice one for Monday and Tuesday. Tops of 21 today. We're on about 18 at the moment.
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2: Oh God, my God, how she get at me? 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

0: 91.1 Hot FM is your home of the biggest hits, the best throwbacks. Mikey, and if you do see any dramas out on the roads, anytime, 1300 468 911 Brisbane Road, Mooloolaba. We might have a bingle on there. Just there's an icon there. And a little bit of traffic. We'll get some details on that one. All of the roads are looking pretty good at the moment. But, of course, you do see anything, 1-300-468-911. We'll get the latest traffic for you in 50 seconds. And this, the throwback lunch. Here comes the hot stepper plus Club Nouveau. It's all in the throwback lunch, and we'll do it next at 91.1 Hot FM.
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5: Bruce Highway looking good between Nambour and Caboolture. Steve Irwin Way is slowing up a little bit through Biwa, not too bad through Lansborough and through Glenview. Caloundra Road is slow eastbound through Little Mountain and through Caloundra West, and Nicklin Way has delays through Warana, not too bad for Brisbane Road through Mooloolaba this lunch hour. 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
13: Hi, I'm Phoebe Humphrey. The Coalition says Labor's digital duty of care bill is a blank check for censorship. The opposition has formally rejected the legislation, which includes giving stronger powers to the Communications Minister and forcing social media platforms to allow users to opt out of addictive algorithms. Shadow Communications Minister Sarah Henderson says this is a step in the wrong direction.
14: As we have made clear, much more needs to be done to keep kids safe online and to hold big tech to account. But this bill, make no mistake, is a Trojan horse to censor Australians online.
13: Jackie Lambie is backing Liberal frontbencher and veteran Andrew Hastie after he was referred to as a traitor in an animated video by One Nation. Pauline Hanson has called Hastie a coward for testifying in Ben Robert Smith's defamation case. The independent senator and fellow veteran coming to Andrew's defence.
15: I love Andrew to death and it is an attack on a veteran. What she's doing in those cartoons is absolutely disgusting. I mean, how people can watch that rubbish is beyond me.
13: They're on the ABC. The federal government is cracking down on black market tobacco, introducing a bill today to make illicit tobacco prosecutions easier. New offences will allow authorities to rely on cheap prices or certain packaging to show that tobacco entered Australia unlawfully. And one third of all Aussie homes sold in the past year are now worth less than when they were purchased. The latest data from Cotality has revealed a decline in national home values, with 27% of homes nationally valued under the purchase price.
1: Sport.
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13: In sport, the teams for the AFL semi-final weekend will be released today. A key lion could be out for Saturday night's Brisbane Crows clash, with Noah Answorth missing from today's main training session after injuring his ankle. And a Sharks grade is confident the team can turn things around in time for Saturday's NRL elimination final against the Cowboys. Cronulla has lost its last four games, but Paul Gallen has told Nine they can still go deep into September.
16: They'd won six out of their 11 against top eight sides, so they're a big chance of beating anyone.
13: That's the latest news and sport.
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0: Any more showers around for the coast this afternoon. Tops of 21. Overnight of 14. Tomorrow, possible showers are 21. Those showers might even continue into the weekend, but looking pretty good for the start of next week.
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0: Afternoon, Mikey, and I love this time of day when we get to play a couple of classics. It's been a hot minute since we've heard them. We're going to go 1996 with Powderfinger, Carly Rae Jepsen, Pitbull, and this, Club Nouveau from 1987. Let's kick off the Throwback Lunch now. While you work, this is 91.1 Hot FM, your home of the biggest hits and the best throwbacks.

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Keep voting too for Nugget and Al's mystery movie. Is it going to be Step Brothers or is it going to be Anchorman? 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
0: I've just seen this incredible event. The Udlo Spring Lantern Festival is on this Saturday from 4 till 8. 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And on Sunday, Jazz in the Park. 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It's going to be Sunday. It kicks off at around 1 p.m. at the Budrum Village Park. 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
1: 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And no, we will be celebrating my girl's birthday.
0: Oh, cannot wait.
1: 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Oh,
0: 36, but anyway, thank you very much. Very kind of you. Hey, plus so much still, lots of giveaways as well. Forgotten Island, our movie exclusive preview. We'll see you tomorrow from 5 when you wake up here at 91.1 Hot FM.

0: While You Work, Mikey in on 91.1 Hot FM. Tomorrow morning with Sam and Ash, they're back to wake the fun up from 5. 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
3: Good afternoon. Southerly winds gusting well up over 20 knots, low tide at 1:15. And the swell is a wind swell, but it has built to a solid one, between 1 and 1.5 metres on the northern end of the coast on the open beaches. But the points are still small. It's going to be worth checking down around the bays at Coolum, Maroochydore through to Alex. Tiny waves at Cartwright on the southern end, Moffat's. 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
2: 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Sunshine Coast Traffic.
4: Good afternoon. No accidents or breakdowns to slow you up on the sunny coast roads. Nice driving on the Sunshine Motorway around Mount Coolum, through Mountain Creek and through Sippy Downs. Looks good too coming off the Bruce at this stage on Calanda Road towards Kawana Way Link Road roundabout. Little slow for Nicklin Way, southbound at Calanda Road there, and doing fine on the Bruce Highway between Brisbane and Gympie. Energex crews work in some tough conditions, but they shouldn't have to deal with threats and violence. Please be respectful. They're here to help. There's no excuse for abuse. It's Paul with another update in an hour on 91.1 Hot FM.
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9: Hey there, I'm Brooke Seychelle. The Coalition has formally rejected Labor's digital duty of care bill. The opposition says the main sticking point is giving extra powers to the Communications Minister, which it claims is an attack on free speech. Angus Taylor says it is unacceptable in its current form.
10: What's objectionable in this legislation is that it's a blank check for political censorship. That's not Australia. That's not what we do in this country. We should have free debate.
9: Meanwhile, Andrew Hastie says he will not take legal action against Pauline Hanson over an animated video posted by One Nation. The video shared on social media refers to the Liberal frontbencher and veteran as a traitor 8 times after he gave evidence in Ben Robert Smith's failed defamation bid. Hastie telling the ABC it's not just an attack on him.
11: She's also cast a massive slur on veterans around the country who think that Australian soldiers should hold high standards of conduct on the battlefield. It's actually an attack on veterans, not just an attack on me.
9: To South Australia, where a man linked to a youth detention facility in Adelaide has been accused of sexually abusing 29 victims over 2 decades. The 73-year-old has been charged with 55 offences, with many of the offences against children. And Uganda has pulled out of Prince Harry's Invictus Games. It follows a letter being issued on behalf of King Charles, reiterating that Harry and Meghan remain non-working royals despite moving back to the UK. Uganda's military chief says the nation doesn't want to do anything that does not have the King's approval.
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9: NFL fever has taken over Melbourne ahead of tomorrow's historic NFL clash between the Rams and the 49ers. The Rams team touched down in Melbourne this morning and now have just over 24 hours to prepare for the blockbuster. This fan was on the Qantas A380 with the team and staff and has told Seven it was a good flight.
12: Lots of good food, good sleep, good movies. Now we're ready to kick the Niners' butt.
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15: Still a few showers around the coast this afternoon. Tops of 23, overnight of 14. Most likely the showers around tomorrow and for the weekend. 22 the max. Should all be clearing for Monday and Tuesday.
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0: 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Mikey in. You're seen in the out of the roads, 1300 468 911. The latest traffic for you coming up in 1 minute. And I'm going to play more of the biggest hits and the best throwbacks. While you are picking up the kids from school, don't forget those 40K zone areas up and about.
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7: G'day, no accidents or breakdowns to report on the Sunny Coast Road. Snicklin Way slows southbound at Kawana Island Boulevard and both ways through Boccarina. Doing okay through Meriden Plains and Little Mountain on Caloundra Road. Nambour Connection Road, that looks good through Woombye, and there's no hold-ups through Sippy Downs and Mountain Creek on the Sunshine Motorway at this stage. Looking for a hands-on high school? The industry school prepares students for vocational careers through practical learning, apprenticeships and traineeships. 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
22: Hey there, I'm Brooke Seychelle. A former Prime Minister says Australia is no longer the lucky country. Former Labor PM Kevin Rudd has warned Australia is drifting into complacency, particularly with the rising influence of China, AI and climate change. He's told the National Press Club Australia needs radical change.
23: We can navigate these changes and challenges successfully, but it will require a radical change in our national psychology. A new sense of national urgency, combined with a new vital sense of shared national purpose.
22: Meanwhile, the Shadow Communications Minister has likened Labor's digital duty of care bill to a Trojan horse for censorship. The Coalition has formally rejected the draft legislation. Sarah Henderson claims it's a serious threat to free speech.
24: I have no confidence in this Prime Minister to remove the really offensive parts of this bill. This is open-ended. There are no safeguards. Freedom of speech in our country is precious and it must be protected at all costs.
22: Overseas, at least five people have died after a ferry caught fire in the Philippines. Authorities say 42 people have been rescued, while 87 are still unaccounted for. And Aussie research has revealed it's not about how many steps you take each day, but how fast you're walking. Monash University and the University of Sydney finding a smaller step count can lower the risk of early death by up to 43% if paired with a quicker pace.
20: Sport. 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
22: Zach Bailey says he's excited to finish his career as a one-club man after inking a monster extension with the Brisbane Lions. The Lions star turned down a lucrative offer from Adelaide to re-sign until the end of 2034. Bailey says it's good to be staying put.
25: Throughout the whole period, I knew I wanted to stay at Brisbane. I think these things just take a little bit of time. There was obviously some interest from down south that I had to really consider. But for me, there was no real rush. I was just going to take things at my own pace.
22: That's the latest in news and sport.
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0: A few showers around for the coast this afternoon. They will continue over tomorrow, most likely for the weekend. Tops are 22, 14 overnight.
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0: 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Mikey in this afternoon. If you see anything, 1-300-468-911. You can reach out anytime. Hey, last night on the telly, the Traders. Wow, what a show that was. If you were involved in that, let's be honest, didn't Gretel Colleen do an absolute incredible job? Played the character and the winner of said show, it is Kirby. Kirby, congratulations. How are you feeling right now?
1: Oh, my God. I don't know how... Well, I do know how it happened, but I wasn't expecting to get past that too. Yeah, it's been a big night.
0: Oh, I'm sure it has been. Now, let me talk about one of the biggest things I would say with all you contestants had to do, and that was basically lying. Well, a lot of you had to lie, especially you, Kirby. How hard was that?
1: Hated it. You can see, you know, by the finale, how exhausted and how conflicted I actually was. So it's a very complex game, and every breakfast you go in as a trader, I was walking going, what the hell's Kira going to say today? I hope no one points the finger at me. What conversations are happening and how do I lean into that and move it or redirect it? So you're always on the move and thinking, and it's exhausting. 12 days is just the right amount of time to play this game.
0: Yeah, absolutely. 12 days in the whole filming of the production. But Kirby, there was something that happened last night, and I want to ask you about this because you and Reese out in the garden, you were having a chat, and you really threw him under the bus last night. Well, not last night, the night before, in a way, because you actually voted him out. What was the strategic plan around that?
1: Yeah, well, because I walked into the previous round table, and I'm working with Kira and Chrissy at this stage, so anything could happen, and
0: yeah,
1: anything did happen. It was anything but what they said, and to go in and say you're writing Reese, I still thought they were going to write Reese.
0: Yeah.
1: But if I'd changed it, Kira would have seen it differently, I feel. So I kept it and I was like, well, that's what they were going in with. Oh. And it was the truth at the time.
0: Yeah, it's so interesting how it all played out. You obviously did an incredible job. You are the winner of the Traders. $200,000, $200,600. Kirby, the winner of the Traders. Congratulations.
1: Thank you so much. Thanks for having me. Thanks for watching.
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0: Taylor Langley, 91.1 Hot FM. The biggest hits, the best throwbacks. 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Forgotten Island. 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
1: Can you believe it's Friday already? And no. We will be celebrating McGill's birthday.
0: Oh, cannot wait.
1: Happy 50th. Oh,
0: 36, but anyway, thank you very much. Very kind of you. Hey, plus so much still, lots of giveaways as well. Forgotten Island, our movie exclusive preview. We'll see you tomorrow from 5 when you wake up here at 91.1 on FM.
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0: 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Nugget and Al are in to drive you home next. Do you have a favourite fridge magnet? Survey Says Game yesterday revealed that on average, 12 magnets are on our fridge. What random one do you have? That's what Nugget and Al are finding out. Have your say on the socials now. 911 Hot FM, where the boys are there in to drive you home next on 91.1 Hot FM.
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3: Can I get a break down the Bruce Highway, northbound at Chevallum Road, off ramp through Tanawa, inbound, outbound through Mountain Creek, couple of minutes on your trip, and starting to build slightly up through Mount Coolum as well. Bit of traffic on Caloundra Road through Meriden Plains and the Nicoll Way through Boccarina School Zone. Speed limits in place. The Bruce Highway, a little slow through Burpengary. 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It's Travis, another check in 30 on 91.1 Hot FM.
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13: Hey there, I'm Brooke Seychelle. Jackie Lambie has doubled down on her tirade against Pauline Hanson, calling the One Nation leader no friend of Australian veterans. Hanson has refused to apologise for a cartoon video that refers to veteran Andrew Hastie as a traitor 8 times. The independent senator and former veteran herself has told News 24 she's disgusted.
14: Anybody that hides behind a cartoon and goes after a veteran and calls them a traitor, a paranoid traitor, and a washed-up, gutless maggot, I have to say you're a bloody maggot yourself and you're a coward.
13: Meanwhile, the boss of Westpac is warning house prices will rise next year as Australia faces a chronic supply shortage. Anthony Miller is pleading with the federal government to focus on boosting housing supply rather than appealing to buyer demand. He warns house prices could rise by 3% next year. Overseas, Donald Trump has addressed the Republican National Convention in Dallas today. It comes after an approval poll revealed he was losing favour among American voters. But he's used the address to attack the Democrats.
15: Our country is going through hell. You will be going through hell just like you did just 2 years ago. We went through hell. We were a laughingstock all over the world. We were laughing. They don't laugh at us anymore, do they?
13: And Billy Joel has reassured fans he's not going anywhere after undergoing brain surgery. The 77-year-old was diagnosed with a rare condition last year that leads to a buildup of fluid in the skull.
16: Sport. With the look you love, for less at QEBS. Commercial Road, Cluain.
13: Wayne Bennett reckons it's great to have David Fifita back at his ferocious best as Souths and the Knights square off in tomorrow's NRL elimination final at the SFS. The back rower has shrugged off injury battles and overcome personal grief. The Bunnies coach says he's shown a ton of resilience through a tumultuous few years.
17: Oh, I probably saw the dark days and that, and his performances and probably things that he said off the field and that, but yeah, he's in a good place now and he's playing the football we all know he's capable of, so I'm happy for him.
13: That's the latest in news and sport.
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18: Showers forecast this afternoon. They will tailor off, but we're expecting them to continue tomorrow. Showers easing across the weekend, but still around on Monday for a shower or two. And that strong wind warning, which has been fairly strong, fairly hefty.
19: So, well, the strong wind warning has been strong. Has it been windy?
18: It's been particularly hefty.
19: Bureau, well done. You've nailed this
18: and
19: one.
18: And we'll be continuing tomorrow as well. It's kept the temps down. It's 19 degrees.
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18: I'm waiting for a mild wind warning. That would be good.
19: Well, I get a lot of those from you about this time every afternoon. Just, hey, Nugget, just giving you a little heads up. Maybe we keep the studio door open. So I do appreciate that.
18: Point to ponder.
19: Yes.
18: When
19: good afternoon, Hot Family.
18: Oh, hello.
19: We're straight into it, apparently.
18: When
19: yes.
18: you're in the supermarket, you yes. know the thing
19: which
18: that
19: I
18: am, me.
19: Feels like every single
18: me
19: day.
18: Me too. Yeah. Me too. But the one thing that irks me is when they start to shift stuff around in the aisles. Like the other day I was looking for, what was it? Paste. Like red curry paste.
19: Oh, yeah, good gear.
18: And
19: they
18: moved it. I went from. I often look for they moved the lolly aisle too, but that's the story for another day.
19: Yeah, to your house.
18: But why do they do that?
19: You know why? And I don't know why they do it, but the reason I'm laughing, because Alan, you realise as we get closer and closer, we're a few months away from you hanging them up, these are the sort of things you're going to start writing letters to people about. To whom it may concern.
18: Please,
19: I was quite concerned that you've changed the layout of Coles Maroochydore. I do not appreciate it. Please take it back. Yours sincerely, Alan.
18: It sends you on a wild goose chase, but I knew where everything was. All of a sudden, they've chosen something.
19: Doesn't it feel like a new adventure, though?
18: Well, and do you ever read, you know, those little laminated things they have at the end of the aisles? Like if you want gravy, it's aisle 8 or something.
19: They
18: you,
19: are handy.
18: Do you look at those?
19: I
18: reckon I'm the only person. I never see anyone pick those up.
19: I do. And the problem is, though, and this is a sad confession, probably in the last 6 to 8 months, I've had to start remembering, okay, I've got my bags, I've got my wallet. Better grab my glasses. I've now got a grocery shop with glasses on. my eyesight has gotten so bad for reading that if I do want to read a little jobby that says, you know, tin carrots, aisle 7, gravy, aisle 3, I've got to have my glasses on. Yeah. Otherwise, I'm doing that thing, you know, that elbow manoeuvre where you're going in and out. I'm having to do that with the bloody thing.
18: It's only helpful to a point anyway, because if you want red curry paste, for example, you think, well, what category is that? Is that Asian food? Is that past? What section do they put that in?
19: It's a very good point. So, Hyde family, if you've got a podcast or something you need to listen to this afternoon, like you've had an episode of Dax Shepherd or Amy Poehler or Smartless or something, maybe a true crime one, anything been burning a bit of a hole in your listening list, that's how the show has started. I'd pop that on this afternoon.
18: I reckon people are going, yeah, no, you're right, Al.
19: He is the voice of the people.
18: Yeah, exactly right. Grassroots, that's
19: why
18: what it
19: is. Why is he retiring?
18: Speaking of grassroots, Mikey's random advice next.
19: That was not even remotely a segue.
18: Yeah, we'll see if he can solve the problem of the people.
19: A grassroots problem.
18: 91.1.
19: Going home.
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5: It's Nug and the Dancer.
2: Doesn't it just show the incredible resolve of Al Boblo that a day after he said, no, I'm not dancing anymore, you just danced. You forgot.
3: I had an ant in my shoe.
5: No, you didn't. Yeah. You had a little jig.
2: Just dance. You know you want to. You're only punishing yourself and us who get to see your beautiful moves. Mm-hmm. Why are you not dancing?
3: Nah, I made a stand. I've got
2: you haven't because you just danced. It's like, no, I'm off the smokes as you're sucking down a dart. Like, it's you just let the music take control.
5: Yes.
2: And just get into it. Just do what feels good.
5: Let yourself feel free. Can you not do that now, though?
2: Yeah. It's getting the B cups going.
5: You stop looking at me like that.
2: Hey, we need to discuss something quickly.
5: Go on.
2: A little bit of an intervention. Normally the intervention is done when the person is present, but that's not available at the moment. Hot family, you might have seen it on the socials. How are we feeling about our mate Sambo's haircut?
5: No.
2: So if you haven't seen it on the socials, it's basically a mohawk.
5: Yeah.
2: The problem is there's not a lot of hair.
5: Halfway along. So if you look at the video that they threw up on socials, when I came in this morning, because I had to get in really early and it was dark, right, and he was standing outside having a smoke. Anyway, just a black silhouette, and I've rocked up, who's that? And then I've looked at his head. I'm going, what have you done? So it's got hair at the start, and it goes for probably 10 centimetres. Then his bald patch, which is minimal hair.
2: Yeah.
5: So as Ash calls it, Morse code. So it goes for dash dot dash.
2: Yes. I don't know what that spells.
5: And then it goes for about 7-8 centimetres, and then it's more hair into this point.
2: It looks like a massive bridge project where the company ran out of money.
5: Yes.
2: And they couldn't join the bridge up. How often do you see that?
3: Has he done it for a dare or what?
5: Well, what he shared with us this morning was he knows he's got to let go of the hair.
2: The battle is lost for
5: and
2: Sam.
5: He's losing it quite quick. He thought, well, why not? He reckons it's a midlife crisis. Basically, he wanted to do something silly before the time comes of see you later.
2: What I think is funny, because Sambo and I are the same age. We're 46. I like the fact that he thinks he's going to live to 92. This is not a midlife crisis, Sambo. I know about his medical history. I've known him for a long time.
3: I'm losing mine around the dome. Maybe I should get one in sympathy with him.
2: Oh, my God, that'd be
3: amazing.
2: How
3: would I look?
2: Mikey, you want to take this one?
5: Anyway.
3: What do you think?
5: No, actually don't, because the zhuge companies are going to lose money.
2: Oh, yeah, to cruel the Australian economy.
3: Yes.
2: On the women's beauty range.
3: Yeah.
2: Yeah, that's a very good point.
3: And an ash grey mohawk doesn't look too very good, really.
5: No.
2: He looks like if Mr. T from the A-Team found out he had a cousin named Travis from Logan. Is what he looks like. So, Sambo, we love you. Just shave the rest of it, mate.
5: Yeah, come on, mate.
2: Because
5: it's
2: not great.
5: Nah.
2: It's really not. And the problem is it's drawing a lot of attention to his head.
5: Yes.
2: Which nobody needs either. So, Hot Family, check out the socials. You'll know what we're talking about.
5: Yep.
2: Boys, our email this afternoon comes from Sean. He says, Dear Mikey, my parents got myself and my three siblings together last weekend to inform us that they'd finally gotten around to sorting out a will. My parents are by no means rich, but they're definitely comfortable financially and they do own a couple of properties. So it was long overdue that they sorted this out. They got us together to let us know what was being left to who, and it was explained that the children who have kids, my three siblings, will be getting left more than those who do not, which is me. Oh. I've never wanted kids and I have no interest in ever doing so. It feels like I'm being penalised for a very fair and common decision. What do you think, Sean?
5: Yeah, definitely penalised, 100%.
2: But is the theory of the parents, hey, we're going to say, let's say, for example, hey, we're going to give the three kids who have got kids, like grandkids, I guess you'd say, we're going to give you $100,000 each. Sean, you're going to get $60,000 or whatever it might, just for round numbers, is the thinking that the parents will bequeath some of that money onto their kids. Is that the thinking? We're going to give you more because we want some of that to go on to our grandkids.
5: Yep.
2: Whereas, Sean, you don't have kids. We don't have grandkids via you. You don't need as much. Is that
5: the
2: thinking here?
5: Yeah, I think that's what's happening. But I think, Sean, you need to get that clarified. I like that idea. The problem is, are the parents going to be honest enough and put that money for the kids actually away for a trust or whatever for when they're 18 or however that works?
2: Well, that might be how they set it up. Sean's parents might go, hey, you're getting 75 and the kids are getting 25 or whatever else.
5: Yeah, so I think
2: maybe they're going to set it up that way.
5: Yeah, it's just, so Sean, what you need to do is talk to mum and dad and go, hey, how's this working? Because numbers is, you know, Sarah, the daughter, getting 70. Yeah. I'm getting 70. Yeah, yes, the kids.
1: That's how it should be.
5: Yeah.
2: So the actual children are getting the same amount, yes, but the extra amount is the top-up amount for the grandkids.
5: That's right, but you've got to clarify, and you want to make sure that it is being fair and it is going into an account for the kids, because they might go, oh, no, that's right, we'll take an extra 10 and we'll worry about that because we're doing some house
2: for everyone.
5: That's right, and we're doing some house renos or something, and then they forget to worry about the kids, and then they're going to take the rest of it. Now, Sean, you definitely got a case here, but I would talk to mum and dad.
2: Albie, given what a massive tight ass you are and a lover of money, mm-hmm, is it maybe 30 or 40 grand worth, Sean, maybe having a child?
1: To get some extra
2: dough. Yeah, yeah,
1: oh, it's a drastic area. I was thinking more maybe leaving some to the announcers that you listen to each day. And that way you avoid the dilemma altogether.
2: Look, I'm pretty confident Sean's parents do not listen to this show.
5: What, are we in your wheel, Al?
2: I mentioned the other day I should definitely be in his wheel.
1: Yeah,
2: all jokes aside, I've been his carer for almost 20 years.
1: You can have my vinyl record collection and my DVD / CD player.
5: Can I have your Home and Away box set?
1: Look, if I've got one.
2: I'm just glad you didn't say. I'm glad you said vinyl record, not vinyl pants collection.
1: That's what they'll be. Yeah. No, I reckon that's a fair split. Two for the adults and the residue to the kids.
2: Notice how he wiggled out of that very quickly. Yeah. I'm telling you right now, I should be in that bloody wheel. The things I've
1: radio
2: put up with for 20 years.
1: Superannuation is a good idea.
2: So basically, I'm saying it's unfair. Albie's saying, hey, where's the money for us?
1: Yep.
2: I think really good work here again this afternoon, boys. Mikey, we'll see you tomorrow.
5: Can I have your dog? 91.1 Hot FM.

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1: But heaps of people come up to me saying, oh, Nocky is so good. Nocky Nocky Brothers, $50 worth.
3: Is that what people are just barling you up on the street about?
1: I think that's it.
3: Mainly, is it pasta related?
1: The issue of the day.
3: Hey, Al, Papadel, how do you feel about it?
1: Honestly, I could eat pasta every day.
3: I've known you for a long time.
1: I love it.
3: I've seen you eat pasta pretty much every day. Hey, this is unbelievable. $50 to spend at Gnocchi Gnocchi Brothers at Maroochydore. Now, I've been holding off on going through the menu because I thought it just makes us all so bloody hungry. But on these cold, kind of miserly sort of days, you're hungry anyway, aren't you?
1: Yeah. So
3: let's just go for it. Big boy. I've gone to the appetizers menu.
1: I think I know what you're going to say.
3: Mushroom and truffle arancini, boy.
1: Arancinis, there's a couple of different varieties.
3: We've also got the tomato and mozzarella arancini.
1: Yep.
3: You've got the beautiful toasted garlic bread, the classic Italian bruschetta as well, always tasty. And you got your chips and calamari and, you know, house salads and all that sort of gear, caprese salad. That's just the entrees and appetizers. Don't even get me into the beautiful gnocchi, the spaghetti, the lasagna, the Italian sweets as well. Dare I click over on the sweets page?
1: Please.
3: Oh, did someone say cannoli? Stop it. Just stop yourself. So much good gear. Beautiful Italian fare. $50 to spend at Gnocchi Gnocchi Brothers in Maroochydore, if we can work out what our survey is.
1: Our survey today, there's a 65% chance when you're vacuuming your car, you will find one of these under your car seat.
3: That's a big number, 65%. That's big.
1: That's huge, isn't it?
3: So according to our survey, there's a 65% chance you will find one of these under your car seat when you actually get under there and give it a bit of a clean.
1: You finally get around to doing a bit of a vacuum.
3: And you do. You get under the car seat and you go, what sort of animal am I? I cleaned Shannon's car a couple of weeks ago. Had I found divorce papers under there, I might have filled them out. It was grotesque. 65% chance, according to our survey, you will find one of these when you clean under your car seat. What have you discovered?
1: 1-300-468-911.
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2: 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Sunshine Coast traffic.
7: G'day, the Sunshine Motorway, a bit slow both ways through at Mount Coolum now, a couple of minutes each way. Similar conditions outbound through Mountain Creek and through Bokkareen on the Nicklin Way. Still slow with those school zone speed limits still in place. A bit of traffic around the Plaza, Horn Parade, Aerodrome Road, Maud Street and Maroochydore Road around Pike Street, Kunda Park. 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
1: It's time to play. The survey says.
0: Okay, so you're vacuuming your car. There's a 65% chance that you'll find this under your car seat.
2: Kicking things off, hoping to score the $50 to spend at Gnocchi Gnocchi Brothers here in Maroochydore. It's Lauren in Pridgeon. How are you, Lozzie?
3: I'm good. How are you?
2: Very, very well. Now, have you been in this situation? You've thought to yourself, oh, okay, time's come. I can hear things rattling around down there. I can maybe hear sentient life. I need to get in and vacuum the car out. We've all done it and discovered some horrible things, haven't we?
3: Yes.
2: Especially you've got kids. Yeah, kids is a nightmare. 65% chance, according to our survey, you'll find one of these when you clean under your car seat. What have you found?
3: I reckon it might be a Macca's chip.
2: And it's only ever just one, isn't it?
3: Yeah, it's always a random Macca's chip.
2: Like, and you say Macca's specifically, I get it, because they're the shoestring fries. They're the thin ones. You know, they're my favourite one, Albie. But they're that perfect width. So if you drop it, because let's be honest, you're double-fisting them. You've got, you know, a handful in each hand.
0: When you're driving, yeah.
2: You eat them like a little goblin, and then one always just falls out of your hand. It goes down the slot down the side and makes its way into the seat. Not the one.
0: It's not it, Lou. It's on the list.
2: I'm going to have a 99% chance you'd have that one. Have a great afternoon.
3: Thank you. Bye.
2: See ya, mate.
0: All right, let's go to Di Malulabark. Hello, Di.
4: Great. How are you guys
0: We
4: today?
0: Are very well. Weather-wise, it's not fantastic, but it's glowing in here.
2: That's just your body spray as well. It looks amazing, Di.
0: 65% chance you'll find this under your seat when you're doing your vacuuming. It's not a chip. That is on the list, but it's not the
2: And
0: chip.
2: Lauren did specifically say a Macca's chip,
0: a
2: but
0: Macca's
2: it's,
0: chip.
2: It's no kind of hot chip at all, Di. No. What do you reckon it is?
4: I reckon it's a coin.
2: A coin.
0: Ooh.
2: I have a horrible memory. Remember all the old days when you had – remember the old toll booth that used to be on the Gateway Bridge?
0: Yep.
2: I had to go to the Gold Coast to play a

0: That was
1: the plan. I was a dirt poor uni student. I had exactly the $3.20 or whatever I needed. So I've gone chunk. I've thrown them, and all of the coins made it, except for one that has somehow hit the toll booth and bounced back into my car and disappeared. So I don't have another cent to my name.
2: 20 cents short, sir.
1: And I'm looking around, and I'm sitting there, and it's getting – and there was only like two lanes then. You're getting the honk, honk, hurry up, idiot. I'm panicking looking for this 20-cent coin. Eventually, I just went, mate, just go through. Just go through. Because if I looked harder, I might have found the coin under the seat.
2: Not a coin.
1: Not the one, though. No. Thanks, Di.
0: Okay, thanks, boys.
1: Have a great afternoon. Let's go up the hill to Budrum to talk to Louise. How are you, Louie?
3: I'm okay. How are you guys?
1: Very, very well. Can we turn that okay into excellent by sending you to Gnocchi Gnocchi Brothers?
3: It would be brilliant.
1: That's the upgrade you're after. Well, mate, it's not a coin and it's not a hot chip. 65% chance, according to our survey, you will find one of these when you clean under your car seat. What are you finding?
3: And I'm so sorry, that first one you cut out, not a hot chip. What was the other thing?
1: Or a coin, Louie.
3: Oh, a coin. Okay, so I'm going for a pen or a pen lid.
1: A pen. Because, again, and you do the right thing. Oh, it's good, I'll have a pen in the car. If I've got to jot down someone's phone number or, you know, maybe you've got to sign an autograph. It's a big issue for you, Albie, I know.
2: Yep.
1: And the problem is, like the Macca's chip, the pen is that perfect size that if you drop it, it goes down the side. It's gone forever, isn't it? 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
2: And if you had a few hot days, it's stuck to the carpet and the ink is all dried
1: up. It's melted. 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This is why, and because I'm not a fully formed adult, I only use the four-colour pens. Oh, they're too chunky.
2: That's fancy.
1: They can't fall down the side. Louise, we've upgraded you from good to bloody great. You're going to Gnocchi Gnocchi Brothers.
3: That is so good. 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
1: Just start writing down the things you want to eat when you get there and then drop it down the side of your seat again.
3: Sounds like a plan,
1: I reckon.
2: Gnocchi Gnocchi Brothers now available, Maroochydore and Caloundra as well. Call in. You won't be disappointed.
1: Don't forget tomorrow's survey says meat tray tickets up for grabs.
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4: 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Sunny Coast Surf Report with local surfing legend Robbie Sherwell.
10: Good afternoon. 20 knot plus south-southeasters across the coast beaches. The swell has built a little bit. The open beaches are anywhere between 1 and 1.5 metres on the northern end of the coast. It is a southeasterly wind swell, 7 to 8 second intervals, and a high tide just after 7. Check the very outside points at Noosa, small but clean. Down around the bays at Coolum, Alex the Bluff, Point Cartwright and Moffat. 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

0: 91.1 Hot FM, it is Nugget and Al. After four, we got into a weird conversation yesterday about fridge magnets. You heard correct. It was one of the questions we had in Survey Says. So we're going to tell you more about our favourite fridge magnets, and we need to find out about yours. Weird. And mystery movie, we'll get some more votes. Will it be Step Brothers or Anchorman? It's Let's Get Feral next Friday night at the Nambour Cinema. More votes, more double passes after four.
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2: 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Sunshine Coast traffic.
3: G'day, reports of a crash on the Bruce Highway southbound around Tanawa with delays on the build. Also got reports of a crash on the Sunshine Motorway inbound just after Kawana Way. Delays back to Sippy Downs. Slowing a bit through Bocarina on the Nickel Most. Skill Zone speed limit still in place until 4. And Caloundra Road a bit heavy through Meriden Plains. The Bruce hitting the brakes as well from Dacobin up through Burpengary. 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
16: Hey there, I'm Brooke Seychelle. Tasmanian Senator Jackie Lambie has fired off at Pauline Hanson again after the One Nation leader refused to delete a cartoon that called veteran Andrew Hastie a traitor. The independent senator and veteran herself tells News 24 Ms. Hanson has no idea of patriotism.
17: She's dividing this country. She is dividing it. She's not uniting it. She's an angry little woman with so much baggage on her that everybody else and her supporters think that is acceptable behaviour.
16: Meanwhile, the head of Instagram says he doesn't believe the social media platform is addictive in the wake of the Labor government's proposed digital duty of care bill. Adam Mosseri warns that turning the algorithm off on social media will overwhelm users and that chronological feeds will be worse for the average user. The Treasurer has blamed the ongoing war in the Middle East as one of the reasons driving up inflation. Speaking in Parliament today, Jim Chalmers says global uncertainty, rather than government spending, is forcing up interest rates.
18: The longer the war goes on,
6: the more concerned people will be about that. It pushes up, the war in Iran pushes up expectations for interest rates, which then pushes up yields. In fact, in every major advanced economy right now, the market is pricing in interest rate increases.
16: And AI traffic lights will be trialled at two major roads in Brisbane next year. The technology will use the volume of traffic and queue lengths to calculate the best traffic light sequence and be used at 37 intersections.
2: Sport.
15: 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Commercial Road, Kaluan.
16: Frio is ready to get its finals campaign back on track in tomorrow's showdown with Geelong at Optus Stadium. Coach Justin Longmuir says they've moved on from last week's shock loss to the Hawks.
7: I feel like we're ready to go. I feel like we've bounced out of last week well, learnt the lessons we needed to, and yeah, I feel like players are really positive and keen to get out there and amends.
16: And the Sydney Sixers have landed a major recruiting coup, signing Kiwi T20 star Tim Seifert for the upcoming Big Bash season. That's the latest in news and sport.
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0: Shower or two is the forecast this afternoon. That strong wind warning today will be continuing tomorrow. Showers for Friday, showers easing across the weekend, and a little bit cooler, 19 degrees.
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20: Good afternoon, Hot Family. Big Boy, remember we were saying before about how you don't like how your new supermarket or your existing supermarket.
0: I don't like the way supermarkets change things.
20: They've rearranged things and it's thrown you out. Yep. And we were saying how we think you and I are the only two people in the world who look at those little laminated lists to see where things are.
0: Yes.
20: And I sadly admitted that I have to wear my glasses grocery shopping now because I'm so blind. Little update on that story, Hot Family. I have to duck into our office to do something. I've just come back without my glasses. I'm assuming I'm talking to Albie.
0: Or just a blurred
20: face. You're just kind of a blurry kind of grey green blob. Also to that end, I've got no idea what we're doing next because I can't read the show.
0: Okay, well, I will tell you. Yesterday we had a bizarre conversation which followed on from the survey says where it was we had at least 12 of these in the kitchen and we worked out it was fridge magnets.
20: And we discovered the fact that Albie and I, and we don't believe we're Robinson Crusoe in this, absolutely love a good magnet.
0: Yes.
20: I love a good magnet. I've actually done a bit of a reconnoiter of the magnets on my fridge.
0: I did last night as well. I have a ripper.
20: We are going to find out very soon, Hot Family. Do you have a favourite fridge magnet? We're going to find out what they are and maybe what they're holding on to a little bit later on.
0: Yes.
20: That means next, Mystery Movie.
0: Mystery Movie, because next Friday night, that's the 18th, we're going to see one of these great Will Ferrell movies.
20: Step Brothers or Anchorman. Step Brothers has got a bit of a lead. Your chance to score your tickets and put your votes in next.
0: Okay, you're going to do a sell on yours again, aren't you?
20: And I'm going to go with my glasses right now.
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0: That would be one of the great lines from one Step Brothers.
4: That was the wonderful moment in Step Brothers where maybe Dale and Brennan realised they weren't enemies. Yep, they just become best friends. It's a magnificent movie. It's one of the two movies you could be seeing next Friday night, Hot Family. If you join us for Mystery Movie 6, Let's Get Feral. It's either going to be Step Brothers or it's going to be Anchorman. The fun of it all is the only way you can score a double pass is to give us a call on 1300 468 911. Put in the vote for the movie you want to see.
0: Anchorman.
4: But is that subliminal marketing?
0: Please, Anchorman.
4: But we will not know. You won't know. I won't know. The Hot Family won't know. No one will know until the lights go down and Lukey Boy at Nambour Cinema hits play. It's my turn to try and drum up some support this afternoon, which seems moot because I think Step Brothers has about 80% of the votes.
0: Look,
4: at the moment.
0: Don't get cocky. You've got a good lead, but that could change.
4: Of course, Step Brothers is all about adult idiots, Brennan and Dale, played by Will Ferrell and John C. Reilly, being forced to live together when their parents get married and they form a blended family. And there's just one very important rule of the house, because Nancy and Brennan move into Robert and Dale's house. And there's just one very, very important rule that Dale wants Brennan to respect while living in the house.
5: Okay, sleeping arrangements. It's going to be different, but because Dale refuses to give up his office drum set, that means that Brennan, you and Dale are going to have to share a room. But it's just temporary.
6: Mom, we didn't talk about this.
7: Well, it's going to be an exciting adventure.
5: You want to show them the room, Dale?
8: So, rules about the house. If there's any foods that you like, I suggest you put your name on them or they will be thrown out by me. House was built in 1825 by General Custer. You see this room?
6: Yeah.
8: Here's the deal. This is my office and my beat laboratory, okay? And this is the one rule of the house. Don't ever, ever, ever touch my drum set. You understand?
6: Don't go in there.
8: Don't touch it!
6: All right.
8: There. I was at about 6 there. You don't want to see me go to 10.
4: Now, I don't want to give away a crucial part of the movie, but I can confirm at some point in the film, Will Ferrell's character of Brennan does touch the drum kit in a very, very intimate way, leading to one of the most violent fights between two adults you have ever seen on movie history. It is a magnificent scene. It is ridiculous. It's just one of the wonderful parts of why you need to vote for Step Brothers for our mystery movie, and you need to come along next Friday night to enjoy the wonder of Step Brothers in the beautiful leather recliner seats of the Platinum Cinema at Nambour Cinemas. You want to put in your vote and score your double pass, give us a call right now.
0: It's going to be fun either way.
4: Don't touch my drum set!
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3: This is going to be wonderful, Hot Family. You could either be watching Step Brothers, or if you're watching Anchorman, either way, it's going to be a cracking night. We will not know which movie we're going to be playing until we hit play. You, Hot Family, are the ones who decide which one we play via your votes. To put in a vote, 1-300-468-911. Let's go to beautiful Ange in Whamia Ann. How are you, Ange?
4: Hello, I'm very well, thank you. And I am a tragic Will Ferrell.
3: Oh, so oh, you good. Are. Okay, so you regularly like to get feral?
4: Yes.
3: Rightio. So, yes. Well, if you're a tragic Will Ferrell fan, I do apologise because this is a really hard decision, I imagine.
4: It is.
3: Because they're both beautiful masterpieces. Right. What are you going for?
4: Yes. I'm
3: going to
4: go Step Brothers.
3: You're going to go Step Brothers.
4: It is.
3: The look of resignation in Albie's face.
4: Oh, I love Anchorman too. It's
2: well, obviously rough. Not enough.
4: I'm sorry, darling.
3: All right. And if you haven't seen Step Brothers, you want to vote for it just so you can see actually what Brennan does do to Dale's drum kit. Because he does touch
4: it. I've seen it like 100 times.
3: He does do it in a very, very intimate way. And just a vote for Step Brothers. You're coming to the movies. We'll see you next Friday.
4: Cool, thank you.
3: See you, mate.
2: All right, let's go to Josie in
3: You
2: Palmwood.
3: Sound so sad.
2: Hello, Josie.
5: Hi. Hey, guys.
2: Now, Will Ferrell has some amazing movies on his list, as Nuggets just outlined. Step Brothers is fantastic.
3: Yes.
2: I'm saying Anchorman is wunderbar. Which way are you going? Which movie would you prefer to see on Mystery Movie Night?
5: Well, both are hilarious, but you know how some movies are just better to see in cinema? They just make it that little bit more funny or a little bit more scarier.
3: Yep.
5: I'm going to have to chuck my vote on Anchorman.
3: Oh, you needed that.
2: Wow.
3: Because you're right, though, because you want to see Ron Burgundy's glorious hair on the big screen, don't you?
5: Yeah.
3: Like, it's all well and good at home, but if you're sitting in the comfort of the Platinum Cinema at Nambour and you hear Brick Tamblyn say the line, "I drank a lava lamp," you want to see that on the big screen. It's a very fair vote for Anchorman. Oh. One it badly needed,
2: too. Hooray, tied ball game today.
3: Jose, you're coming to the movies. We'll see you next Friday.
5: Woohoo! Thanks, guys.
2: Oh, well done. And it could be evenly contested if I get a few more Anchorman votes.
3: A few more Anchorman votes. And look how chipper you are just from getting one vote. What a win that is for you. Look, still plenty of time to get yourself those tickets. 1-300-468-911. Give us a call. We're doing it again tomorrow.
2: Absolutely we are.
3: And, of course, next Friday, tomorrow week, we're going to be at Nambour Cinema enjoying the wonderful hospitality. You know how much I love their popcorn.
2: Popcorn, and I love their choc tops, which they make on the premises, by the way.
3: For the homemade choc tops. So either way, you could be joining us in the platinum seats, watching Will Ferrell do his thing in Step Brothers or Anchorman. More chances to vote and get your double pass tomorrow.
2: And if you want to catch a movie anytime at Nambour Cinemas, platinum recliner tickets are only $15. 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
1: 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Sunshine Coast traffic.
8: Get back at a breakdown the Bruce Highway southbound through Palmview. Minor delays on the build, slowing a little bit through Mountain Creek and up through Mount Coolum on the Sunshine Motorway. Couple of minutes. Reports of a crash at Yandina Coolum Road roundabouts up through Coolum Beach as well. And a bit of traffic, Caloundra Road through Meriden Plains and the Bruce northbound through Burpengary. A couple of minutes. 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

0: 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You reckon no one will call. We discussed this.
1: I think we might be on our own here, big boy.
0: Are we the only ones who love fridge magnets? We were talking about this yesterday because in our survey says, the question was, the average person has 12 of these in the kitchen. And it was on the fridge.
1: Fridge magnets.
0: Fridge magnets.
1: So, Hot Family, want to know this afternoon, are we the only ones here? Does anybody out there, I think it's one of those middle-aged things. You know how you also discover you've got a favourite hot plate on the stove? You don't care when you're young. You'll cook on a hot road if you need to. But then you get to a certain age and you go, God, I love that front left one. I really love it. In the same vein, Hot Family, 1-300-468-911. Is it just me and Albie, or does anybody else have a favourite fridge magnet?
0: Everyone has a favourite fridge magnet. They just don't want to admit it.
1: It got solved yesterday on Survey Says, and then we got talking about the fact that you and I are the same. If I get a decent fridge magnet, I cannot throw it away. I love a fridge magnet.
0: And they cover the side of your fridge from top to bottom.
1: Oh, they're all over the place. So we've done a quick recce of our fridges. What's on yours, big boy?
0: I found another, because the other day I said, I've got one that says, need a good plumber, and I know for a fact this guy's gone out of business. The other one was my 2019 calendar, but I just love the fact, I know it's outdated.
1: No, well, you mentioned yesterday that you've got a magnet, it's a 2019 calendar.
0: Yeah.
1: Good luck, because I did some research.
0: Yes.
1: That will be the accurate calendar again in 2030.
0: Oh, see, I knew there was a reason I hung on to it.
1: It'll roll around again for 2030, so you can use it again.
0: Well, it's a good size, that's why I've kept that one. But I found one because last night you sent me a text saying, don't forget to check out your fridge magnets.
1: Yeah.
0: So I found one.
1: Yes. Is this your favourite one?
0: Well, I didn't know we had this one, but now I love it.
1: Yeah.
0: It's the Hobbit's Knob Cat Retreat, which apparently was in Shevallum. The only thing is I checked it out today and it's closed down.
1: Oh.
0: So do not enough cats know or knew that there was a cat retreat they could go to, like a B&B
1: for a weekend. I think the thing is, no one was game to Google Hobbit's Knob for fear you end up on some very, very weird Lord of the Rings fan fiction. So I understand that.
0: Their loss, the Hobbit's Knob Cat Retreat.
1: And is it a good solid one?
0: It's a good one.
1: Yeah, okay. Yeah. I love a good solid one. Yeah. I've done a bit of a recce. For some reason, we have never patronised this, I'm assuming, wonderful and still existing Sunshine Coast business on the front of our fridge. We have a Nambour glass and aluminium fridge magnet.
0: Oh, yes.
1: No idea why.
0: Worthy business, though.
1: Wonderful local business. We've never used their services once, but it's on there. The vet that we got to take our dog to.
0: 24-hour.
1: That is handy because you can ring the, what's the number for the vet? It's on there.
0: Yeah. Everyone's got that.
1: Remember how you said yesterday that you always get that relative who randomly brings you one back from overseas? For some reason, and this is the real, real special one, we have got one from Edinburgh.
0: Yes.
1: With the other ones, the plastic ones, that have the thermometer built in.
0: Oh, yeah.
1: I've never been to Edinburgh, and I can tell you, the thermometer does not work. It's still on the fridge. We've also got one from the Parthenon.
0: What is that?
1: Again, like the historical site in Greece.
0: Oh, I thought you meant like a business.
1: No, Parthenon. Not a Greek restaurant, the actual Parthenon. We've got a heap of, like, we got them done. I think Shannon got them done. You know, like Snapfish or those guys?
0: Yep.
1: We've got a heap of photos of the kids
0: turned
1: into magnets.
0: Yeah, they're good.
1: There's a heap of those ones, including Digby Dresses the Chicken. It's a long story. But my absolute favourite one, I would have thought maybe it's the Telstra one that has our Wi-Fi password.
0: Got a drum roll ready.
1: But no, it's in silver metal. And you will know why I love this one. He's a great mate of ours. I don't know how long ago we got it. It's probably about 15 centimetres long and about 10 centimetres high. So it's a good, solid one.
0: That'd hold lots.
1: You can stick lots of stuff under that bad boy.
0: We sound like stepbrothers.
2: Yeah, that'd hold lots, that one.
1: Did we just become best friends? We have got a Ted O'Brien kitchen
0: Teddy
1: conversion chart. So it's got our mate Ted O'Brien's mug on it.
0: Yeah.
1: And then it's got all like 5 milligrams equals 5 mils and stuff, like all the kitchen conversion.
0: Handy to know. That's smart, Ted.
1: So unbelievably handy. Thank you, Teddy. I don't know when we got it, but that is my absolute favourite of our magnets because it's so big. It does take up a lot of room, but you can hold a lot. I reckon I could stick an adult shoe on the fridge under that magnet. It is so solid.
0: That's a smart move from Ted, because that one will stand out from the crowd, and as you say, better chance of people hanging on.
1: You don't throw them away.
0: No.
1: That's the main reason I voted for him for the last three elections, is just the magnet.
0: Because of his calendar.
1: I'm certain we're alone in this hot family, but maybe we're not. 1-300-468-911.
0: Come on.
1: Do you have a favourite fridge magnet? We want to know what it is. A couple of members of the Hot Family have jumped on the socials.
0: Yeah.
1: Lisa says our magnet from the Guinness Brewery in Dublin is my favourite.
0: Oh.
1: Larissa says I can't handle magnets on the fridge. That's very disappointing. And Samara has sent through a picture of hers. It's a Queen Elizabeth II commemorative one with a photo of her, I'm assuming, on Coronation Day and a photo of her maybe not long before she passed. Her Majesty Queen Elizabeth II, 1926 to 2022.
0: Oh, see, collector's item.
1: That is magnificent. Hot Family, are we alone in this? 1-300-468-911. Do you have a favourite fridge magnet?
0: Come on, you fridge magnet people. 1-300-468-911.
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0: Hello, Sam and Ashley, back for tomorrow with some Friday fun.
1: Can you believe it's Friday already? And no. We will be celebrating McGill's birthday.
0: Oh, cannot wait.
1: Happy 50th. Huh? Oh,
0: 36, but anyway, thank you very much. Very kind of you. Hey, plus so much still, lots of giveaways as well. We've got an Island Out movie exclusive preview. We'll see you tomorrow from 5 when you wake up here at 91.1 on FM. Yeah.

0: 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Nugget and Al will be tackle the big topics.
1: We're basically like four corners.
0: We are really.
1: Hot Family 1300 468 911. Want to know this afternoon, like Albie and myself, do you have a favourite fridge magnet? We learned yesterday on our survey says that on average, we've got 12 fridge magnets on our fridge. And you and I got to chatting with our winner and was saying, if I get a good fridge magnet, I cannot throw it away.
0: No.
1: I don't care what it's for. I honestly do not care what it's for. If it's a good, solid fridge magnet, it is going on my fridge. I did mention that the gold medal winning magnet on my fridge, I must have got it years ago, from our great mate Ted O'Brien. It's a kitchen conversion chart.
0: That's a beauty.
1: Most of the conversions have rubbed off. We've had it for so long. Like, Teddy's got a full head of hair in the picture. That's how long ago it is.
0: He's just down the road. He could probably give you a new one.
1: Teddy, if you're listening, mate, can you pop over from next door and chuck me about another half a dozen? Because they're big and they're solid and I love it. I'm not alone here. You've got a favourite fridge magnet.
0: I have the Hobbit Knob Cat Retreat, which apparently is no longer, and I feel sorry for the cats of the Sunshine Coast.
1: And I've got a lot of questions for the person who named that business as well while we're going. Look, maybe we're on our own here. Hot Family, we want to know this afternoon. You get to a certain point in your life, we've got to start to find joy in the menial things. Do you have a favourite fridge magnet on your fridge?
0: And we know you do.
1: We want to know what it is.
0: Join in. 1300 468 911.
1: In Corroy, Shawnee. Hello, mate. How are you this afternoon?
2: Yeah, good, mate. Yourself?
1: Very well. Welcome to the lamest edition of Antiques Roadshow ever. We want to give you a chance to show off, big fella. What is your favourite fridge magnet that is currently on your fridge?
2: So I've had this Snoopy magnet for as long as I can possibly remember.
1: So this is an actual magnet of Snoopy the dog from Peanuts.
2: Yep. It's been on every single fridge we've had since I was a kid.
0: Wow.
1: So was it on mum and dad's fridge when you were a kid and you finagled it?
2: Yeah, I took it when I moved out. I wasn't leaving that magnet behind.
0: And do you know how it was acquired originally?
2: I have no idea.
1: But as long as it's still got magnetic powers, you will keep it.
2: That's it. It doesn't even look like Snoopy anymore. It's just a silhouette.
1: Just a weird little block. Is it one of those? Is it like a plastic one?
2: Yeah, it's like the picture on the solid old magnet, and yeah.
1: Yeah, and now have you had to replace the magnets, or is it still an original nick?
2: It's still an original nick. It's still old somehow.
1: That's very, very impressive.
0: And Sean will pass that down in his will.
1: And the day it stops working, Shawnee, my advice, get a new fridge. keep that thing alive as long as you can. Have a great afternoon. Thanks for your call.
2: No,
1: as well. See you, mate.
0: I want to start a support group.
1: Oh, I mean, you know what we could get for the support group? Magnets. It'll work.
0: Brendo in Aruna. G'day, Brendo.
3: G'day, gentlemen.
1: How are you, mate?
0: Tell us about your fridge.
3: Good, good.
0: And your fridge.
1: What's your favourite magnet, Brendo?
3: Well, we went to Alaska last year, and I've got a fidget spinner. It's of a bear. Fidget spinner.
1: As
3: a fridge magnet.
1: So it's a magnet. It's a fidget spinner, and it's a bear.
3: Yeah.
1: Oh, that's a triple threat.
0: Yeah, that's
1: And do you ever just grab it off the fridge and play with it?
3: I hate to admit it, but yes.
1: Yeah, no, you're waiting for your pasta to cook or something. Yep. And so is the bear the middle part of the fidget spinner? Take me on a tour.
3: Yeah. So it's the shape of a bear, and it's just a spinner, mate. Just a big spinner.
1: I love it.
0: I'd wait on it.
1: So the bear itself spins around.
3: Yeah, the bear spins around, and it's a really, really good magnet as well.
1: Be honest, is that the whole reason you went to Alaska, just to get one of those?
3: It wasn't, but it is a talking piece that I talk about.
1: You landed in Anchorage, walked into duty free, grabbed yourself some rum, a fidget spinner. I'm going back to the Sunshine Coast, and that is a trip bloody worthwhile as well. Brendo, I'm tempted to come round to your house and put a rates bill on your fridge just so I can play with that thing, mate. Have a great afternoon. Let's go to Alex. Karen, how are you this afternoon?
4: I'm not too bad, boys. How are you?
1: Very well. Welcome to the magnet edition of Antiques Roadshow. Kazzie, what's your favourite magnet currently on your fridge?
4: It's actually a little set of bagpipes, like a mini little bagpipe.
1: Yes.
4: And when you press it, it plays Scotland.
1: It plays Scotland the what?
4: Scotland the Brave. Oh,
1: there we go. Wow.
0: I thought we lost you.
1: Well, I didn't know if it was going to be some sort of controversial anti-Scotland kind of, you know, Scotland the worst. What a terrible time for your phone to cut out. So, wait, actually does play like in bagpipery, Scotland the Brave.
4: Yes.
1: How long have you had this magnet for, Cassie?
4: I'm actually Karen, but don't worry about that.
1: I'm not.
4: It was good. It was my mother-in-law's, and it was on her fridge for about 20 years, and when she died, we got ownership of it.
1: And the bagpipes still play? The little, whatever the little doodad inside, it still plays the song?
4: Still plays.
1: Oh, that's great workmanship.
0: See,
1: too.
0: You can't beat a good, well-put-together magnet.
1: The fine craftsmen of Edinburgh should be very, very proud of that. Karen, that is magnificent. I'm sure you're not sick of that song at all. That is a great magnet. Have a ripping afternoon.
4: Thank you. Bye.
0: See, we're not the only ones.
1: We're still sad, though.
0: There's still a few of us out there.
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7: G'day, got a breakdown on the Bruce Highway southbound after the on-ramp from the Sunshine Motorway through Palmview. Minor delays inbound, outbound through Mountain Creeks, about 5 minutes each way on the Sunshine Motorway. Bit of traffic through Iran on the Nickel Motor around the Kiwanis Shopping Centre. Caloundra Road inbound at Kiwanis, Wayland Grove around about Meriden Plains. Starting to ease slowly, and it's on the Bruce Street Burping area. Energex crews work in some tough conditions, but they shouldn't have to deal with threats and violence. Please be respectful. They're here to help. There's no excuse for abuse. It's Travis, another check in 30 on 91.1 Hot FM.
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7: Hey there, I'm Brooke Seychell. One of Australia's former prime ministers has sounded the alarm on complacency growing throughout our country. Kevin Rudd has addressed the National Press Club today, calling for improvements in areas like AI, energy and the defence industry. The former Labor PM says Australia is no longer the lucky country.
8: It's my duty to report that the deep systemic forces now being unleashed across the world and now washing across our shores no longer afford us that luxury. We are now on borrowed time.
7: The majority of Aussies support the federal government's new digital duty of care laws. A poll by the Australia Institute has found 93% agree that online platforms should legally be required to make a safe environment and address harmful content. 4 in 5 believe companies should at least be fined for spreading dangerous content online. Former Australian of the Year Grace Tame has apologised over comments she made about sexual violence during the October 7 attacks. Tame says she sincerely apologises for any harm caused.
9: Comments I made on ABC Radio in March this year were misinterpreted to mean that I disbelieve Israeli survivors of sexual violence. This is not the case. I always have and always will stand with survivors of sexual violence.
7: And Aussie research has revealed it's not how many steps you take each day, but how fast you're walking. Monash and the University of Sydney finding a smaller step count can lower the risk of early death if paired with a quicker pace.
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7: Wayne Bennett is keeping expectations in check for Latrell Mitchell ahead of tomorrow's NRL elimination final against Newcastle at the SFS. The star centre is only 3 games into his return from injury for Souths, but Bennett has no doubt he can add some X factor.
10: Yeah, he hasn't played a lot of football so in the last couple of months, so I'm not, my expectations are not high. I just want him to do his job and have the presence that he has, and he'll have that, so that's all I'm asking him for, nothing special.
7: That's the latest in news and sport.
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12: Shower or two through the afternoon into the evening. That strong wind warning will continue again tomorrow. Showers to end the week on Friday with a top of 21 and showers easing on the weekend.
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15: Big boy, you were just saying before, obviously just giving us another world-class bit of weather there. You were just saying during the news, you've made the call. These could be our last cool days.
12: I reckon about a week or so of this, and then it's warm city.
15: You're basically the groundhog from Groundhog Day. You've made, you're a furry little guy, and you've made this claim, six more weeks of winter or whatever it's going to be.
12: Oh, I reckon.
15: You've called it.
12: Once we have this little wet patch, maybe next week, and then after that, kabunka, into the warm weather.
15: Because we had a little taste of summer last weekend.
12: And wasn't it good?
15: My thighs did not enjoy it. I'd forgotten about the joys of chafing. So that's something to look forward to for all of us. As is, seamless segue, Wheel of Knowledge. Wonderful prize too.
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0: We all love a good feed, and you know we can get one. 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
2: $50 to spend at Club Mooloola Bar if you're our champion this afternoon on the Wheel of Knowledge. I've done a bit of researching here, big boy, because of course we know the food is great. You get all your usual pub fare, everything you can think of, wonderful food at Club Mooloola Bar. But you think, well, while I'm there, while I'm having a feed, what can I do? This Sunday, Irish Sunday, with the live band Tis Irish.
0: Uh-huh.
2: That'd be good fun.
0: And it's infectious music, the Irish music.
2: Very much is. And I mentioned how what would be really fun, go and do some barefoot bowls, which is really fun. Great to do with your mates. And then have a feed with your $50 voucher if you're our winner. Saturday, barefoot beats and bowls.
0: What happens
2: so,
0: then?
2: So the bowl starts from 10 a.m, runs all day and into the evening. There's a live DJ from 4 p.m. 4 till 7, the DJ goes. But then you think, oh, okay, well, what are we going to do for music when the DJ pulls the pin? No worries. That's when karaoke starts.
0: New karaoke edition.
2: That's every Saturday, barefoot beats and bowls. How fun would that be? Yeah.
0: 100%.
2: So $50 is spent at the magnificent Club Mooloola Bar is up for grabs. All that fun stuff you can go and do, or just go and have a meal and sit there quietly. It's totally up to you. That's our offering. Let's spin our wheel, see what we're playing with
0: okay,
2: this afternoon.
0: Okay, here we go.
1: Today's category, movies.
2: We're off to the movies. So 1-300-468-911, the number to call. We're going to have a crack at the Wheel of Knowledge, and today we've spun up movies. He's padding. Here we go, movies. Question one. Complete this movie franchise, The Fast and the what?
0: Based on me. Pretty much. Based on my habits.
2: I've never seen you in either of these states, can I be fair? The Fast and the, I think maybe the last, which
0: yeah.
2: I think is the 11th or 12th one, is coming out next year, I think. Complete this worryingly popular movie franchise, The Fast and the what?
0: Part of movies, if you want to play, 1-300-468-911.
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1: Hello, the ladies this afternoon. Albie in Tawantin. We've got Sharon. How are you, Shazzy?
2: I'm great, thank you. How are you?
1: We are outstanding, my friend. Taking on Sharon, we've got Renee. How are you, Renee?
3: Very well, thanks.
1: Good to hear. Ladies, great prize. We said before, $50 to spend at Club Malulabar, where this Sunday, Tiz Irish is playing live. Every Saturday, Barefoot Beats and Bowls. So some good fun to be had there. Ladies, you know the rules. Your name is your buzzer. You lash that out whenever you think you might know the answer. Question five is worth 2 points, could make all the difference, and we'll go to Golden Point, which we haven't had to do this week, I don't think, have we?
4: No, we haven't got to it.
1: We've had to keep the gilded safe closed, but if we can't separate yous after question five, we'll go to Golden Point. Renee, are you ready?
2: I'm ready.
1: Shazzy, are you ready?
2: I sure am.
1: We spun up the Wheel of Knowledge movies. Question one, complete this movie franchise.
2: Renee.
1: Oh, Renee, yes.
2: Fast and the Furious. Oh, you didn't even say it.
1: Doesn't matter. You can buzz in whenever you know whenever you know the answer. To be fair, it's only been the rule for about 4 years. But we move on. Renee leads 1-0.
4: It's one of the cutthroat rules of the game.
1: It is true.
4: Let's go to question two. This is multiple choice for question two, if you need it. Now, Mel Gibson was the original Mad Max, but who played Max in the 2015 reboot Mad Max Fury Road? Was it A, Tom Hanks, B, Tom Holland, or C, Tom Hardy?
2: Shazzy.
1: Yes, Shazzy.
4: Shaz?
2: Tom Hardy.
1: Tom Hardy.
4: You've gone for C. That's a good choice.
1: I'm just saying, if legendary Australian filmmaker Jorb Miller is out there, I will personally fund a remake with Tom Hanks.
4: He'd be the nicest
1: Mad
4: Max.
1: Playing the role of Max Brockatansky. Oh, my God, I would love that. It's one all. Question three, ladies. In the 90s comedy Happy Gilmore, Adam Sandler plays an aspiring hockey player who turns to what sport to make money and save his grandma's...
2: Go, Shazzy, go.
1: Although, just checking with Fran, yes, loudest was fastest. Whoa. Did she say the answer yet? Oh, she did, right. Sorry, I was just hearing over the nine Shazzys.
4: I think it was Shazzy Gold.
1: Okay, righty-o.
2: Yes.
1: Which I've got tattooed on my back. All righty, 2-1 to Sharon.
4: Okay, question four. Who starred in these movies? The Birdcage, Mrs. Doubtfire, and Jumanji?
2: Who was Renee.
1: Yes, Renee.
2: Robin Williams.
1: The late, great Robin Williams. Oh, comedy genius. Sadly missed still. Ladies, good battle. This is going to all come down to question five. Winner takes all here at 2-2. Listening closely because this will go. What beloved movie is this song from? Renee got in first. Yes, Renee?
2: Greece
1: is correct, and Renee's got the chocolates this afternoon. Well done.
4: At home on the back of Olivia and John Travolta.
1: Oh, one of those movies that I now watch as an adult and think, well, why was I allowed to watch this as a child? It is loaded with adult themes. Shazzy, well played.
4: Well played, Shaz.
1: You have a crack at the Wheel of Knowledge again whenever you like, mate. Thanks for playing.
2: Thank you so much.
1: Have a
2: Bye.
1: Great afternoon.
4: Bye.
1: And Renee, well done.
2: You too.
1: You're off to Club Malulabar with a 50 in your pocket.
2: Thank you.
1: Great bit of gear. Well done there.
4: Nice work. And yes, Club Malulabar, go on their website, check out Malulabar Bowls Club, and you'll see the magnificent setup they've got there. Oh, the pizzas look to die for.
1: You're obsessed with the pizzas,
4: aren't
1: you?
4: Yeah, I do. I actually love them. Club Malulabar, and also Malulabar Bowls Club, voted best bowls club on the Sunshine Coast in 2026.
1: Why wouldn't it
4: be? A great venue. We'll play again tomorrow here at 91.1 Hot FM.
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6: 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Sunshine Coast traffic.
7: Good day, Bitslow northbound through Burpengary on the Bruce Highway. The Sunshine Motorway around 3 minutes each way through Mountain Creek. It's eased up through Mount Coolum. Bit of traffic around Denali Bridge, single lane in operation. Around the Plaza, heavy late night shopping tonight. And also a bit of traffic on Caloundra Road, Kiwana Way, Link Road round about Meriden Plains and the Nickel Way around the Kiwana Shopping Centre. Minor delays there too. 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It's Travis, another check in 30 on 91.1 Hot FM.
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4: We're on the drive home. It's Nugget and Al now. The story during the week in the AFL was the axing of one of the prominent coaches who had a bit of a hissy fit.
1: Alistair Clarkson got the flick as the coach of North Melbourne late last week. And then over the weekend, obviously going, well, buggy as I don't work there anymore. Yeah. He's gotten rid of all of his, and he's obviously these guys get so much gear. They get training gear, they get game day gear, all that gear. He thought, well, I don't need it anymore. I don't need my blue and white North Melbourne Kangaroos gear anymore. He's sent it all to the local op shop. People are very excited about it. They're North Melbourne fans. There's a whole Alistair Clarkson rack now at this Melbourne op shop.
4: It's got his moniker on it, hasn't it?
1: And some of it's got his name on it, but a lot of it is, you know, that is in fact the stuff that he wore on game day. He's not the only one. We've done some digging with top five. Maybe some other celebs have left some stuff in the op shop. It's coming up next.
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1: Nugget and Al's top five.
0: We've been inspired by an incident which occurred during the week about, well, it concerned a well-known AFL coach.
2: Yeah, so Alistair Clarkson, if you don't follow the AFL, a very, very successful coach, won a stack of premierships at Hawthorn, and he's been coaching North Melbourne in the AFL for the last few years. And unfortunately, and generally people are saying he was a bit hard done by, got the flick from North Melbourne late last week after he'd done all the hard work and was kind of rebuilding their list and sort of getting them to a place where they could maybe start having some success. He got the can of sass late last week, and there was an incredible discovery earlier this week in an op shop in Hampton, which is kind of a suburb of Melbourne. People have rocked in there and discovered Alistair Clarkson has dumped off absolutely all of his North Melbourne Football Club merchandise. So there's an entire rack of polo shirts and jackets and stuff that would cost you a fortune.
0: I was going to say, that's good gear.
2: It's good gear. One of them is actually an Indigenous round jersey, the North Melbourne Indigenous round jersey that has Clarkson on it. So this is some really rare gear.
0: So he's just dumped the whole lot.
2: He's just going, you know what? I don't work there anymore. I'll put it in the bag. I'll dump it off at Vinny's. So all of a sudden, North Melbourne fans are clamouring to get to this St. Vincent de Paul in Melbourne. But it made us think, if you do a bit of a wander around your local op shop, your Vinny's, your Salvo's, whatever it might be, if you look closely enough, the now deposed North Melbourne coach might not be the only celebrity who's dumped some stuff in there. That's inspired our top five this week.
0: It certainly has. The top five other celebrity items that I saw at the op shop.
1: Number 5.
0: I saw an old jacket that belonged to Shannon Knoll. Simply said on the price tag, what about me?
2: So no actual price, though.
0: No.
2: That seems very confusing.
0: Name your own.
2: Oh, okay.
1: Number 4.
0: Albo's old DJ headphones, but apparently they only work on hits of the 90s.
2: Plus, I think his integrity is also available at your local op shop.
1: Number 3.
0: This would be a collector's item. A whole box of Broncos, the back-to-back premiers for 2026 coffee mugs. I would have grabbed those.
2: I think their courage and work ethic can also be found in your local op shop.
1: Number 2.
0: Ray Gunn's Olympics breakdance cap.
2: Oh, that'd be amazing.
0: But it did bear a disclaimer that read, do not ever wear this in Paris.
2: Still not welcome in France.
1: Number 1.
0: Number 1 other celebrity item I saw at the op shop. I wasn't game to open this box. Barnsley's vocal cords, spare set. Obviously thrown out by accident.
2: Can we get them back to him?
0: He needs them.
2: He's going to need those for sure.
0: Top 5 other celebrity items I saw at the op shop.
2: Mate, they're good finds. You know I love me a trip to the op shop, so I've got the top 5 other celebrity items that I found at the op shop.
1: Number 5.
2: A jar of clean urine labelled Nick Kyrgios. I reckon he could have used that when Wada knocked on the door a couple of weeks ago.
1: Number 4.
2: The Best Friends Forever charm bracelet that Prince Harry made for Prince William. It's been in the shop for a while, to be fair. It's got a lot of dust on it.
1: Number 3.
2: Barnaby Joyce's blood pressure medication.
0: Oh.
2: Can we please get it back to him?
0: Please.
2: He looks like a beetroot.
1: Number 2.
2: The middle of Marnus Labuschagne's bat.
0: Oh.
2: Makes sense that he's donated it. Hasn't used it for about 3 years.
1: Number 1.
2: And number 1 of the top 5 other celebrity items I stumbled across in my local op shop. Albie's marbles. We all just assumed you'd lost them.
0: I thought they were in a big tin.
2: They've been there the entire time.
0: Hooray!
2: The top 5 celebrity items I found at the op shop.
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2: Hi, I'm Sally Pearson. The Opals have held off a fast-finishing Italy 82-80 to secure a quarter-final spot at the FIBA Women's World Cup. Isabel Borlase becomes just the fourth Australian player to chalk 30 points in a World Cup game. The Aussies are back on court early tomorrow to face Spain in the quarters. Women's tennis has a new world number one. Helena Rybakina fighting her way into the US Open semi-finals and ending Aryna Sabalenka's 99-week reign at the top. And Tassie has been handed an $800,000 war chest to the Lua AFLW talent.
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4: Yes, on the drive home with Nugget and Al. We love catching up with this lady because she knows everything that's happening on the coast.
5: Now, you know Albie and the Hot family may very well know. 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
4: Yes.
5: At the risk of saying something that sounds like a Channel 7 promo for The Voice, I'm about to reveal something that could change what we know about the world forever.
4: It sounds very dramatic.
5: It's not that serious at all. But I'm just following the Channel 7 model of promos. But I've learned something about Jade that I think you are going to be equally disappointed about.
4: Really?
5: And I think the Hot Fam is going to be very disappointed. Oh. It's to do with something we're doing at the moment. We'll catch up about that.

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1: Ladies, Jadey!
2: Hello, my friend.
1: How are you, love?
2: Hey. How are we?
1: Very well. Now, of course, you're a very important part of this show. And like we said to the lovely Kate Halfpenny yesterday, who is also a very important part of this show, as such, you have earned the right to vote on our mystery movie. It's like how you earn a voting seat on a board of a company. You are very much, you're our dear friend. You've been a big part of our show for a lot of years. So, Jade, you have undeniably earned your opportunity to vote for either Step Brothers or Anchorman for which movie we should be playing Friday week in Mystery Movie 6, Let's Get Feral. Jade, could you be so kind now as to cast your vote? Or is there a reason you can't?
2: You're so mean to me.
1: No, this is shocking.
2: I knew you couldn't handle this information.
1: Jade,
2: you can't
1: why
2: handle
1: can't
2: the truth. You can't handle the truth.
1: Why can't you cast a vote, Jade?
2: Because I haven't seen either.
1: You're a disgrace.
2: I know. Well, you have to be a massive Will Ferrell fan, I think. And I am a fan.
1: No, you can't claim to be a Will Ferrell fan
2: I'm
1: if you haven't
2: fan.
1: Seen
2: I
1: these
2: like
1: two
2: him
1: movies.
2: And he does entertain me. He's funny. You know, is it Wedding Crashers, that one?
1: And no, that's Vince Vaughn and Owen Wilson.
2: No, he's in
1: he's in at the end.
2: No, Crashers.
1: He's the weirdo. He's got a cameo in
2: he's
1: there.
2: He's hilarious. He
1: I wouldn't call that
2: movie.
1: A Will Ferrell movie. That's stretching the friendship.
2: It's good. Okay, so yeah, maybe I'm not a fan because I haven't seen Elf either.
1: Oh, what is happening?
2: Yeah, no, not interested.
1: He's
2: sorry, can't
1: digging this hole deeper and deeper.
2: But isn't Anchorman the one where he sits at the news desk?
1: As an Anchorman? Yes.
2: Opposed to a boat where he throws the anchor over.
1: Yes, he is a news anchor man in Anchorman.
2: Okay,
1: yes, Jade, you have cracked the code.
3: Yeah, he's got nothing to do with boats.
1: This is big news. Are you just going to vote for Anchorman?
2: Yeah, because
1: it's a vote for Anchorman.
3: Yes, I will take that vote.
1: You needed it.
3: And I'll double it.
1: It should only be half a vote, considering she hasn't seen either movie.
3: Well done.
1: But vote is cast. And now, of course, the event sold out. We should kick off, though, by saying Mum's Gone Mild.
2: Yes.
1: This event that has absolutely captured the Sunshine Coast attention.
2: It has.
1: Especially for ladies in their late 30s and early to mid 40s. Mm-hmm. This is Saturday night. This is going to be huge.
2: I can't believe it's rolled around already.
1: Yeah.
2: And it is sold out. But I might just add, too, Nugget, that there's a silent auction that's actually happening at the moment. So if you missed out but you want to support it, Somewhere to Go Foundation.
1: Now I'm going to embarrass Jade on another thing here too.
2: Because, oh no!
1: No, this
2: what
1: is
2: have
1: a good
2: I done
1: thing.
2: To
1: no,
2: you?
1: No, because of course we know our beautiful Jade is the founder and CEO of Blessed Ladies Shaving Products.
3: Yep, you bought some.
1: I have, and I've got to tell you, my back's never been smoother.
2: It smells like pina coladas.
1: I did a rotator cuff trying to get back there, but it's worth it because I'm like a seal in there. No, you very generously have donated a massive amount of Blessed product to this wonderful charity for the night. Bloody good on you, Jade.
2: Oh, thank you.
1: It's a lot. I'm not going to say the number, but it's a lot.
2: I have, and a lot of other local businesses too. Support has been amazing. And, it's like I said, if you still want to support it, jump online and have a look at the auction items. Amazing. Silent auction. You can put your bids in.
1: As a reward for your generosity, we've bought you Anchorman and Step Brothers on DVD. Congratulations.
2: DVD? Hang on.
1: Albie's got a DVD VHS combo.
2: Wow.
1: You can watch it at his house.
3: Yeah, collector's item, but
2: Pass
3: is there anything on the silent auction that I would like, you think?
2: For your wife, maybe?
3: Yeah.
2: Big shout out there. Early Christmas present.
1: Did you not think the ladies-only event might have options
3: get
1: for ladies?
3: For hubby or whatever?
2: Yeah, no.
1: This is a night for the ladies of the Sunshine Coast to forget they're married.
2: Lots of day spa and beauty products and all of those fun things.
3: Day spa.
1: Great night. Great cause. It's going to be huge. You and Ash are emceeing it?
2: Yes, that's right. Ash and I are going to emcee. It's going to be a hoot.
1: That's
2: going to
1: be huge. What else is going on, lady?
2: Well, there's a bit going on. Of course, we better mention the Iron Man is on this weekend.
3: Yes.
1: Is this the Iron Man triathlon?
2: Yeah. Is it a triathlon? No, the Iron Man. Is it actually a triathlon?
1: It's a triathlon.
3: Well, yeah. they're closing the street outside my place.
1: It's always a type of triathlon. An Iron Man.
3: I love it.
2: Yeah, so that's lots of road closures and stuff.
1: Is it ironic, though, that your house is on the bike leg?
3: Yeah.
1: Considering you can't ride a bike.
2: Yeah, that's cute.
3: I just cheer them on. Well done, boys.
1: When
3: my bacon
1: did you
3: and
1: learn
3: eggs?
1: To do that?
3: Yeah.
1: As they're whipping past.
2: They yell out, 5 years old.
1: I was three, I think.
2: It's big. If you're heading into town or you want to go to Mooloolaba, obviously, road closures and some car parks closed. So
1: probably
2: just wanted to give you the heads up on
1: that. More importantly, from a local point of view, no one cares about the event. But check the road closures.
2: Yeah, check the road closures.
1: Because the cafes and spots you would normally just take for granted might be a bit tricky to get to them.
2: Might be a bit tricky.
3: All the barricades and everything are up already, pretty much.
2: Yeah, that's right. But hey, I think there's two cool events I want to bring to your attention today. One is happening, I think it's next weekend, the 19th of September. It's actually out at Kenilworth, which, hey.
1: Love Kenilworth.
2: Love Kenilworth.
3: Yes.
2: It's worth a drive for donuts. If you can drive there for donuts, mm-hmm. you can drive there for the Kenilworth show and rodeo.
1: Oh,
2: that is
1: yes.
2: happening.
1: Yes.
2: I know, right?
1: Hey.
2: I reckon this is going to be fun.
1: Yeah, this will be huge.
2: So I thought, well, you know, it's something different to do. So I put it on the calendar. They've got dog jumping. They've got wood chopping, of course, show jumping and all of that general
1: Unreal.
2: Stuff. And
1: genuine
2: it's a rodeo.
1: Country show.
2: Yes, show bags, music, food, all of it.
1: They it's should sell
2: fun.
1: Combo tickets where you get stuff from the Kenilworth Bakery, then you go to the show and call it the Kenilworth Donuts and Go-Nuts package.
2: Oh, stop it.
1: Yeah, how fun would that be?
2: Marketing genius. Love it.
1: Kenilworth. City Fathers, if you're listening, you can have that one for free. Free
2: patent
1: idea.
2: That, patent yep. that. So that, anyway, that's happening. You might want to get around it. It's one day only, 8 till 9. And then I'm always trying.
1: Well, 8 a.m. till 9 p.m.
2: Yeah, it doesn't
1: it
2: just,
1: go
2: for an hour.
1: Quick, we've got to go and do all the stuff. It only goes for an hour. The rodeo is really quick. I'm going to stay on the ball for 1 second.
3: Yeah.
1: Rodeo, well done, Darren. Next person, on you go. We've only got 20 minutes. That makes
2: like
1: more
2: speed
1: sense.
2: Dating.
1: 8 a.m. to 9 p.m.
2: Correct.
1: Okay, that makes a lot more sense.
2: Oh, dear. Anyways, moving right along.
1: Yes.
2: If you want to see some live music,
1: yes.
2: some people sneak into town and they go undetected. One that is doing so, playing King's Beach Tavern.
1: Good
2: is,
1: old KBT,
2: I
1: yet
2: know,
1: again.
2: Is Thirsty Merc.
3: I love Thirsty Merc. Ray Thistleflate.
1: Ray Thistleflate. He's a great bloke. We've interviewed him a stack of times too.
3: The best yeah. moustache in the business.
1: And it's literally
3: well.
1: Named after their crappy old Mercedes they have.
2: Is it really?
1: It's Ray Thistleflate's old car, yeah.
2: Used to guzzle the fuel. Was it
1: guzzle
2: thirsty?
1: The fuel and oil and water and everything,
2: yeah, I, love
1: I think,
2: it.
1: Yeah.
2: Oh, that's so cool. Anyway, so these guys are playing, oh, Bondo Rescue.
3: Yeah.
2: Jeez, they made their money on that song, didn't they?
1: They've done a right out
2: they've
1: of that.
2: They've done a right out of that.
3: Loyalty.
2: But they are coming to town. Hey, and just side note, Friends of Rom also playing
1: yes.
2: King's Beach Tavern the following Saturday night, the 14th of November. So there you go.
1: I used to have a Friends of Rom t-shirt that had something written on the back that was so filthy, I had to be very careful where I wore it.
2: Ooh.
1: I'll tell you off the air.
2: Oh, my gosh. Have we still got such a shirt?
1: No, I don't think so. I think it got sort of thrown out.
2: Interesting.
1: By
2: okay.
1: By the standards police.
2: Oh.
1: Slash my wife.
2: Okay. Ooh, I like this.
1: Saturday morning, Hot Property, Hot Weekend.
2: Yes, from 7.
1: See you then, lady.
2: See you then.
3: Bye.
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5: 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Sunshine Coast traffic.
6: G'day, around a 3-minute delay in Mount Outbound through Mountain Creek on the Sunshine Motorway. It's looking good up through Mount Cool, and we're still a bit busy around Dunalla Bridge through Noosaville with the single lane in operation for bridge upgrades. Bit of traffic around the Plaza, late night shopping tonight around the Kalana Shopping Centre. Minor activity on the Nickel May, easing Caloundra Road through Meriden Plains. Not too bad for the Bruce back in Brizzy. This week at IGA, Huggies Nappy Pants 22 to 36 pack, half price at $11. 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And September 15 in participating stores excludes IGA local grocer. It's Travis, another check in 30 on 91.1 Hot FM.
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17: Hey, I'm Brooke Seychelle. A bloodbath on the Aussie stock market with $50 billion wiped off local shares this morning. It's the worst session in 6 months and comes off the back of heavy falls on Wall Street overnight. The communications minister has hit back at the opposition leader after he accused her of hiding behind grieving parents to justify Labor's social media penalties on big tech. Annika Wells has told Parliament the coalition isn't backing Aussie families and children.
18: The opposition had the opportunity to improve our social media minimum age laws. The opposition have chosen instead to fling their arms around One Nation and the platforms.
17: Meanwhile, the boss of Westpac is warning house prices will rise next year as Australia faces a chronic supply shortage. Anthony Miller is pleading with the federal government to focus on boosting housing supply rather than appealing to buyer demand. He warns house prices could rise by 3% next year. Overseas, Donald Trump's made an eye-watering promise to Americans ahead of the upcoming midterm elections.
19: If the Republicans win the House of Representatives and the United States Senate, I will issue a dividend to every adult citizen in the United States of America for $5,000.
17: The US president hasn't said how the money would be paid or where it had come from. And Apple has unveiled its newest generation of iPhones, including a foldable model. The iPhone Duo is set to be released next month with a $3,500 price tag.
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17: It's a boost for the Lions. Club veteran Dane Zorko has signed on for another year in Brisbane. The two-time premiership defender has signed a one-year extension. Zorko says he's looking forward to his 17th season.
20: I love this football club. They've been incredible for me and my family. And to be able to continue on into a 16th year is something pretty special and really proud of that as well.
17: And the first week of the NRL finals kicks off tomorrow when the Rabbitohs host the Knights at Allianz Stadium. That's the latest in news and sport.
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22: 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That strong wind warning will continue tomorrow. Showers to end the week on Friday. 14 overnight to a top of 21 and showers easing across the weekend.
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22: Final hour for a Thursday. As always, our little helping hand coming up. If you want to play the quiz with Sam and Ash tomorrow, we can help you with our cheat sheet.
0: All week long, I've said the cheat sheet questions we've been giving you to go away and study and research overnight have been very handy. This one this evening is real handy. We'll tell you what it is next.
22: Look, we've tackled a big subject today. Fridge magnets.
0: We learned on Survey Says yesterday that according to the survey, we have 12 on average fridge magnets on our fridge.
22: Quite easy,
0: haven't we? We got chatting about it and say how much we absolutely love a good fridge magnet. So much so, we went home and did a bit of a census of the magnets on our fridge. And we wondered, does anybody else in the Hot family care about magnets as much as we do? We were shocked when we found out the answer.
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1: Let's get quizzical. Pop quiz cheat sheet with Nugget and Al.
0: Yep, $1,000 for 10 questions correct with Sam and Ash. Seems a pretty good deal to me.
2: Seems like a real good deal. Friday morning, you're feeling good. The weekend is coming. Let's make it real tidy. Putting $1,000 in your pocket, that could be happening tomorrow morning at 10 to 8. 10 questions on the list, 60 seconds on the clock. Get them all right, and the $1,000 is yours. Now, this is another good... We've had a good week of cheat sheet questions. Really helpful cheat sheet questions, because this one, because of this particular comic book supervillain's name, you might lean towards another answer, but don't take it for granted. Because one of the questions you need to answer tomorrow morning with Sam and Ash is, how many mechanical tentacles does Doc Ock have in Spider-Man 2?
0: Doc Ock.
2: Doc Ock. So Dr. Octopus is kind of what it, but as I'm saying, don't take the octopus part.
0: Uh-huh.
2: The reason he was called Doc Ock is his name was Otto Octavius.
0: Trick question.
2: So don't just necessarily be thinking, oh, okay, Ock sounds like octopus. There's a number of tentacles that octopi have.
0: Yep.
2: Don't take that. And we're talking about, before the comic book people start to storm the building, this is in the Tobey Maguire movie, Spider-Man 2.
0: Got it.
2: So think about that. How many mechanical tentacles does Doc Ock have in Spider-Man 2? Google if you need. Could help win $1,000 tomorrow morning.
0: I would be Googling that just for safeguard. And tomorrow morning, 10 to 8, when Sam and Ash play the next round of the Let's Get Quizzical Pop Quiz, could be worth $1,000 to you. 91.1 Hot FM. 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
1: Al's Crap Gossip, where you don't miss a thing.
0: One of my favourite franchise of movies is The Hunger Games, and I noticed
2: they're good.
0: Coming out on November 20, it's the prequel called Sunrise on the Reaping, which takes place before the events of the original Hunger Games trilogy.
2: So this is the second prequel. So we had they've always got very convoluted names. Was it the Ballad of Songbirds and Snakes? That was the first one.
0: Yeah.
2: And then because it all seems to be now following the life of, was it President Snow?
0: This one is actually is on Hamish Abernathy.
2: Oh, the Woody Harrelson character.
0: Woody Harrelson's
2: yeah.
0: character from the trilogy.
2: But they're all kind of following along, I think, the President Snow when he was young. Now he's a bit older
0: it's
2: in this
0: set
2: one.
0: 24 years prior to the events of the original trilogy, kicking off on the morning of the reaping, they've released a new trailer on that. So here's a little of it.
3: What do you think about the games having 100% more competitors than usual?
4: From what I've seen, they're 100% stupid as usual.
5: Why do you submit to it all? If we can stop the games, we can stop the capital too.
6: The arena, it's a killing machine.
4: We're not animals to kill for their entertainment.
0: So this is the quarter quell when twice as many tributes are included as an added punishment.
2: Yeah, okay.
0: So there's 80 something, I think 88.
2: That's a lot.
0: One of the people that they're raving about is Glenn Close, who plays the role
2: young up and comer,
0: the villain Drusilla Sickle, and she's transformed because she's very good at that. She did Cruella de Vil, 101 Dalmatians. She's good at that type of character, but they reckon she looks absolutely unrecognisable. Good cast though, including Elle Fanning as Effie Trinket, Jesse Plemons, Ralph Fiennes, President Snow, and they reckon Jennifer Lawrence and Josh Hutcherson are also reprising their roles as Katniss and Peter for the prequel as well.
2: How'd that work?
0: I don't know, because she'd be so
2: like
0: young.
2: 25 years before.
0: 24.
2: Is this going to be a couple of kids walking past? You're going to go, hey, Katniss, hey, Peter. Just little kids.
0: They'd be toddlers.
2: Well, no, I think in the original Hunger Games movies, they were only like, the actual characters were only like 17 or 18.
0: Yeah, I don't know.
2: They're not even a thought yet,
0: what
2: I would have thought.
0: The story says.
2: Oh, movie magic, I can't wait.
0: Lady Gaga has sparked rumours of a secret wedding to fiancé Michael Polanski. Multiple US outlets have reported that those in Gaga's inner circle have not seen or heard from her, prompting suspicion that she and Polanski have eloped.
2: Well, maybe she just found a TV show she really likes.
0: Maybe.
2: Like, as somebody who never leaves the house and never sees their friends, sometimes you just get really caught up in season 3 of Brooklyn Nine-Nine.
0: Well, I reckon she skipped the Met Gala despite being the most anticipated red carpet appearance every year.
2: I've never been to the Met Gala.
0: She also suggested during her final show of her tour at Madison Square Garden that she would be out of the public eye for a while, saying, I love you all so much, I can't believe this is the last show. So, I don't know, putting all the dots in a line.
2: Which you are very good at.
0: I'm very good.
2: Now, and knowing what a maven you are for research, Michael Polanski, the beau, is he related to controversial filmmaker Roman Polanski?
0: I knew you were going to ask that, and the answer is I don't know.
2: But I like the fact you knew I was going to ask it, but didn't check. I do like that.
0: I'm going to say it's a mere coincidence.
2: Oh, it's a very common name. Yeah. It's like Smith in some parts of the world.
0: Exactly right.
2: Yeah.
0: And just finally, Tame Impala, these guys.
2: That's a good song, Dracula.
0: I love Dracula. Yeah.
2: That'd be great for years.
0: Kevin Parker has backtracked on his announcement that he will no longer be signing autographs in public due to security concerns, because yesterday the big story was he was issuing this apology because he revealed he loves meeting fans, but what's happening is kids are coming up to get his autograph and he reckons that they're being, like, hawked for money.
2: Which is not cool.
0: No.
2: Because you and I were saying the other day, we agree on this, it's one of our great bugbears. You're seeing it more and more at, say, like, NRL games. Some kid's holding up a sign saying, Nathan Cleary, can I have your boots?
0: Can I have your
2: it's
0: shoes?
2: It's gross.
0: Can I have your
2: it's
0: jersey?
2: It's begging is what it is.
0: Yeah.
2: Because I remember the GOAT, Mark Nichols, used to tell us, look, he goes, look, you know, some of us down the lower end of the NRL, we've got to buy our own boots. So we can't just be handed our boots left, right and centre.
0: Yeah, I think, like you say, that's just begging for stuff.
2: To be fair, do we reckon the bloke from Tame Impala is getting overrun with autograph hunters?
0: Well, he must be if he's worried
2: would
0: about
2: you,
0: it.
2: If he walked in here now, would you know who it was?
0: Only from his photo.
2: If he walked in here now, I would go, oh, sorry, mate, are you one of the Sparkies doing our new studios? Two doors down is where you need to be, champion. I would have no idea who old mate was if he walked over me.
0: Anyway, he's told autograph collectors that, if they happen to catch him, please don't be offended if he says no.
2: That's the important thing. And we have the same rule.
0: We do.
2: Because I don't want to do it, and Albie's illiterate. So it's a bad combo.
0: That sounds crap gossip.
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8: The Bruce Highway is good between Brisbane and Gympie. It's just a breakdown in Coochin Creek, southbound around Wild Horse, and one in Palmview, southbound after the Sunshine Motorway on-ramp. Looking good now both ways through Mountain Creek on the Sunshine Motorway. Late night shopping on the coast, so in Maroochydore, a bit of traffic around the plaza, Horton Parade and Aerodrome Road too. Looking for a hands-on high school? The industry school prepares students for vocational careers through practical learning apprenticeships and traineeships, enrolling years 10 and 11 now for 2027. 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

0: we tackle the big topics.
1: We're basically like four corners,
0: we
1: really.
0: We are, really.
1: Hot Family, 1-300-468-911. Want to know this afternoon, like Albie and myself, do you have a favourite fridge magnet? We learned yesterday on our survey says that on average, we've got 12 fridge magnets on our fridge, and you and I got to chatting with our winner and were saying, if I get a good fridge magnet, I cannot throw it away.
0: No.
1: I don't care what it's for. I honestly do not care what it's for. If it's a good, solid fridge magnet, it is going on my fridge. I did mention that the gold medal winning magnet on my fridge, I must have got it years ago, from our great mate Ted O'Brien. It's a kitchen conversion chart.
0: That's a beauty.
1: Most of the conversions have rubbed off. We've had it for so long. Like, Teddy's got a full head of hair in the picture. That's how long ago it is.
0: He's just down the road. He could probably give you a new one.
1: Teddy, if you're listening, mate, can you pop over from next door and chuck me about another half a dozen? Because they're big and they're solid and I love it. I'm not alone here. You've got a favourite fridge magnet.
0: I have the Hobbit Knob Cat Retreat, which apparently is no longer, and I feel sorry for the cats of the Sunshine Coast.
1: And I've got a lot of questions for the person who named that business as well while we're going. Look, maybe we're on our own here. Hot Family, we want to know this afternoon. You get to a certain point in your life where you've got to start to find joy in the menial things. Do you have a favourite fridge magnet on your fridge?
0: And we know you do.
1: We want to know what it is.
0: Join in. 1-300-468-911.
1: In Corroy, Shawnee. Hello, mate. How are you this afternoon?
2: Yeah, good, mate. Yourself?
1: Very well. Welcome to the lamest edition of Antiques Roadshow ever. We want to give you a chance to show off, big fella. What is your favourite fridge magnet that is currently on your fridge?
2: So I've had this Snoopy magnet for as long as I could possibly remember.
1: So this is an actual magnet of Snoopy the dog from Peanuts.
2: Yeah. It's been on every single fridge we've had since I was a kid.
0: Wow.
1: So was it on mum and dad's fridge when you were a kid and you finagled it?
2: Yeah, I took it when I moved out. I wasn't leaving that magnet behind.
0: And do you know how it was acquired originally?
2: I have no idea.
1: But as long as it's still got magnetic powers, you will keep it.
2: That's it. It doesn't even look like Snoopy anymore. It's just a silhouette.
1: Just weird little blob. Is it one of those? Is it like a plastic one?
2: Yeah, it's like the picture on the solid old magnet, and
1: Now, have you had to replace the magnets, or is it still an original nick?
2: It's still an original nick. It's still old somehow.
1: That's very, very impressive.
0: And Sean will pass that down in his will.
1: And the day it stops working, Shawnee, my advice, get a new fridge. keep that thing alive as long as you can. Have a great afternoon. Thanks for your call.
2: No,
1: I see you, mate.
0: I want to start a support group.
1: Oh, I mean, you know what we could get for the support group? Magnets. It'll work.
0: Brendo in Aruna. G'day, Brendo.
3: G'day, gentlemen.
1: How are you, mate?
0: Tell us about your fridge.
3: Good, good.
0: And your fridge.
1: What's your favourite magnet, Brendo?
3: Well, we went to Alaska last year, and I've got a fidget spinner. It's of a bear. Fidget spinner.
1: As
3: a fridge magnet.
1: So it's a magnet. It's a fidget spinner and it's a bear.
3: Yeah.
1: Oh, that's a triple threat.
0: Gee, that's
1: and do you ever just grab it off the fridge and play with it?
3: I hate to admit it, but yes.
1: Yeah, no, you're waiting for your pasta to cook or something. Yep. And so is the bear, is like the bear the middle part of the fidget spinner? Take me on a tour.
3: Yeah. So it's the shape of a bear and it's just a spinner, mate. Just a big spinner.
1: I love it.
0: I'd wait on it.
1: So the bear itself spins around.
3: Yeah, the bear spins around, and it's a really, really good magnet as well.
1: Be honest, is that the whole reason you went to Alaska, just to get one of those?
3: It is a talking piece that I talk about.
1: You landed in Anchorage, walked into duty free, grabbed yourself some rum, a fidget spinner. I'm going back to the Sunshine Coast, and that is a trip bloody worthwhile as well, Brendo. I'm tempted to come round to your house and put a rates bill on your fridge just so I can play with that thing, mate. Have a great afternoon. Let's go to Alex. Karen, how are you this afternoon?
4: I'm not too bad, boys. How are you?
1: Very well. Welcome to the magnet edition of Antiques Roadshow. Kazzie, what's your favourite magnet currently on your fridge?
4: It's actually a little set of bagpipes, like a mini little bagpipe.
1: Yeah.
4: And when you press it, it plays Scotland.
1: It plays Scotland what?
4: Scotland the Brave.
1: Oh, there we go.

0: You know, Scotland the worst. What a terrible time for your phone to cut out. So wait, actually does play like in bagpipery, Scotland the Brave.
1: Yes.
0: How long have you had this magnet for?
1: It was my mother-in-law's, and it was on her fridge for about 20 years, and when she died, we got ownership of it.
0: And the bagpipes still play? The little, whatever the little doodad inside, it still plays the song?
1: Still plays.
0: Oh, that's amazing. That's great workmanship,
2: see,
0: too.
2: You can't beat a good, well-put-together magnet.
0: The fine craftsmen of Edinburgh should be very, very proud of that. Karen, that is magnificent. I'm sure you're not sick of that song at all. That is a great magnet. Have a ripping afternoon.
1: Thank you. Bye.
2: See, we're not the only ones.
0: We're still sad, though.
2: There's still a few of us out there.
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1: Albie, you know I love me some history. 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
0: Yes, you are.
1: A lot of people maybe find it all a bit boring, though. 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You're Dead to Me is the BBC podcast that mixes historians and comedians, uncovers the weirdest and wildest stories from the past. 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
0: Yep.
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0: And there we go. That is the end of Thursday for us.
1: Friday rolling around tomorrow. End of the week. Good news is Friday means...
0: $150 meat tray.
1: Meat tray up for grabs, so make sure you get your tickets tomorrow afternoon. Of course, we'll catch up with Scotty Hillier with the weekend boating and fishing as well. Another chance, very importantly, to score yourself a double pass to our mystery movie and putting in your vote, Step Brothers or Anchorman. Anchorman got a glimmer of hope today with the votes.
0: Feels going to be a big finish for Anchorman
1: tomorrow.
0: Feels
1: like it's a bit of a turning of the tide, do you? Okay, so we'll get some more votes and score some more double passes to our mystery movie with that tomorrow. And, of course, news of the week. We know how busy you are. You've got a lot of stuff. You can't watch the news all the time. News of the Week's going to fill in all those gaps as you need them. Before we let you go, though, as always, my farewell fact. Alan, how do you feel about bananas?
0: I love bananas.
1: And I mean, well, let me just clarify. Not the lollies.
0: I like them too.
1: The actual bananas.
0: Yeah, no, I love it.
1: Will you just munch on a banana?
0: Yes.
1: See, I don't like bananas unless you're in a smoothie. Banana smoothie, sign me up all
0: versatile
1: day.
0: Versatile fruit.
1: Yeah, banana. I sit there looking at a banana and I just go, there's something about, like, this sort of...
0: It's got a flowery kind of texture.
1: Gives
0: you instant energy, I reckon, a banana.
1: Well, that's what the big banana lobby would want you to think. Mm. I'm sure they're wonderful for you. They're loaded with potassium, all kinds of good gear. But maybe the reason why I've been a little bit sort of cautious about them has been a good reason. I found in my farewell fact this evening, bananas are naturally radioactive.
0: How so?
1: Now, before you start throwing your bananas out, they're completely safe. But yes, technically bananas are naturally radioactive because they contain a tiny amount of a radioactive isotope called potassium-40. So what it actually means, it emits low levels of radiation. Eating one average banana exposes you to about 0.1 microsieverts of radiation, which is completely harmless to humans.
0: So they derive this from the sun as their... are developing, I guess.
1: I don't know if that's anything to do with that. I've got no idea where it comes
0: from. That's
1: my
0: theory.
1: So there was no risk whatsoever. You'd go nuts on bananas. You might be a bit heavy on potassium if you go too crazy. But technically, because of this potassium in them, there is a very, very, like, infinitesimal amount of radiation in bananas.
0: Wow.
1: Maybe that's why deep down I've kind of gone, I don't like you.
0: No.
1: That's the main way you can tell if you've got a real banana or a lolly banana.
0: Yep.
1: I'm assuming the Geiger counter doesn't go off.
0: Next time you go for an x-ray, they go, nah, sorry, you're a bit too glowing today.
1: Or maybe if you... what happened if you took a banana into the x-ray with
0: That would be interesting.
1: Firstly, I imagine they'd have some questions. Excuse me, sir, why are you doing that? But then you can maybe see what's going on there.
0: Yeah.
1: A farewell fact, they're completely safe. You can eat as many as you like, but technically bananas are naturally radioactive.
0: Fascinating, but I will continue to eat them to my heart's content.
1: And I'm just looking forward to watching you glow in the dark, little by little.
0: Sam and Ash next. We'll see you tomorrow.
1: Bye.
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17: 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But up next, you just entered a midlife crisis. This is one of my favourite things you've ever done. We're going to get to it next year at 91.1 Hot FM. 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
2: It is Sam and Ash. Good morning.
3: Why are you looking at me funny?
2: I'm not looking.
3: Stop looking at me, Swan.
2: You did this to yourself, mate. It wasn't me.
3: Technically, Mark from Mad Barbers did it.
2: Okay. So would you like to tell the good people of the Sunshine Coast what's happened?
3: All right. So here's my thinking. I'm 46 years of age, and we've talked a fair bit about how...
2: This would be well past a midlife crisis, just saying.
3: Hey.
2: You'd be well past your mid.
3: Depending on where my mid is, mate. My dad's 90.
2: Mate, no. With what I've seen you do to your body, absolutely not.
3: Okay, fair.
2: It's beautiful and it's wishful fair. Thinking, mate, but I hate to break it to you.
3: Fair. So I've been battling for some time the reduction of one's follicles at the centre of one's scon. And as a consequence, I've decided that at some point, I'm going to have to bite the bullet and go the chrome dome and shave completely. So
2: you didn't want to go straight there, did you?
3: Well, no, because I thought, you know what? I've never done the radical thing, and I've always thought, you know what? It'd be pretty fun to do something. Well, you know, and why are you playing that? It's not that sad, mate. You're making it worse.
2: Okay. Just a little bit. Let me just underscore it a little bit.
3: I've always believed that the hair has been reduced from the center of my head and has come out my nose and ears. Yeah. And it's growing at a rapid rate.
2: Hold on. Can you just bring your tone down a little bit, like as in make it to match the music?
3: I'm not sad, mate.
2: No, I am. Follicles have come out your nose and ears and...
3: I'm
2: other
3: happy.
2: Places that I don't want to think about.
3: You're making it worse.
2: What? Anyway.
3: You're making it worse. Okay. So I've got to this point where I've gone, right, I'm going to get a haircut that is going to enyouthen me. That was the plan. So I went into my Mad Barber mates and spoke to Marky and the crew and said, boys, I need you to fix this hole in my head and make me look younger. And they're like, all right. And I said, sure, I'm thinking of Mohican. And they, unlike you, Ash, hid their amusement so much better. And Big Marky's then taken to me with the clippers.
2: Yep.
3: And now I have this Morse code style mohawk.
2: So it goes, at the front, we're all business.
3: Yeah. Oh, the Mission Impossible music, nice.
2: So it's really strong and fairly thick through the front bit.
3: Yeah.
2: And then it gets to the chrome dome part and it shines. And then it goes back.
3: So it's Morse code. ..
2: I closed my eyes before because I didn't actually know what haircut you had. And you said, close your eyes. And I said, okay. This is before I saw you. And you said, run your hands down my head. And I was like, okay. And I was like, oh, yeah. And then there was silence for like 50% of it. And then it was

0: Okay. Oh, it's a mohawk.
1: Okay.
0: Because and that's what people also don't realize, that your hair also spells mohawk in
1: Morse code.
0: Morse code. So, yeah, no, it's good. Oh, man, how are you feeling about it
1: all? You know, as Frankie said, I've had a few. Yeah. But then again, too few to mention.
0: Do you feel good about it now, though?
1: I do.
0: Yeah.
1: Do you know what I do? It's fun, and it's clearly a conversation starter.
0: Yeah,
1: and,
0: well, there's five people in here. Actually, Jade's just arrived from next door. We should get her in and see what she thinks of your hair too.
1: I saw Roddy, our GM, last night at a...
0: What did Roddy say?
1: He just laughed. He didn't have words. He just looked at me and started laughing.
0: It is. It's very funny, but nonetheless, you're looking...
1: Like I've got a mohawk.
0: Yeah, you're looking like you've got a mohawk. That's good there. Well done.
1: Oh, thank you. Yes. Look, you know what? It's my midlife crisis hair.
0: Yeah.
1: And I feel fresh for it.
0: Good on you, mate. Looks cute.
1: Thanks, bud.
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0: Yay! Or nay?
2: Rightio.
3: You call him Joseph Price. We call him Joppy. Others call him the terror of the park from the Coolum. Colts ready to rip apart on Sunday. I'm so excited for you.
4: Yeah.
3: Are you getting sorted now? Are you getting a few butterflies?
4: Yeah, I'm nervous before every game. But, a bit earlier this week, it's kind of setting in. But, I don't know. Just try to treat it like another game and then just switch on Sunday.
2: Yes, I love
3: Bring it,
2: that.
3: Bring it.
2: Good luck. All the best.
3: We're right behind you.
2: Hot topics. This is what we do every single Thursday,
3: yep.
2: And it's kind of like some things that are making news, and we give our little humble opinion, don't we, Sam?
3: Well, you call it humble.
2: Yeah. All right. What's our first one, Jobby?
4: The Lions peaked too soon.
2: Ooh. Ooh.
1: 3, 2, 1.
2: Nay.
3: In one hand, I say yay. On the other hand, I say nay. I don't think they've peaked too soon. I think they know what they're doing, but what I do think is that they've played this back half of this year, pretty arrogantly. I reckon they've been a bit full of their own press, and they need to pull their heads in. I think the coach needs to sort of settle them down, because there's a lot of young players in that squad, and they play a fantastic brand of footy when they want to. Mm. And I think that game against the Swans, everyone expected to win. They expected themselves to win, and they never really gave themselves a chance to lose until they lost.
2: Mm.
3: And I think that's the thing they need to wake up a little bit, because they are the most potent side once they click, but they just need to stop believing their own bullshit a bit and start playing better footy.
2: Well, if anyone's going to bring them back to earth, it's going to be their coach, because he is the great Fags is such a wonderful human being, isn't he? Like, you're just like just the grandfather, the godfather.
3: Yeah.
2: He's like the person to do that. So I'm saying nay because I believe. I believe. I want to be part of their slogan and their motto. What is it? Something believe. That's all I remember is believe, and so that's what I'm doing
3: but
2: in my
3: You believe you can fly. I mean, believe you can touch the sky.
2: That's right. And I wish I knew the next line, and I don't, because you stole them all on me.
3: What's the next one, brother?
4: Nicole Kidman is wildly overrated.
3: There's a button you have to push.
2: Yeah, I know. Sorry, I was just having some thinking time. All right. Jeez, I don't know where to go on this. Okay.
1: 3, 2, 1.
2: Nay. You're copying me today,
3: yeah,
2: mate.
3: Yeah, I am. Do you want me to go first?
2: Yeah, you go.
3: I love our knickers. Like, from BMX Bandits through to Days of Thunder through Home Far and Away and a bunch of other films. I think she's great. I think she's been put into similar roles a lot of times, though, and therefore we've pigeonholed her a bit. I'll tell you a film I really loved her in was Moulin Rouge with Baz Luhrmann directing, because she was just honest. She was a bit dorky, and I think when she plays that dorky character, she's awesome. When she tries to be all too super serious and whatever else, yeah, it gets a little grating, and we see a bit same-same. But when she's dorky, I think she's tops.
2: I just like her as a national icon. I just think, like, that she's, you know, we don't have many. Well, I mean, we've got Margot, we've got Chris Hemsworth, but, like, of that older sort of.
3: Yeah.
2: I think we need her.
3: And you know what else I think I love about Nicole Kidman is that other than Joppy, there aren't too many celebrity gingers getting around who bring the love. Isla Fisher, Nicole Kidman, and Joppy.
2: Yes. That's right.
4: They're flying the flag for us.
3: Right. Yeah,
2: absolutely. So, yeah. No, well played, guys.
3: Yeah.
2: All right. What's our last one?
4: The LA Rams have no respect.
2: Oh. Mm.
1: 3, 2, 1.
3: Yay.
2: I'm a big yay on this, because the 49ers have come in like a few days before.
3: Almost
2: into
3: a
2: Melbourne.
3: Week. Yeah.
2: Like, and that's it. They're winning over a lot of fans right now here in Australia. And I think they knew what they were doing when they did that. However, the LA Rams flying in, aren't they only flying
3: today.
2: In today?
3: They get in today.
2: Like, I'm sorry, but you millions and millions and millions and millions of dollars have been spent to get you over here to make this a massive spectacle, and you're not giving the Australians anything that they deserve for putting this on for you?
3: I don't know about you either, but I can't brush my teeth after a flight, after a 22-hour flight.
4: Yeah.
3: I struggle. Like, the jet lag is real.
2: Mm.
3: So they're getting off a plane today and playing roughly this time tomorrow.
2: Yeah.
3: Like, are you serious, boys?
2: I think it's 14 hours.
3: Yeah, they're about.
2: But also, too, they'll be in, like, a business class or first class and,
4: Crazy.
2: Like,
4: 24 hours before a game, maybe there's not too phased about the game. But.
3: Well, but they're not favourites, though, are they?
2: They're 4 points.
3: Yeah, this is an in-season game.
4: So,
2: Which is crazy, right?
3: Yeah. I mean, there would have been some strategy, but like...
4: They're kind of banking on nothing happening at border security too.
3: Yeah. Correct.
4: Someone's got dirty boots.
3: Don't have dirty boots or a boogie board.
2: Yeah, that's exactly right. Well, there you go. Hot topics. Time will tell on that game. 8:30 tomorrow, that all happens as well. So, let's do it. Go the 49ers. Thanks, Joppy.
3: Thanks, Joppy.
4: Thanks, guys.
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7: Victim numbers are down 9.6%, but most serious crimes are committed by repeat offenders, often while they're on bail. To break this cycle, the new Queensland Government is expanding adult crime, adult time, by introducing automatic jail for offenders who commit a serious crime while on bail. 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To have your say on the proposed new laws, search Breach Bail, Go to Jail. 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
2: I've got some cool entertainment news for you right now.
3: So did you say Ryan Reynolds or Ryan Gosling?
2: Gosling. Aye. Ryan Gosling, yeah. He's very good at just not ever breaking character, like in interviews, in like, he's got this way of, I've seen him a few times on SNL, and it takes a lot for him to break character. And there's a couple of moments where you can see he does, and it's hilarious, hilarious. Now, a press junket, usually they ask the same old tired questions. This was for Project Hail Mary that came out this year.
3: Great movie.
2: Yeah, and apparently Ryan Gosling threw the script out and conducted the entire conversation with this guy in fluent Gen Z. Yeah. So he was just like, do you know what? Like, let's have some fun here because, and then he just started talking.
3: Riffing.
2: Yeah, and it was very, very funny. So have a listen to this.
4: Spill the tea.
5: You've been chosen to pilot the Hail Mary mission.
4: You capping?
5: No cap.
4: No cap?
5: No cap.
4: This hit's different.
5: This is your save the planet era, bro.
4: I just don't know if I can slay this mission.
5: If you don't, Earth is cooked.
4: I'm just low-key panicking, it's like...
5: I'm high-key panicking for you.
4: If I do this and I don't slay, it's a historic L.
5: But if you do, massive W.
4: You think I got the word to pull this off?
5: Bro, you're him.
4: Math ain't mathin'. You caught me lacking. Why me?
5: Well, the selectors are pretty based, and they said you passed the vibe check.
4: It's giving.
5: You got this, King. Remember, don't be mid.
4: Bet. I'm gonna eat and leave no crumbs.
5: Full main character energy?
4: Full main character energy.
3: I'm gonna eat and leave no crumbs? I love that!
2: I don't actually know what that one means. What did he say?
3: Don't be mid. I love it.
2: But also too, like my favorite one is about like do it like a king. Yeah. I'm like, yeah, that's actually just such a good saying. I think we should be saying that in general. Like, I don't normally agree with everything that Gen Z says because, you know, us millennials, we got a real clash with the Gen Z going on. But honestly, very, very funny. So it's resurfaced and he was incredible in Project Hail Mary. So, you know, just his way of, I don't know, doing something. Okay, tell me. Your favorite Ryan Gosling movie?
3: Notebook.
2: Notebook. Yeah, it's a goodie.
3: It's just a beautiful movie. And I don't know. There's another film that he's been in as well, and I think it's where he plays a video game character in a blue shirt called Guy. It's called something Guy. The guy, the blue guy or something. I forget what it's called now.
2: The Fall Guy.
3: Fall Guy.
2: Yeah.
3: And
2: that was pretty good.
3: It was a really good movie. Oh, yeah. No, not The Fall Guy. No, I don't think that was it. No, there's another one where he actually plays like an avatar in a movie.
2: Oh, okay.
3: And it's, I'll have to dig it up for you, but I quite enjoyed him in that too.
2: Because obviously Barbie, that was one of my favorites. Like, I'm obsessed with that movie.
3: Huge.
2: I love it so much. But also to La La Land.
3: Oh, of course.
2: Yeah, remember? The Notebook, obviously, as well. Do you know which one I really liked him in too? Was Crazy Stupid Love?
3: Yeah.
2: With Steve Carell.
3: It was
2: such a, and Emma Stone, such a funny movie. And I like those movies where there's heaps of different actors and then the stories all intertwine.
3: Oh, sorry. I got my Ryans mixed up. It's Reynolds is the guy in the other film.
2: Oh.
3: My bad.
2: Mate, come on. I thought you were the movie
3: guy. My bad.
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2: 91.1 Hot FM. It is Sam and Ash. Good morning. I'm very excited after our next guest, Sam, because she is one of my absolute favourite. She is a gorgeous human being. She's, I call her Miss Melbourne.
3: I know who you're talking about.
2: You know who we
3: rock
2: caught
3: star.
2: Up, we caught up with her at Anzac Day when we were in Melbourne as well. And she does a, she basically does what I do from a ground announcing and sport hosting point of view, but in Melbourne. Her name is Ash Adoni and she joins us right now. Morning, Ash. How are you?
4: Hello, Ash and Sam. How are we?
3: We're good, bud. How's Melbourne today? Chile?
4: It is freezing.
2: Oh, no.
4: It's beyond freezing. It is, yeah, it's icy.
2: Well, this is why we need to get you up here. You know what I mean?
4: I know. I need to defrost.
3: Yes,
4: I need
3: indeed.
4: To defrost.
2: So we're calling you because I wanted a little temperature check of what it's like in Melbourne at the moment with the very first NFL game between the LA Rams and the 49ers kicking off tomorrow at the MCG. Talk us through that, Ash.
4: Oh, my goodness. It is absolutely nuts. I can't believe we have been fortunate enough to get not only just an NFL game, but an in-season game as well,
2: yes.
4: just to kick those two teams off, which is crazy.
2: Yep.
4: As has been heavily, I guess, on the news and in the media, 49ers have obviously come in early. And I think, to be honest, they've done something really smart. I think they've already converted a lot of fans. So the Rams, I feel like, are going to have a lot of work to do when they get here. I think they've just left.
3: Because I read that they're going to fly in just and arrive basically just before kickoff, and they're going to be there just before the game. Yeah.
4: Yes.
2: Do you know what? I actually find that quite rude. Like I find that rude from the sense that like, hey, give us more. Like you guys are charging hundreds of dollars, some if not thousands of dollars for these seats at the MCG.
3: Not to mention how much the Victorian government and people are paying to get them here as well.
2: Have some respect. Oh, my
4: gosh. Yeah, I totally agree. And, look, I think the 49ers are having a lot of fun with it. I emceed the Geelong final last weekend, and they were able to come out onto the field and watch the game, and you could just tell they were in awe. The fact that, they walked out, it was a 96-plus, packs, and it was just, they could, their faces, you could tell they were really taking it in.
3: Ash, is there a real vibe at the moment in Melbourne with their presence? Because I know there's been a lot of talk. The game's sold really well so fast. And you've got a lot to do in and around the fan activation stuff during the game. Do you feel like there's a bit of electricity in Melbourne City right now and it's all pro-American?
4: Absolutely. Well, I was even talking to my client who's based in the US, and they were kind of getting a vibe check from me. They're like, do Aussies really care? And will Aussies be, will they be drinking that early in the morning? I'm like, it's sport and alcohol. Yes, absolutely. So that'll be
3: drink
4: interesting.
3: Responsibly.
4: Nice and, drink responsibly, nice and early. But essentially they've locked down the outer of the MCG. So very US style. You'll go through all the security protocols before you're even on what we call the Yarra Park or the grass area outside the MCG.
2: Yep.
4: And that turns into a fan area. So I'll be outside, which will be absolutely amazing. But Melbourne Park is being converted and Fed Square as well. But even I went to a cafe yesterday and they're like American NFL toppings, like pepperoni. And they're selling biscuits in NFL football shapes and everyone is taken on board.
3: That's good.
4: Absolutely.
3: Hey, is the sort of lockout zone area outside the G, is it much like the US immigration at the moment and they're going to check your Instagram to see if you're saying anything naughty about Trump?
4: Let's hope not. Yeah.
2: No, that's it.
4: We might all be in trouble if that's the case.
2: Yeah, exactly. Hey, Ash, thank you so much for joining us today. Best of luck. It's going to be incredible. You can catch it. I believe it's being broadcast on Netflix. Which is really
3: cool.
2: So, so get around that. Thank you so much for joining us, Ash, and I'll chat to you soon.
3: See you, bud.
4: See you guys soon. Bye.
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1: Can you believe it's Friday already? And no. We will be celebrating McGill's birthday.
0: Oh, cannot wait.
1: Happy 50th. Oh,
0: 36, but anyway, thank you very much. Very kind of you. Hey, plus so much still, lots of giveaways as well. 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
1: 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And we will be celebrating my girl's birthday.
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0: 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Very kind of you. 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
9: 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My name's Sarah, and I'm getting divorced. So many emotions, so many questions. How do I access money? 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
1: Oh yeah, it's back. Meet Noosa, a gourmet smokeout. It's going to be huge. September 19.
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0: It's Will and Woody, guys. We are in the car with you right now because they're replaying our best bits. This is this is an honour, really, that we get a second play at some stage during the day. Someone thinks we're doing the right thing.
1: And you might be on the way to a nightclub right now. Thinking to yourself, yeah, I went to a nightclub a while ago. I hated it.
0: Well, we went to a nightclub when I was DJing in Townsville.
1: I hated it so much.
0: Did you?
1: Nightclubs,
0: I played a great set.
1: You were amazing.
0: You said I did really well.
1: Oh, you were amazing. And you did incredibly well. And just know that I was in pain the entire time because it's just... Nightclubs are so loud and busy.
0: Sensory overload.
1: It's a lot. But what I did notice, dancing. I forgot that you really need to think about what move you want to do before you go to the floor.
0: I just feel it out.
1: You feel it?
0: It looks a bit mechanical.
1: Well, what you were doing, the reason I'm bringing it up is because what you were bringing up on the decks was...
0: No,
1: it's not my job to dance
0: behind the decks. I just kind of salute up there. Yo, nice move up there.
1: Salute him with strength.
0: Because they do a lot of pointing and like, oh my God, I love you. So you're just going to be like, yeah, thumbs up, love you too.
1: You were doing a bit of raise the roof though?
0: No, I didn't raise any roof.
1: I saw you raise the roof.
0: No.
1: It was a particularly
0: I did a couple of big crucifixes, you know, for a couple of big drops.
1: There you are.
0: But I wasn't raising what? Are you talking about like the hand push-up?
1: Yeah, that's what you were doing.
0: Nah, mate, come on. You were just out there doing that dice move that
1: nothing else.
0: I think it needs refixed.
1: I've got nothing else.
0: Anyway... Maybe you should think about your dance move.
1: Well, that's what I'm saying.
0: Raising the roof and the dice move.
1: Not good.
0: No.
1: I think just two fists side to side. That's it. I think I try too hard. I'm always dropping it low and I think it's just...
0: I think it's good. I think women appreciate... I can ask Joe, who's also in here in the middle. What do you think about men trying hard on the dance floor?
2: Hot.
1: Oh,
0: yeah, I told you. It's good to put in a bit of effort. It's like, wow, cool.
1: I do.
0: Did Woody go a bit hard at the club the other weekend?
1: I dropped it low at one stage.
2: Yeah, you were like, you have the same move that you do. I would advise shake
1: base.
2: It up a little bit.
1: That's home base.
0: I said everyone knows that you think about your move beforehand because you do it too often.
1: That's home base. It's just side to side. It's just, and this thing to yourself.
2: Little arm up.
1: Little cheeky one. Hello, here he is. And then this thing to myself, when can I go home?
2: You put on too much of a face of like, I'm having fun, I swear.
1: Yeah, a lot of that too. Because inside, not having a good
2: time. Hating it.
1: I'm literally thinking to myself, how long do I have to stay here?
0: I know that. All right, the best bits from yesterday's show here on Will and Woody.

0: Nothing good happens after midnight, except these two. It's Will and Woody keeping you up.
1: Hey, right now, what are the best yes in music? 13 1065, or please text us 0429 13 1065. The list is extensive. We keep coming back to this. Today, I was like, we're done with that, guys. We've done this enough. But I'm not on the socials. I haven't been on social media for 5 years. Sexy Das.
2: Keep it coming.
1: He was like, mate, we're going again today.
3: People just love it. They love it online.
2: Lapping it up, boys.
1: He froths this, and he's telling me there's millions of views on these clips. So we're a slave to the virus, Woods.
3: Bloody oath, mate. Give the people what they want, and they want more suggestions.
1: Absolutely, they do.
3: Best example of a yeah in a song. So 13 1065 is the number. Call us with what you think is the best. Here's another little package of what we've had previously. Great, yeah.
4: Lord Tennis Court.
3: Strong, Vicky.
5: Or Non-Blondes, What's Up.
1: Oh, yeah. Really good.
3: Really strong.
5: It has to be Yeah by Usher.
3: Oh, yeah. No doubt. Awesome.
1: Four Non-Blondes for me, still winning.
3: Lord for me.
1: I don't think it gets any better than that. I think what categorizes it for me is like when everyone sings the yeah. Because it's the easiest line to sing.
3: Sure.
1: Everyone sings that song when it's karaoke day.
2: Can I chime in there? Yeah, she's actually not saying yeah.
1: What's she saying?
2: All the comments have actually said she's not saying yeah.
1: What's she saying?
2: She's saying yeah, yeah, yeah, or something like that.
1: She says hey, yeah.
2: Yeah, she doesn't.
1: Yeah,
2: it's actually just continuing on the word hey.
1: Because I
3: once did a parody of that song, which was called Hey Fever. I think she does just say.
1: And that was a classic.
3: It was a classic.
1: Get them the archive.
3: It was a classic. Yeah. It evolves from a hey to a yeah.
1: I think it is.
2: That's up to the comments, man. It wasn't me.
1: Oh, Darcy, this is what's wrong with your generation. You've lost your independence. You've lost your power to think for yourselves.
3: Speaking of comments, though, we do have some suggestions coming through online that you want to throw in the
1: mix. Woods. Again, 13 1065, if you've got one and you've got a best yeah ever in music, let's go. Okay, so the first one here is from MBrain87. Yeah. I don't know how we've missed this one. Kelly Clarkson. That's a great yeah.
3: Did she say sex with you there?
1: No, she says I'm so moving on.
3: Whoa.
1: And then she says yeah, yeah.
3: Wow. How did I hear?
1: Out to Zach Mazewski, who said War, Edwin Starr.
3: Oh.
1: Yeah. What is it good for? That's a great yeah.
3: That's a really good yeah.
1: For any Rush Hour fans, that is a great yeah.
3: It was good to say it.
1: Thanks, Zach. Mr. _ Garcia, I'm loving these usernames. He's gone for Drew Hill, How Deep Is Your Love.
6: Yeah.

0: goes again. Yeah, wow. Plenty in that. Really good, yeah.
1: Something inspired me. Does, you know, in the Thong Song by Cisco, does he say yeah?
0: Any Cisco, he said. Any Cisco. Any,
1: yes.
0: Cisco
1: Thong
0: yes.
1: Song, he really
0: Cisco
1: hits, a
0: hits
1: yeah.
0: the yes hard. Button Pusher Tommy's going to work on that, okay, but I would love to hear that. I'm not sure if we've got the Thong Song in the system.
2: We don't have the Thong Song.
0: I know it's
2: song.
0: In your. Really? I know it's in your most played on Spotify, Woods, but can we get the Thong Song, please? Mark the package down.
3: Oh,
0: here,
3: that'd
0: be
3: great.
0: Here we go. Yeah.

0: half a year there at the end.
1: Where we can find if there is a year in the thong song somewhere there. Hey, I_Evan5. G'day, I, Evan. He's gone for a classic by the Beastie Boys. Fight for your rights.
2: Yeah!
1: Kick it! That's a belter.
0: Yeah.
1: Great start to
0: just
1: a song.
0: Just the year at the start? Yeah, sure.
1: Just
0: yeah.
1: the year at the start. Yeah. Oh, you're not being on
0: I thought
1: that
0: it was
1: one.
0: Coming back. Oh,
1: I know why we kept the audio the rest of the year. It's just the opening year. It's just the opening year.
0: Just because I haven't heard
1: this one. What's this
0: on?
1: One by TM Robinson underscore 21? Ballroom Blitz. What is this? What is this? Talk to me. Talk. Oh. There you go.
0: Good, yeah.
1: There you go. Great, yeah. Just some good ones here. All right. 13-106-5 if you've got one. Button pusher. Tommy's got one.
3: I've got one. One for the gays. It's Kylie. Slow down and
1: dance with me. Great song. Yeah.
0: Oh, yeah.
1: Nice.
0: Yeah.
1: Slow.
0: Sexy, yeah. Sexy, yeah.
1: Super sexy, yeah. Mm. Alrighty, we will.
0: What do you mean, one for the gays? I think the boys are enjoying that one too.
1: All right, 13-106-5. What is the best year in music? This is round three.
3: Whoa!
1: I would love to put it down after this. I'd love to move on, but we just keep providing. There's so many.
0: Someone finish it. Give us the best year.
4: It's win.

0: cons you've ever been to. Will and Woody keeping you up.
1: Will and Woody, we're talking the best year in music. If you'd like to join us, 131065 or text 0429 131065. This is the third edition of the best year in music, Woods, because these are popping off. I keep trying to put it down, but Sexy Darth walked in today. He's like, guys, we've got to go again. We've got another. He's had 4 million views on this so far, Darth.
2: Yeah, across all socials, that's around nuts. 4 mil.
3: Bloody hell.
1: Hey, so, but people keep finding these in places that I didn't know there was a year. This is from Lily White Woods.
3: Mm-hmm. Yeah.
1: A little bit of Avril Lavigne.
3: Yeah. The yeah, yeah into the
1: real 90s attitude. Yeah, that one, isn't it?
3: Yeah,
1: yeah,
3: love it. Love it. I like it.
1: Chris underscore Tina Sparkle said, it's Mbop Hansen.
3: Oh, yeah.
1: Yeah.
3: People really, is the yeah overused in music? You have to ask the question now, don't you?
1: Oh, it goes again. That's another great yeah at the back end, isn't it? That's a good one. I'm sorry. Can you play that Mbop one from the start? Because I think the second one is when it did. So he's got that one.
3: Yeah.
1: And then he has a key change. Geez, he could sing high, this boy. This one.
3: Oh, wow. That's the middle one, isn't it?
1: And he's got another one. He does get another one towards the end as well. Taylor Hanson.
3: Yeah, Taylor.
1: Throwing down the years.
3: Still got it, Taylor.
1: It was a heartthrob, Taylor.
3: We had coffee with him last year.
1: There's another year there. And it goes again here. Hey, here we go.
3: Oh, that's, wow.
1: I mean, they're good years.
3: Yeah, really good years.
1: Wow,
3: really
1: that's really taking the lead from me.
3: It's got a Taylor.
1: That's an
3: here.
1: All-time chorus. That chorus, I mean, I'm not huge Hanson guy. That chorus has got to be one of the best pop choruses ever written.
3: Bloody oath.
1: Has to be.
3: Still slaps today, Will. Taryn here on 131065. Nice. Good nice. Use of slap. Taryn, nice. What song do you think has the best yeah?
4: Hi, boys. Just quickly, long time listener, first time caller. Love your work. Love Thanks. Everything you do.
3: Thanks, Taryn.
4: Thank you. For me, it is Aerosmith. I don't want to miss a thing. Steven Tyler towards the end just melts out the yeah.
1: Big song. Have it.
3: Oh, Taryn, because he gives everything to that yeah, doesn't he?
4: Yeah,
1: that's wild.
3: Everything. It's all. It doesn't leave anything out there. That reminds me of Blades of Glory for any movie fans.
1: It reminds
3: there.
1: Me of Armageddon.
3: Yeah, just used in great films.
1: I don't know if this is necessarily a fan theory, but I once read that Liv Tyler, Steve Tyler's daughter, they were estranged from each other very early on, and she apparently went to an Aerosmith concert, saw him play that, and was like, that's my dad.
3: Whoa.
1: And then they connected from there. Someone can check
3: I didn't
1: me
3: do
1: up.
3: A blood test or anything. I just went, nope, no need to do
1: I
3: a
1: think
3: blood test.
1: He had
3: I
1: a
3: know.
1: Few. He might have had a few. Yeah.
3: Okay, let's go to Elaine.
1: He's a rock star. It was the 90s.
3: 131065. Elaine, what do you think has the best year in music?
5: I think it would have to be Billy Idol with Rebel Yell.
3: With a Rebel Yell.
1: In the midnight hour. On your line. I didn't know we had any stealing listeners from Gold these days. Good for us.
3: I thought there were more years. I thought it's a subtle year.
1: Now,
3: it's a subtle year, but we like a subtle year.
1: Good on you, Elaine. The subtle ones, I think, are almost starting to impress me a little bit more. Years that I didn't know were there. Mm. I'm going to go to Troy, and then I'm going to come home with I think, another one, which is right up there for contention for the top spot for mine. But let's go to Troy. Troy, best year in music.
6: I reckon it'd have to be Redneck Woman by Gretchen Wilson.
3: Okay.
1: Hell yeah! Oh. Nice, Troy.
3: I don't think we've ever played Gretchen Wilson on this station. Great,
1: wasn't Troy it Gretchen? Sorry, Troy. What's the song, Troy?
6: Redneck Woman.
1: Redneck Woman by Gretchen Wilson.
6: Correct.
1: Awesome. Great
3: thank
1: year, Troy.
3: So
1: good
3: much,
1: on you, Troy. Ken here at Stubby Holder for you.
3: Gretchen Wilson.
1: We're snagging gold listeners. I don't know. They've come out of the woodwork. Hey, okay. Final one here.
3: Yes.
1: Final
3: yes.
1: one
3: Talk
1: here.
3: Is it top Gretchen Wilson?
1: I think just Pips Wilson. This is an all-timer. Again, it's from the 90s, so it's right in my wheelhouse. All right, here we go. This is from Lolo underscore Weg online. Here you go. Have a listen.
3: iconic, yeah. Another round of iconic yes. Thank you so much to everyone that called in.
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0: Like those mates that just want to keep going. It's Will and Woody keeping you up.
1: Woods, I hate to say it, but I think Beyonce is going down the Taylor Swift slush fund style approach to selling things.
2: Oh.
1: Yeah, we all remember when Taylor released a record and then was like, guys, there's another record, and you had to buy them in two separate parts.
2: It's good money, though. Sorry, just to put the business hat on. Oh, like, I mean, it works. It doubles your money instantly.
1: Chase that bread roll, girls, and good on them. As a billionaire and the wife of a billionaire, I think you need more of it.
2: Mm-hmm.
1: Now.
2: You need the money for generations. You need to set up the cards for life.
1: I actually have a lot more respect for Beyonce than I do for Taylor Swift, so this actually does hurt me a little bit. But
2: what's she done?
1: Beyonce,
2: yeah,
1: who's actually a billionaire in and of herself now as well. Yeah. So they're all in it.
2: Yeah.
1: She's selling a box.
2: Yeah.
1: Just a box with nothing in it.
2: Uh-huh.
1: For $1,300.
2: $1,300? What's the box made of?
1: Timber.
2: A wooden box for $1,300. $1,300. What's the Beyonce factor?
1: So it's called a Baykeeper collector's box.
2: Oh, clever. Like that.
1: Baykeeper. Very good. Baykeeper.
2: Yeah, that's good.
1: Baykeeper, collector's box. And the idea is it's lined with green velvet. Ooh. And the idea is, so it's basically just, it's a 14-inch pine wooden crate.
2: Yeah.
1: And the idea is that you put your Beyonce records in the crate.
2: Ah.
1: It's lined with green velvet.
2: Got it. Okay.
1: Inspired by the beauty of traditional Beekeeper crates.
2: I'm not across Beekeeper crates, but sounds great.
1: She's selling them for $1,300 each. No records in. Not a single vinyl in there. Not a single piece of her music in there.
2: You don't get like 10% off a vinyl if you buy the box? Surely you get a bit of package.
1: No, in fact,
2: deal.
1: If anything, you've got to pay shipping.
2: Oh, right. Yeah, okay.
1: Yeah.
2: To be fair.
1: She's only selling 500 of them.
2: That's smart too. That's what we should have done with the T-shirts. Sorry to make this about us.
1: We tried that. The DJ Will T-shirts. We said there's only... How many did we say, Daz?
3: I don't know.
2: We said there was...
1: He's getting raped across the coals at the moment. He's getting raped across the coals at the moment, Daz. He was doing refunds and everything.
2: I think we're in the red there, like aggressively in the red. So to be fair, like we can attack Queen Bee here all we like. But
1: at least you get the T-shirt. Like I would prefer a Beyonce T-shirt over a box.
2: Absolutely.
1: You just get a box.
2: Yeah, no, I get that. But if you and I... We could know that our boxes would sell well. We'd sell boxes, mate.
1: I'd love to sell some boxes, but look, we can't. She does.
2: She does.
1: $1,300
2: a
1: box.
2: And it works. It works for her.
1: And it's inspired me, Woods, because what I would like to do right now.
2: Hit me.
1: This is the sort of stuff that celebrities spend exorbitant amounts of money on that seems absolutely ridiculous. And I've got a list right now of some of the most ridiculous things that celebrities spend money on.
2: Awesome.
1: Shall we go through it?
2: Please.
1: Okay.
2: Just to confirm, this isn't stuff that celebrities have tried to sell. It's things they've bought.
1: This is actually just stuff they have.
2: Yeah, great. Nicolas Cage is great for this.
1: Okay.
2: Did you find him?
1: Let's kick off with Nicolas Cage.
2: I know most of his stuff.
1: Okay. How much is his dinosaur skull worth?
2: Oh, it's over $1 million, I'm pretty sure.
1: No.
2: Well, it wasn't over $1 million?
1: No. Close. No. $276,000 US.
2: Got a bargain. Got a bargain, Cage. I think he...
1: Turned out, apparently, that the skull had been illegally stolen from Mongolia, so he had to return it.
2: Oh, didn't get his money back?
1: No.
2: Oh, Nicholas. He also bought a cave. Anyway, he got into cave diving, so he bought the cave so he could cave dive nude.
1: Nick Cage cave Love diving Nick is Cage. A bit of a thing. okay.
2: Yeah.
1: Kim and Kanye.
2: Yeah.
1: Their toilet seat.
2: Oh, can you give me any more details about the toilet seat? Is it gold? Is it a gold seat? And would they travel with it? Like
1: it is gold.
2: King Charles used to travel with a...
1: It's gold.
2: Gold. King Charles used to travel with a toilet seat.
1: He did.
2: You know this.
1: He did.
2: Okay, Kim and Kanye, toilet seat, gold. $110,000 US.
1: It's a $750,000 toilet seat.
2: US?
1: US.
2: Holy, you'd love to do a poo.
1: I'd feel anxious the whole time.
2: No,
1: like I was
2: mate.
1: Ruining something.
2: Oh, I think that'd be really special. I think that'd be really special.
1: Okay. Fun Pusher Tommy's just put a Kanye West music gag in there, which I'm not going to attend to, but...
2: Ah, fair enough.
4: Watch the Throne. That's very funny.
2: I don't get it.
4: It's one of his record names.
2: Ah. Is he referring to his toilet?
4: That's why I didn't bring it up with you. That's why I didn't bring it up with you. I love that Tommy's put it in there, though. Right up next, we continue with dumb shit that celebrities have bought for a crazy amount of money. Working title. It's Will and Woody. 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

0: The dead of night comes alive. It's Will and Woody keeping you up.
1: Woods, we're playing a classic game of dumb shit that celebrities have bought for a crazy amount of money. Give me that game show music, bud. Dummy. Okay. Right now, Woods, we're up to probably my favorite item on the list. You're guessing how much these are. How much did Paris Hilton spend on her dog kennel?
2: Dog kennel.
1: It has air conditioning.
2: Get lost.
1: Heating. Designer furniture.
2: That's awesome.
1: And a chandelier.
2: That's awesome.
1: Paris Hilton's dog kennel.
2: What a lucky dog. Indoor or outdoor? As in, like, is it within her mansion or is it a full self-servicing unit outside of the house?
1: I'm going to say it's going to be inside. She's got one of those little bark a minute little shit boxes dogs, doesn't she?
3: Chihuahua?
1: Yeah.
3: I actually don't know what dog, but I would assume. Be, right?
4: She does, yeah.
2: She'd put it in her bag. She puts it in her bag all the time. I remember that from the Sweet
1: Life. It'd
2: be
1: a Chihuahua or a Bichon Frise or something like that.
3: Yeah.
2: How much is the kennel? Given that it's a

0: full unit outside, I'm going to say this is 115 grand.
1: 325,000
0: US. Holy moly. It's more than so many people's houses and apartments. Like, that is crazy.
1: Okay, last one. We're going to go to last one.
0: Oh, my Lord. Yes.
1: Drake's mattress.
0: He's a big loser. And I reckon he'd spend a lot on his mattress. Drake's mattress would be...
1: Sorry, just before you go on there. He is a big loser. And like...
0: The kind of guy who'd spend a lot on a mattress.
1: I read a story today that he... He's rented out a 98-room casa, like a estate, for a private date with a viral streamer called Pink Chew, who describes herself as a goth dream girl.
0: Awesome.
1: And he rented out a 200,000-square-foot gothic revival landmark just to hang out with her one-on-one.
0: That's a lot. That's a lot, Drake. Just pump the brakes, Drake. Just take her out for a drink.
1: He's just such a loser.
0: So, like, he hands out money at his shows. Like, that is so desperate.
1: Oh, sorry. She won. This woman, Pinchu, is going on a date with him because he did a 20v1 dating stream with just him.
0: What? As he dated 20 people?
1: As in, like, come date me. I'm Drake.
0: Oh, man.
2: He actually also bought her mum a house.
0: What?
2: Yeah, that same girl.
1: Pinchu.
2: Yep.
0: Drake. He just needs to do normal stuff.
1: Anyway,
0: to like charm someone.
1: He's not normal at all. What do you think his mattress is worth?
0: His mattress is worth $90,000 US.
1: His mattress? He sleeps on a luxury mattress. What do you reckon, Annalise?
3: I reckon $1 million.
1: He sleeps $1 million
0: for a mattress?
3: Yeah, because
1: is that US? Is that US or is that Australian?
3: I think Australian. So US maybe 570K.
0: How big's the bed? Is it just a king size?
1: He sleeps on a luxury mattress.
0: Is it king?
1: Made by Grand Vividus Mattresses. I don't know what this is. He's a Swedish bear maker. It's horsehair filled.
0: No, horsehair.
1: It's filled with horsehair.
0: Oh,
1: no. Drake's mattress, and Annalise was closer, 395,000 US.
0: You are joking.
3: That would smell so bad.
1: It doesn't smell like a horse.
3: It would
1: it's
3: smell
1: clean.
3: Like a horse.
0: It's in the mattress. It's not like covered in horse.
1: It's clean.
0: Hair.
3: He's taking like you know how there's horse girls.
1: Huh?
3: He's a horse boy.
0: What? Got him. got that, Drake.
3: He's a horse boy.
0: You can use that, Kendrick. Got him. 91.1
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0: Hey, it's Will and Woody. 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You might be on the way to the next club.
1: Oh, it's a little in-betweener.
0: At this
1: point. Thinking about what you want to order.
0: Yep.
1: Here's our best bits from yesterday's show. Enjoy, Will and Woody.

0: up early. It's Will and Woody keeping you up.
1: Be honest. Don't you rush me.
2: Yeah, well, you're dilly-dallying.
1: I'm not dilly-dallying. The reason I'm dilly-dallying and being delicate is because I know that you might have a bit of an emotional response to this.
2: Oh,
1: how are you feeling?
2: Well,
1: because honestly, I probably...
2: Awful.
1: Okay.
2: On edge.
1: Feel like I still have to tell you this because I think
2: Weak.
1: It's... Okay. Oh, this is a bad time to bring this up because this is pretty emotional news for you in particular.
2: Is it the Radiohead tour announcement? Because I was emotional about that.
1: But that's in a good way, right? Positively about that. This is all negative.
2: Oh.
1: But I feel like it's just...
2: What's it to do with?
1: Okay.
2: No, just give me the... I'll tell you whether you can proceed or not based on the subject matter.
1: Okay, wine.
2: I think all my wine's safe. Carry on.
1: Well, it's actually not. So something that you're very, very passionate about...
2: What have
1: you done? I haven't done anything. Just let me speak. Something you're very passionate about is wine, particularly from the French region.
2: I like European wine. I wouldn't just say France.
1: It's a passion of yours, though.
2: I like wine.
1: You recently received a crate of wine, which you were very excited about dipping into. And when the team actually said, oh, wow, that sounds interesting, you went, oh, not for you guys.
2: It wasn't French, though. It was from Barolo.
1: Ah, okay.
2: Yes.
1: So it's all European wine you like.
2: Yes.
1: Okay. Will, French wine output is predicted to be the lowest in 30 years after heat waves and drought.
2: Yeah, I heard about this. Yeah, well, it's obviously affecting the Italians as well. Yeah, it's affecting all of Europe.
1: How are you feeling about that?
2: I'm fine. I mean, I've got at least 50 dozen.
1: Wow. Holy. That's a lot of
2: wine. That was an exaggeration.
1: That's,
2: that was an exaggeration.
1: So
2: but like I've
1: so
2: got enough. I've
1: sorted,
2: got enough.
1: You're sorted for three,
2: I've
1: for
2: got
1: three
2: a,
1: lifetimes.
2: I've got a cache.
1: It's going to be a real effort to get through that wine. So this,
2: No. It's fine. I've actually got it fine. I've got it's all good. It's all temperature controlled. It's good.
1: Okay. Good to know. Good to know. Are you at all concerned about the fact that, I mean, this is just basic economics here, because where this would hurt me would be the financial hit. The price of wine will obviously go up significantly.
2: Yeah.
1: Does that impact you at all?
2: Not at all, because then I'm sitting on more.
1: That's a good point, actually. Well done. Well done. Okay. I feel like you're putting on a bit of a front.
2: Nah. I'm not buying any French wine at the moment, so I'm okay with that. I'm okay with that.
1: I feel
2: a bit for them. Like, I really feel for them, for the winemakers.
1: Yeah. Drop the guard. Just take your mask off.
2: What do you want me to do?
1: Just put your guns down.
2: I'm not that upset about it.
1: Yeah, I can tell. Mate, I know you. I've known you for 25 years.
2: What do you want me to say?
1: And I'm devastated. I know.
2: What do you think I'm
1: doing? I don't want you to say
2: anything. I'm not going home to Qantas Wines every night looking for French wine to import.
1: Dude, you do, actually.
2: I don't do that.
1: You do, actually.
2: I don't do that.
1: But what I want to do right now is help you out with a little bit of therapy.
2: Yeah. It's okay for men to cry, by the way. I just want to say that.
1: Yes.
2: Yeah.
1: So let it
2: In
1: out,
2: In general.
1: Mate. Let it
2: yes,
1: out.
2: Yes, but I won't cry over French wine. All
1: the
2: good.
1: Fact that the French wine output is dropping... It's obviously
2: doesn't bother me.
1: Some emotion
2: doesn't bother me.
1: Stop trying to put on your big man act.
2: It's
1: I know
2: fine.
1: This hurts you. I think though, for a bit of therapy right now.
2: Yeah,
1: it's very progressive, but a lot of therapists are using the mode of song.
2: Oh yeah,
1: to help with emotion.
2: Oh yeah.
1: So
2: who's doing that?
1: Heaps of.
2: What do you mean by song?
1: Just using singing in therapy sessions to engage with emotion.
2: Never heard of that.
1: Well, it's definitely happening.
2: Think that's bullshit.
1: Whoa. Well, let's try it. Let's, right? Defensive. Getting defensive. We're all saying that now. I just want to, I'm going to be honest with you. I wrote a whole song about you saying
2: really?
1: Goodbye to wine.
2: Oh, okay. Great.
1: Goodbye to wine.
2: Go for it.
1: I was just going to do the chorus, but do you want to hear the whole
2: thing?
1: Yeah,
2: absolutely. You're going from the top. Is it a parody? Oh, my God.
1: Okay. Just let the tears flow. I'm singing this from your perspective.
2: Okay, I'm ready.
1: You never disappoint me or let me down. I like a tannin that is silky when I drink you down. Cry, mate, cry. But is this the end or can I still buy a ton? I still want to get blind. I don't want to be done.
2: Drink
1: I love my wine with an expensive bite. I drink out of a bowl late into the night. It can't be over. This I couldn't bear. This bloody heat wave just isn't fair. Goodbye, my lover. Au revoir, my red. It was lots of fun. I'd even trade wine for my son. Oh. Goodbye, my lover. Au revoir, my red. Looks like we are done. Cause you've been killed by the sun.
2: Oh, wow. Nice.
1: Adieu, mon amour. That's French for I love you.
2: No, it's not.
1: Is it not?
2: No.
3: How do you feel?
2: Good. Good.
3: Do you want to cry?
2: I know. I told you I'm sitting on cases that have just gone up in value.
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0: nothing good happens after midnight, except these two. It's Will and Woody keeping you up.
1: The hunt to hold Joe Jonas to his word, to get him to pay his debts. He promised this show, you and me, something after he played Can You Hear It? After he reached out to us and was like, can I play Can You Hear It? I love the look of the game. We gave him a crack. We let him play. He got the record and he was pumped, all right? But then he said to us this afterwards.
2: Will and Woody will be opening up for the Jonas Brothers when we perform in Australia. Two songs of my choosing and Wardrobe of my choosing. And I'll just say you don't want to miss that show.
3: And that show never happened.
1: No, that show never happened. But there is a Jonas Brothers show happening this Friday.
3: Yes, there is. And right now we are joined by Tim Tobito, who is the Senior Director of Global Event Presentation, Music and Entertainment at the NFL. This guy is a big dog. And he is hands-on involved with the Jonas Brothers halftime show that is happening this Friday, which you can watch on Netflix 7 and ESPN at 10:35 a.m. Tim, welcome to the show.
4: Thanks so much for having me. It sounds like so you guys are going to be the opening act then, right?
1: I was just about to hand you our rider, Tim.
4: Send over the rider. Send over what kind of equipment you need. I just need to know what kind of special effects you want, and we'll be ready to go.
3: I'm not good at reading sarcasm, Tim, but I assume this is a joke.
4: Oh no, we'll take it. We'll take anything that works. We're just winging it out here.
1: So you heard what Joe said, though, Tim. So
4: I did.
1: Is there any?
4: I think I'm gonna have to bring this up when I see Joe at rehearsal. It's gonna be the first.
1: Awesome.
4: It's gonna be my main focus here. Is like forget everything else with the game. I have to tell him you owe a debt to Will and Woody.
1: Yes,
4: we all know Jonas Brothers always settle their debts.
1: Yes,
4: right? That's a wrong family, but
3: let's go with it though. It's the Jonases and the Lannisters, I believe, who have that rule. So when I mean, you don't have to give too much away because I fully appreciate that security is a big thing. But when will you see Joe, Tim?
4: Shortly. We will, you know, we'll see the whole group soon enough. I mean, we've been, you know, at work for plenty of time here. We've been at the stadium all day. I'm over here at the G right now going into our next leg of rehearsals. We've been rehearsing since, you know, roughly about 7 o'clock this morning, all the different elements of the game. So Whoa. Yeah, we'll see them soon enough.
1: Wow. Wait. What time is rehearsal?
4: That one I'm not going to say. That one I love.
1: Okay. So do you think, Tim, that like even if we don't get the promise with Joe delivered to perform at the MCG in front of 100,000 people and probably tens of million people online, do you think there's a chance within his schedule that we can just get in, see the big guy, and just have some level of interaction within the schedule?
4: Yeah. I work on the show with them. That's more of a call for their management than me. So
1: okay.
4: I'm the NFL guy. You know, we're working with them. That's more of a on their management end of the thing. So
1: are you gonna?
4: But I wish I could help you.
1: That's okay. That's okay. Will you actually put us? Will you actually mention us though?
4: Yeah, I'll bring it up. If I get the time, I'll bring it up.
3: He does. He definitely does know who we are. By the way, Tim, we're not just freaks. He follows us on.
1: Well, we are freaks.
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16: Oh God, my God, how she get at me? Either we'll never get it right or it's meant to be. My eager, her pride, some.

0: kick-ons you've ever been to. Will and Woody keeping you up.
1: Joe Jonas promised this show, you and me, something after he played Can You Hear It? After he reached out to us and was like, can I play Can You Hear It? I love the look of the game. We gave him a crack. We let him play. He got the record and he was pumped. He said to us this afterwards.
2: Will and Woody will be opening up for the Jonas Brothers when we perform in Australia. Two songs of my choosing and wardrobe of my choosing. And I'll just say you don't want to miss that show.
3: Now, that show never happened.
1: No, that show never happened. But there is a Jonas Brothers show happening this Friday.
3: Yes, there is. And right now we are joined by Tim Tobito, who is the Senior Director of Global Event Presentation, Music and Entertainment at the NFL. He follows us on TikTok and he actually just commented on a video that we posted on TikTok with a pretty confusing... Actually, you might be able to help us here. So we're basically calling him out a little bit on TikTok to be like, you need to pay your debts, right? And then he has commented on our video with a video of Christian Bale. It's just like Christian Bale's face and then it zooms in on Christian Bale's face. Is that an American thing? And what does that mean?
4: I'm not sure, but I'm not hip on the meme, so I don't know. I'd have to ask my daughters. They're the ones who tell me, explain to me what's going on with that stuff. So
5: it's the same as us.
3: The other part of this, Tim, is so we're going to actually be at the game on Friday. Can't wait to obviously watch the game.
1: Can't wait to rub shoulders with you, Tim. Can't wait.
4: Well, awesome. Excited to have you guys.
3: Speaking of that, I mean, did you want to chuck a couple of AAA passes at us at all for the game?
4: We don't do all access at the NFL.
1: No worries.
3: We'll take 90% access.
4: We'll give you the 90. We'll give you the 90% access.
3: Okay, cool. Okay, so the other part of this is, so if we can't get onto Joe through social media or, you know, his people, our other plan was to try and get his attention while he is performing the halftime show.
1: Yeah.
3: You would obviously know, given that you're doing the rehearsals and stuff, we're going to be on level one. That's where our seats are. Do you think there's any world that, like, he will see us in the crowd if we're holding a sign? And then the second part of that question is he performing to one side of the G, or is it like a 360 performance where he will look at the entire arena?
4: Yeah, I mean, the way we're building it out, it is directed towards the camera side of the stadium for sure. I mean, we're going to play to everyone in the building, but it is directed to the camera side of the stadium.
3: Okay.
1: Which end is that?
4: I have to look it up. I work off of tunnels. I know tunnel numbers. Okay. So I can tell you based on the tunnel numbers.
1: Okay.
4: And by where I sit, I say near side, far side. I can't tell you.
1: Okay. Oh, okay.
3: Tim, could you tell? Is it so he will enter via a tunnel?
4: I think that's the only way to get out to the field.
3: Well, I just know, like,
1: we're sounding freakier and freakier.
4: Maybe the big surprise is we bring them in a hot air balloon.
1: Yeah, something like that.
3: Okay.
1: Yeah.
3: I know. Okay. Well, because Adele used to arrive at her concerts in a box. So, it has happened.
1: Yeah.
4: That's how I arrive in a box.
1: But not that we want to put Joe in a box either. I just want to confirm that. It's all friendly here. It's been so nice to meet you, Tim. Good luck for the game on Friday, for all the entertainment and everything you put together. I can't wait to see it. It's going to be special.
4: Great, guys. Thanks for having me.
1: Thanks, Tim. Nice to meet you.
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0: housemates that just want to keep going. It's Will and Woody keeping you up.
1: Yay or nay, should this be a place to flirt, or is it an area where you just should not approach someone? I feel like we are targeting guys here. I think guys have lost the ability to know when is a good time to flirt and when isn't a good time to flirt. Yep. It's technology, Will. It's technology. It's
2: data. Yeah, they're all moving to the apps.
1: Anyway, the more we talk about this, the more we are realizing that you are the Flirtmaster 5000.
2: Retired.
1: Retired.
2: Retired Flirtmaster 5000.
1: It makes you even more desirable in a weird way. It's like, God, he used to be good. It's like the start of any action movie where they're just like, we need you back, please.
2: Oh, it's strange.
1: You've still got the muscle, though. You're making it very clear that you've still got the muscle. So I always ask you first. I've got junior producer Annalise in here as well, who's giving the girl's perspective as to whether it is an area where she wants to be approached.
2: Mm.
1: Here's another one for you. Now, I don't know how much you find yourself in this situation. Trying on clothes in a store.
2: Oh, I haven't done that in a long time.
1: Let's just take yourself there though. Hey, maybe.
2: What do you mean by like in the change rooms?
1: No, not the change room. I would say the woman in this scenario is clearly walking around the store trying to find a mirror.

0: woman is.
1: And she's checking out her top or maybe some pants.
0: Not a good time.
1: And you happen to be in the store browsing sunglasses.
0: I'm going
1: to
0: actually pick up something that Annalise said the other day when we were talking about flirting with people at the beach.
1: Yes.
0: Very vulnerable space.
1: Okay.
2: Yes. I tend to agree.
0: Your move has to be, you'd have to be getting red hot, smoldering eyes.
1: Yeah.
0: And maybe a finger beckon. Like it'd have to be that obvious.
1: All right.
0: So it'd have to be like I'm so keen to talk to you. Because that's like trying on clothes. I don't know what everyone else is. I don't know other women. I go clothes shopping with Sam occasionally and I've never seen her more insecure than that.
1: Yeah. Okay. Annalise?
2: I would say that when I'm going clothes shopping, I'm going with purpose. I don't go often. I'm not a leisurely shopper. Yep. So like, well, I am, but I don't have time. So when I am going, it's usually intentional.
1: Yeah.
2: And
1: yep.
2: I don't have time to be like, you know, trying to read the room and see whether Mick Hottie over there is like eyeing me off.
0: But if Mick Hott came over with a hot line.
2: Yeah, but it'd have to be pretty hot because I'm like, I'm so busy that I'm like.
0: Mick Hott comes over, absolutely bins it.
2: Yeah, but I'm probably not. I just don't really want him there.
0: Sorry,
1: Mick Hott, 10 out of 10, walks over and just
0: Who's
1: goes.
0: Who's the 10 out of 10? McSteamy from Grey's Anatomy.
2: Yeah.
1: It's an old reference, but I like it. So McSteamy walks over and he says, "You look amazing in that dress. I hope you buy it," and then walks away.
0: Oh, that's good.
2: I'd buy the dress.
0: Yeah, it's good. That's good. Go back to this, I don't know, if everyone missed it, get it on the podcast, but the Flirtmaster 5000 move on the dance floor.
1: Yeah.
0: It's the same thing. It's the non-attached.
2: It's the delivery.
0: Yeah, you look great in that.
1: You look amazing. I'm going to walk
0: away. Sticking around.
1: I'm walking away.
0: Definitely get that. You look amazing.
1: I'm just over here looking at wallets, by the way.
2: There's a fine line, though, but not making it creepy. It just has to be... Just had to say bang and then leave.
0: Yeah.
1: So it's almost like I felt compelled to say that. I'm going to leave you alone.
0: You look so good
1: in
0: that.
1: I felt compelled. Definitely you have to buy it.
0: What about if he goes
1: here's
0: up?
1: Here's my credit card.
0: What about if you already bought it? What about if you already bought it? What if he walks over and goes, "Hey, I just bought that for you. That's how good
1: is it?" Is that too much? Joe's wincing outside.
2: It feels too much, but.
1: Surely that's too much.
3: Too much, unless it's like Austin Butler.
0: Yeah, that's what I'm saying. We've already agreed that the threshold is currently McCott. To be interrupted.
3: Yeah, but like with
0: change.
3: Someone famous, you know they're rich and they have this status. Yeah, so you're kind of like, I would expect you to be a bit of an asshole.
1: Yeah.
3: So
1: right, okay.
3: Love it.
0: You know, he's just like, he's moving through. He's Austin Butler. I bought you the dress. You look great. By the way, it doesn't bother me if you get back to me or not.
2: Oh, see,
0: you know,
2: I feel
0: like treat me, you know, just like dismiss me a little bit.
3: Oh, yeah.
2: But not too much.
1: Whoa. That's
0: right? It is.
1: Sorry. Is treat him mean, keep him keen? Is that still a thing that you are wanting kind of thing? Like,
3: I don't know if I'm wanting it, but you can definitely be too nice.
0: I'm sorry, but if you flip this, as a guy,
1: yeah,
0: and I don't want to get into an area that's, you know, seems too for you because I know this is a big thing for you. Yeah. Getting treated badly by a really attractive woman is a real turn on.
1: Are you talking specifically for me or are we just keeping this general? I'm going to move on.
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0: 5, 4, 3, 2, 1. Nugget and Al's top five.
2: We've been inspired by an incident which occurred during the week about, well, it concerned a well-known AFL coach.
3: Yeah, so Alistair Clarkson, if you don't follow the AFL, a very, very successful coach, won a stack of premierships at Hawthorn, and he's been coaching North Melbourne in the AFL for the last few years. And unfortunately, and generally people are saying he was a bit hard done by, got the flick from North Melbourne late last week after he'd done all the hard work and was kind of rebuilding their list and sort of getting them to a place where they could maybe start having some success. He got the can of sass late last week, and there was an incredible discovery earlier this week in an op shop in Hampton, which is kind of a suburb of Melbourne. People have rocked in there and discovered Alistair Clarkson has dumped off absolutely all of his North Melbourne Football Club merchandise. So there's an entire rack of polo shirts and jackets and stuff that would cost you a fortune.
2: I was going to say, that's good gear.
3: It's good gear. One of them is actually an Indigenous round jersey, the North Melbourne Indigenous round jersey that has Clarkson on it. So this is some really rare gear.
2: So he's just dumped the whole lot.
3: He's just going, you know what? I don't work there anymore. I'll put it in the bag. I'll dump it off at Vinny's. So all of a sudden, North Melbourne fans are clamouring to get to this St. Vincent de Paul in Melbourne. But it made us think, if you do have a bit of a wander around your local op shop, your Vinny's, your Salvo's, whatever it might be, if you look closely enough, the now deposed North Melbourne coach might not be the only celebrity who's dumped some stuff in there. That's inspired our top five this week.
2: It certainly has. The top five other celebrity items that I saw at the op shop.
4: Number 5.
2: I saw an old jacket that belonged to Shannon Knoll. Simply said on the price tag, what about me?
3: So no actual price, though.
2: No.
3: That seems very confusing.
2: Name your own.
3: Oh, okay.
4: Number 4.
2: Albo's old DJ headphones, but apparently they only work on hits of the 90s.
3: Plus, I think his integrity is also available at your local op shop.
4: Number 3.
2: This would be a collector's item. A whole box of Broncos, the back-to-back premiers for 2026 coffee mugs. I would have grabbed those.
3: I think their courage and work ethic can also be found in your local op shop.
4: Number 2.
2: Ray Gunn's Olympics breakdance cap.
3: Oh, that'd be amazing.
2: But it did bear a disclaimer that read, do not ever wear this in Paris.
3: Still not welcome in France.
4: Number 1.
2: Number 1 other celebrity item I saw at the op shop. I wasn't game to open this box. Barnsley's vocal cords, spare set. Obviously thrown out by accident.
3: Can we get them back to him?
2: He needs them.
3: He's going to need those for sure.
2: Top 5 other celebrity items I saw at the op shop.
3: Mate, they're good finds. You know I love me a trip to the op shop, so I've got the top 5 other celebrity items that I found at the op shop.
4: Number 5.
3: A jar of clean urine labelled Nick Kyrgios. I reckon he could have used that when WADA knocked on the door a couple of weeks ago.
4: Number 4.
3: The Best Friends Forever charm bracelet that Prince Harry made for Prince William. It's been in the shop for a while, to be fair. It's got a lot of dust on it.
4: Number 3.
3: Barnaby Joyce's blood pressure medication.
2: Oh.
3: Can we please get it back to him?
2: Please.
3: He looks like a beetroot.
4: Number 2.
3: The middle of Marnus Labuschagne's bat.
2: Oh.
3: Makes sense that he's donated it. Hasn't used it for about 3 years.
4: Number 1.
3: And number 1 of the top 5 other celebrity items I stumbled across in my local op shop. Albie's marbles. We all just assumed you'd lost them.
2: I thought they were in a big tin.
3: They've been there the entire time.
2: Hooray!
3: The top 5 celebrity items I found at the op shop.
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5: It's Nug and the Dancer.
3: Doesn't it just show the incredible resolve of Al Boblone that a day after he said, no, I'm not dancing anymore, you just danced. You forgot.
6: I had an ant in my shoe.
5: You didn't. Yeah. You had a little jig.
3: Just dance. You know you want to. You're only punishing yourself and us who get to see your beautiful moves. Mm-hmm. Why are you not dancing?
6: Nah, I made a stand. I've got
3: you haven't, because you just danced. It's like, no, I'm off the smokes as you're sucking down a dart. Like, it's you just let the music take control.
5: Yes.
3: And just get into it. Just do what feels good.
5: Let yourself feel free. Can you not do that now, though?
3: Yeah, it's getting the B cups going.
5: You stop looking at me like that.
3: Hey, we need to discuss something quickly.
5: Go on.
3: A little bit of an intervention. Normally the intervention is done when the person is present, but that's not available at the moment. Hot family, you might have seen it on the socials. How are we feeling about our mate Sambo's haircut?
5: No.
3: So if you haven't seen it on the socials, it's basically a mohawk.
5: Yeah.
3: The problem is there's not a lot of hair.
5: Halfway along. So if you look at the video that they threw up on socials, when I came in this morning, because I had to get in really early, it was dark, right? And he was standing outside having a smoke. Anyway, just a black silhouette. And I've rocked up, who's that? And then I've looked at his head. I'm going, what have you done? So he's got hair at the start, and it goes for probably 10 centimetres. Then his bald patch, which is minimal hair.
3: Yeah.
5: So as Ash calls it, Morse code. So it goes for dash dot dash.
3: Yes. I don't know what that spells.
5: And then it goes for about 7-8 centimetres, and then it's more hair into this point.
3: It looks like a massive bridge project where the company ran out of money.
5: Yes.
3: And they couldn't join the bridge up. How often do you see that? You kind of go, what is going on?
6: Has he done it for a dare or what?
5: Well, what he shared with us this morning was he knows he's got to let go of the hair.
3: The battle is lost for
5: him. He's losing it quite quick. He thought, well, why not? He reckons it's a midlife crisis. Basically, he wanted to do something silly before the time comes of see you later.
3: What I think is funny, because Sambo and I are the same age, we're 46. I like the fact that he thinks he's going to live to 92. This is not a midlife crisis, Sambo. I know about his medical history. I've known him for a long time.
6: I'm losing mine around the dome. Maybe I should get one in sympathy with him.
3: Oh, my God, that'd be
6: how
3: amazing.
6: How would I look?
3: Mikey, you want to take this one?
5: Anyway.
6: What do you think?
5: No, actually don't, because the zhuge companies are going to lose money.
3: Oh, yeah, to cruel the Australian economy.
6: Yes.
3: On the women's beauty range.
6: Yeah.
3: Yeah, that's a very good point.
6: And an ash grey mohawk doesn't look too very good, really.
5: No.
3: He looks like if Mr. T from the A-Team found out he had a cousin named Travis from Logan. Is what he looks like. So, Sambo, we love you. Just shave the rest of it, mate.
5: Yeah, come on, mate.
3: Because it's not great.
5: Nah.
3: It's really not. And the problem is it's drawing a lot of attention to his head.
5: Yes.
3: Which nobody needs either. So, Hot Family, check out the socials. You'll know what we're talking about.
5: Yep.
3: Boys, our email this afternoon comes from Sean. He says, Dear Mikey, my parents got myself and my three siblings together last weekend to inform us that they'd finally gotten around to sorting out a will. My parents are by no means rich, but they're definitely comfortable financially and they do own a couple of properties. So it was long overdue that they sorted this out. They got us together to let us know what was being left to who, and it was explained that the children who have kids, my three siblings, will be getting left more than those who do not, which is me. Oh. I've never wanted kids and I have no interest in ever doing so. It feels like I'm being penalised for a very fair and common decision. What do you think, Sean?
5: Yeah, definitely penalised, 100%.
3: But is the theory of the parents, hey, we're going to say, let's say, for example, hey, we're going to give the three kids who have got kids, like grandkids, I guess you'd say, we're going to give you $100,000 each. Sean, you're going to get $60,000 or whatever it might, just for round numbers, is the thinking that the parents will bequeath some of that money onto their kids. Is that the thinking? We're going to give you more because we want some of that to go onto our grandkids.
5: Yep.
3: Whereas, Sean, you don't have kids. We don't have grandkids via you. You don't need as much. Is that
5: I reckon that's
3: thinking here.
5: Yeah, I think that's what's happening. But I think to Sean, you need to get that clarified. I like that idea. The problem is, are the parents going to be honest enough and put that money for the kids actually away for a trust or whatever for when they're 18 or however that works?
3: Well, that might be how they set it up. Sean's parents might go, hey, you're getting 75 and the kids are getting 25 or whatever else.
5: Yeah, so I think
3: maybe they're going to set it up that way.
5: Yeah, it's just, so Sean, what you need to do is talk to mum and dad and go, hey, how's this working? Because is, you know, Sarah, the daughter, getting 70? Yeah. I'm getting 70. Yeah, yes, the kids.
6: That's how it should be.
5: Yeah.
3: So the actual children are getting the same amount, yes. But the extra amount is the top-up amount for the grandkids.
5: That's right, but you've got to clarify and you want to make sure that it is being fair and it is going into an account for the kids, because they might go, oh, no, it's all right. We'll take an extra 10 and we'll worry about that because we're doing some house.
3: Jet skis for everyone.
5: That's right. And we're doing some house renos or something, and then they forget to worry about the kids and then they're going to take the rest of it. Now, Sean, you definitely got a case here, but I would talk to mum and dad.
3: Albie, given what a massive tight ass you are and a lover of money, is it maybe 30 or 40 grand worth, Sean, maybe having a child?
6: To get some extra
3: dough. Yeah, yeah, yeah.
6: Oh, it's a drastic area. I was thinking more maybe leaving some to the announcers that you listen to each day. And that way you avoid the dilemma altogether.
3: Look, I'm pretty confident Sean's parents do not listen to this show.
5: What, are we in your wheel, Al?
3: I mentioned the other day I should definitely be in his wheel.
6: Yeah,
3: all jokes aside, I've been his carer for almost 20 years.
6: You can have my vinyl record collection and my DVD stroke CD player.
5: Can I have your Home and Away box set?
6: Look, if I've got one.
3: I'm just glad you didn't say. I'm glad you said vinyl record, not vinyl pants
6: garage,
3: collection.
6: That's where they'll be. Yeah. No, I reckon that's a fair split. Two for the adults and the residue to the kids.
3: Notice how he wiggled out of that very quickly.
5: Yeah.
3: Telling you right now, I should be in that bloody wheel. The things I've
6: radio
3: put up with for 20 years.
6: Superannuation is a good idea.
3: So basically, I'm saying it's unfair. Albie's saying, hey, where's the money for us?
6: Yep.
3: I think really good work here again this afternoon, boys. Mikey, we'll see you tomorrow.
5: Can I have your dog?
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2: We tackle the big topics.
3: We're basically like four corners.
2: We are really.
3: Hot Family 1300 468 911. Want to know this afternoon, like Albie and myself, do you have a favourite fridge magnet? We learned yesterday on our survey says that on average, we've got 12 fridge magnets on our fridge. And you and I got to chatting with our winner and were saying, if I get a good fridge magnet, I cannot throw it away.
2: No.
3: I don't care what it's for. I honestly do not care what it's for. If it's a good, solid fridge magnet, it is going on my fridge. I did mention that the gold medal winning magnet on my fridge, I must have got it years ago, from our great mate Ted O'Brien. It's a kitchen conversion chart.
2: That's a beauty.
3: Most of the conversions have rubbed off. We've had it for so long. Like, Teddy's got a full head of hair in the picture. That's how long ago it is.
2: He's just down the road. He could probably give you a new one.
3: Teddy, if you're listening, mate, can you pop over from next door and chuck me about another half a dozen? Because they're big and they're solid and I love it. I'm not alone here. You've got a favourite fridge magnet.
2: I have the Hobbit Knob Cat Retreat, which apparently is no longer, and I feel sorry for the cats of the Sunshine Coast.
3: And I've got a lot of questions for the person who named that business as well while we're going. Look, maybe we're on our own here. Hot Family, we want to know this afternoon. You get to a certain point in your life where you've got to start to find joy in the menial things. Do you have a favourite fridge magnet on your fridge?
2: And we know you do.
3: We want to know what it is.
2: Join in. 1-300-468-911.
3: In Corroy, Shawnee. Hello, mate. How are you this afternoon?
4: Yeah, good, mate. Yourself?
3: Very well. Welcome to the lamest edition of Antiques Roadshow ever. We want to give you a chance to show off, big fella. What is your favourite fridge magnet that is currently on your fridge?
4: So I've had this Snoopy magnet for as long as I can possibly remember.
3: So this is an actual magnet of Snoopy the dog from Peanuts.
4: Yep. It's been on every single fridge we've had since I was a kid.
2: Wow.
3: So was it on Mum and Dad's fridge when you were a kid and you finagled it?
4: Yeah, I took it when I moved out. I wasn't leaving that magnet behind.
2: And do you know how it was acquired originally?
4: I have no idea.
3: But as long as it's still got magnetic powers, you will keep it.
4: That's it. It doesn't even look like Snoopy anymore. It's just a silhouette.
3: Just weird little blob. Is it one of those? Is it like a plastic one?
4: Yeah, it's like the picture on the solid old magnet, and
3: Now, have you had to replace the magnets, or is it still an original nick?
4: It's still an original nick. It's still old somehow.
3: That's very, very impressive.
2: And Sean will pass that down in his will.
3: And the day it stops working, Shawnee, my advice, get a new fridge. keep that thing alive as long as you can. Have a great afternoon. Yeah. Thanks for your call.
4: No,
3: as well. See you, mate.
2: I want to start a support group.
3: Oh, I mean, you know what we could get for the support group? Magnets. It'll work.
2: Brendo in Aruna. G'day, Brendo.
5: G'day, gentlemen.
3: How are you, mate?
2: Tell us about your fridge.
5: Good, good.
2: And your fridge.
3: What's your favourite magnet, Brendo?
5: Well, we went to Alaska last year, and I've got a fidget spinner. It's a bear. Fidget spinner.
3: On the
5: fridge magnet.
3: So it's a magnet. It's a fidget spinner, and it's a bear.
5: Yeah.
3: Oh, that's a triple threat.
2: Gee, that's
3: and intense. Do you ever just grab it off the fridge and play with it?
5: I hate to admit it, but yes.
3: Yeah, no, you're waiting for your pasta to cook or something. Yep. And so is the bear the middle part of the fidget spinner? Take me on a tour.
5: Yeah. So it's the shape of a bear, and it's just a spinner, mate. Just a big spinner.
3: I love it.
2: I'd wait on it.
3: So the bear itself spins around.
5: Yeah, the bear spins around, and it's a really, really good magnet as well.
3: Be honest, is that the whole reason you went to Alaska, just to get one of those?
5: It is a talking piece that I talk about.
3: You landed in Anchorage, walked into duty free, grabbed yourself some rum, a fidget spinner. I'm going back to the Sunshine Coast, and that is a trip bloody worthwhile as well, Brendo. I'm tempted to come round to your house and put a rates bill on your fridge just so I can play with that thing, mate. Have a great afternoon. Let's go to Alex. Karen, how are you this afternoon?
6: I'm not too bad, boys. How are you?
3: Very well. Welcome to the magnet edition of Antiques Roadshow. Kazzie, what's your favourite magnet currently on your fridge?
6: It's actually a little set of bagpipes, like a mini little bagpipe.
3: Yes. And
6: when you press it, it plays Scotland.
3: It plays Scotland what?
6: Scotland the Brave.
3: Oh, there we go. Wow.
2: I thought we lost you.
3: Well, I didn't know if it was going to be some sort of controversial anti-Scotland kind of, you know, Scotland the worst. What a terrible time for your phone to cut out. So wait, actually does play like in bagpipery, Scotland the Brave.
6: Yes.
3: How long have you had this magnet for?
6: It was my mother-in-law's, and it was on her fridge for about 20 years, and when she died, we got ownership of it.
3: And the bagpipes still play? The little, whatever the little doodad inside, it still plays the song?
6: Still plays.
3: Oh, that's great workmanship.
2: See,
3: too.
2: You can't beat a good, well-put-together magnet.
3: The fine craftsmen of Edinburgh should be very, very proud of that. Karen, that is magnificent. I'm sure you're not sick of that song at all. That is a great magnet. Have a ripping afternoon.
6: Thank you. Bye.
2: See, we're not the only ones.
3: We're still sad, though.
2: There's still a few of us out there.
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2: And there we go. That is the end of Thursday for us.
3: Friday rolling around tomorrow. End of the week. Good news is Friday means...
2: $150 meat tray.
3: Meat tray up for grabs, so make sure you get your tickets tomorrow afternoon. Of course, we'll catch up with Scotty Hillier with the weekend boating and fishing as well. Another chance, very importantly, to score yourself a double pass to our mystery movie by putting in your vote, Step Brothers or Anchorman. Anchorman got a glimmer of hope today with the votes.
2: I feel it's going to be a big finish for Anchorman
3: tomorrow.
2: I feel
3: like it's a bit of a turning of the tide, dude. Okay, so we'll get some more votes and score some more double passes to our mystery movie with that tomorrow. And, of course, news of the week. We know how busy you are. You've got a lot of stuff. You can't watch the news all the time. News of the Week's going to fill in all those gaps as you need them. Before we let you go, though, as always, my farewell fact. Alan, how do you feel about bananas?
2: I love bananas.
3: And I mean, well, let me just clarify. Not the lollies.
2: I like them too.
3: The actual bananas.
2: Yeah, no, love
3: a banana. Will you just munch on a banana?
2: Yes.
3: See, I don't like bananas unless you're in a smoothie. Banana smoothie, sign me up all
2: versatile
3: day.
2: Versatile fruit.
3: Yeah, banana. I sit there looking at a banana and I just go, there's something about, like, this sort of...
2: It's got a flowery kind of texture.
3: Gives
2: you instant energy, I reckon, a banana.
3: Well, that's what the big banana lobby would want you to think. Mm. I'm sure they're wonderful for you. They're loaded with potassium, all kinds of good gear. But maybe the reason why I've been a little bit sort of cautious about them has been a good reason. Hot family, my farewell fact this evening, bananas are naturally radioactive.
2: How so?
3: Now, before you start throwing your bananas out, they're completely safe. But yes, technically bananas are naturally radioactive because they contain a tiny amount of a radioactive isotope called potassium-40. So what it actually means, it emits low levels of radiation. Eating one average banana exposes you to about 0.1 microsieverts of radiation, which is completely harmless to humans.
2: So they derive this from the sun as their... developing, I guess.
3: I don't know if that's anything to do with that. I've got no idea where it comes
2: from.
3: That's
2: my theory.
3: So there was no risk whatsoever. You go nuts on bananas. You might be a bit heavy on potassium if you go too crazy. But technically, because of this potassium in them,

0: there is a very, very, like, infinitesimal amount of radiation in bananas.
1: Wow.
0: Maybe that's why deep down I've kind of gone, I don't like you.
1: No.
0: That's the main way you can tell if you've got a real banana or a lolly banana.
1: Yep.
0: I'm assuming the Geiger counter doesn't go off.
1: Next time you go for an x-ray, they go, nah, sorry, you're a bit too glowing today.
0: Or maybe if it's about, what would happen if you took a banana into the x-ray with
1: That would be interesting.
0: Firstly, I imagine that has some questions. Excuse me, sir, why are you doing that? But then you can maybe see what's going on there.
1: Yeah.
0: A farewell fact, they're completely safe. You can eat as many as you like, but technically bananas are naturally radioactive.
1: Fascinating, but I will continue to eat them to my heart's content.
0: And I'm just looking forward to watching you glow in the dark, little by little.
1: Sam and Ash next. We'll see you tomorrow.
0: Bye.
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12: Good morning. Happy Friday.
11: It's Friday.
12: It's Saturday, Sunday. What?
11: What? And we're here at the end of a week. Oh. And, yeah.
12: Good times. No, do you know what? It's all good. It's all good in the hood.
11: Is it?
12: I have the birthday leave on Monday. I'm really excited about
11: that. Happy birthday to my girl for tomorrow.
12: Thank you very much.
11: 36.
12: I just wanted to tell you that before I forgot. You're going to have Mark in the studio with you on Monday.
11: Marky boy.
12: Yes, our boss. So I'm out on Monday. So how good's that?
11: That feels nice, doesn't it?
12: You get a bit of birthday leave when you work here at ARN.
11: You know, that's nice. I think it's a nice thing to do.
12: Agreed.
11: I like to be at work on my birthday.
12: Oh,
11: it's like school. Like I remember I liked being at school on my birthday because you get to celebrate it with lots of people and everyone gets to say happy birthday. You're the centre of attention.
12: Yeah, 100%.
11: Which I love.
12: Yeah, don't we all?
11: Right.
12: Yeah, so my birthday this year falls on a Saturday. So, I mean, if I could be here, I would be.
11: I know you would.
12: But now.
11: You get to milk it.
12: Yeah, absolutely.
11: Which is even better.
12: And the thing is, I'm working today, so I could have taken the Friday or the Monday, but no one wants to ever take a Friday off work, do they?
11: No.
12: like, do we really want to take Friday off?
11: You are working today, because today is the Women's Making Waves lunch at the Alex Surf Club, which is huge. Ali Brigginshaw?
12: Yeah, Ali Brigginshaw, Kate Campbell.
11: Liz Watson,
12: yeah. And Lonnie Pallister is going to be there too.
11: Little Lons.
12: Yeah.
11: So, superstar who beat Kate Ledecky.
12: Yeah. Oh, my God. What a story that is. So, yeah, we can't wait to have a deep dive into that one as well because it's going to be huge.
11: And then tomorrow, Mum's Gone Mild.
12: Oh, like it just doesn't stop here on the sunny coast.
11: It's like an ashy palooza. It's like these events have been created just for you.
12: Right? It's Virgo season, baby. Let's get amongst it. Hey, something that we need to talk about, we actually need to replay it next because, well, you were made president of something.
11: Oh, yes.
12: The other night, and I didn't...
11: All rise. I throw it around last night? did I? You've no idea. Because they announced it at Moobar last night. So 60-odd people are on the beach last night. And Chico has done the big announcement. You know, we'd like to acknowledge we've had a new had an AGM and we've got a new president, Sam. And I've just gone, yep. So when we're playing with the balls now, the balls are getting handed out. I went, I'll take the good one, thanks.
12: I'm the president.
11: I'll go first. I'll have first crack at the lollies. Okay. Thanks that are on the table there.
12: Well, mate, you've got to use these things to your advantage. So I'm right behind you.
11: They thought it was a bit much when I was asking for frangipani flower leaves to be put down in front of me when I walked. But I think it's a good start. You got to start where you want to finish.
12: That's
11: right?
12: Exactly right, mate. Yeah. And like I said, I back you. So
11: thank you.
12: You know what good looks like, and you know we just know how to treat our king.
11: Just working on my wave. I've got a wave going at the moment. It feels a bit like...
12: Oh, is that what that was? I thought you were pushing air away.
11: See, that's why I've got to work on it. It's not there yet.
12: I think if you're going to wave, you don't push the air away with your palm. Right. I can see people doing this on the airplane way right now. You got to scoop with your hand. That's the royal wave.
11: See, that's a good one. I like what you're doing there. It looks a bit like a piece of kelp in the sea. And I don't mind it. It's got like a nautical flavour to it.
12: Oh, wow.
11: Yeah, it's good.
12: Yeah. Well, and, you know, it goes back to your heritage too,
11: right.
12: I think.
11: Yeah. All right. If you're working on your royal wave in the car right now, you're an idiot just like us.
12: Presidency speech up next.

0: get here. All right, Sam, I think it's time that you need to share the good news with the Sunshine Coast. What happened yesterday afternoon?
1: Well, if we can begin by saying, you, if you don't mind,
0: yes,
1: you can now refer to me as Mr. President or Master and Commander.
0: I don't know if I like this.
1: If you wish.
0: I don't know if I like this.
1: So, as you know, I am a very proud member of the Sunshine Coast Beach Volleyball Association. And I love my beach volleyball and I love all the people involved in it. And the other thing I do, because I have a little bit of time on my hands to get involved now that I don't have a child in my – she's in my world, obviously, but I don't have to look after her every day.
0: No.
1: So I'm getting involved with a few more community things. I sit on a bunch of boards – from mental health space, from male, from the, you know, the Grab Life by the Balls, my mateship movement, a few domestic violence things I participate in, and groups in which that I do, you know, sporting events and things that I try and lend a hand with, all voluntary, volunteer based board positions. But I generally like the role of vice president.
0: Why do you like the role of vice president?
1: Because they don't have to do anything, which is right up my street.
0: Which is great because, like, you know, you are the master of looking busy.
1: Yes.
0: And you know, not having to lift a finger. So
1: correct.
0: This is where you feel like the vice president role suits you.
1: It's a great title. Okay. It's got a bit of sex appeal about it. But all the other jobs on a committee board have to do stuff.
0: Mm.
1: Secretary's like the busiest job of all.
0: Yeah.
1: Treasurer does stack loads. And the president has to, like, figurehead the place and run meetings and do stuff.
0: Well, exactly. I've seen Legally Blonde before.
1: Vice president.
0: And Elle Woods, the decision she had to make as president of her sorority.
1: Yeah.
0: We changing the toilet roles from shaman or generic.
1: See?
0: All the big stuff. Favor, please say aye.
1: The big stuff. Mm. I don't have to do any of that. As vice president, I can just look pretty. Turn up, have a vote, second things. I'm good at seconding things.
0: Oh, good.
1: Who moves this motion? Colin. Okay, I'll second it. You ready?
0: Yeah, that feels good.
1: Get a bit of a sweat up doing that. I'm done.
0: My arms, he hurts.
1: I've been seconding things all day. But anyway, that's been my role. So yesterday we went to the launch of a brand new bar that's opened in Mooloolaba called Hidden.
0: Yes.
1: The guys from What Den? Up the front. And here's one. Did you know that Wat Den actually stands for whiskey and tequila? But we talked about this. We've talked about this, haven't I? No, we haven't.
0: No, I didn't know that.
1: Oh.
0: So what does hidden mean? What is hidden?
1: Well, that's the joke, is that it's hidden.
0: Uh-huh.
1: It's like a mystery bar hidden behind a secret coded entry and blah blah blah. At a location in Mooloolaba, I can't tell you.
0: Now, here's the thing, is that you called me and we've been playing phone tag. I think it was about the fifth time and I was like, I was in the shower at the time. I was like, oh, I finally got to tag you. So I just got out. I had my purple conditioner in. It'd been a long day in hospital with my daughter, so I couldn't make Hidden at the undisclosed location. And I finally took your call and you sounded somewhat like you – You were merry and you'd had a great time.
1: Do you know what? Fabulous little bar and bespoke cocktails as well. Mm. They're doing things with fire and ice where they use, what do you call it, liquid nitrogen.
0: Yeah.
1: And they made this on the spot, you'd love it, a Prosecco sorbet.
0: Oh, wow.
1: With liquid nitrogen. So cool. And then they use the fire to do these smoking things and hickory and using bacon fats and stuff. And like amazing, amazing gear. So.
0: So you'd been there.
1: I'd had a couple.
0: An old mate over here called Ash, guess what? So you'd done all this.
1: You're exaggerating.
0: You had been there, you had done that, then you went to your next meeting, right?
1: Yes.
0: So you've called me after the meeting.
1: Yes.
0: And you said, oi, Ash, guess what? I said, what? Because I like to obviously get into character too.
1: You're with me. You're with me.
0: While the purple conditioner said again, yes, Sam, what do you want? You're never going to guess what happened. Nah. Never.
1: You are banging it on.
0: I'm now like the role of vice president. Yeah, well, guess what? I'm president. So what do you mean you're president? I'm president. I'm president of the Sunshine Coast Volleyball Association.
1: Beach volleyball.
0: Beach. I was like, get out of here. Yes. What do you mean?
1: It happened. So it happened.
0: Did you have to make a speech by any chance?
1: I did.
0: Oh!
1: And here's the funny part.
0: No!
1: I've had to do a speech and acknowledge the crowd and I was in no state. Now I'm not as bad as you were saying and you're banging on here, but I probably shouldn't have.
0: Can you give us a little taste of what you said?
1: Oh no, my fellow ballers. We are gathered here today by the powers vested in me.
0: And only me.
1: And only me.
0: That's great. Yeah, good job, mate. Well done. Did you?
1: I've walked away as the president.
0: And how do you feel? Do you feel like you've got big responsibility on your hands?
1: I do.
0: Yeah?
1: I do. Okay. There's a lot of work to do, and big love to Cam Bettinae, who was the outgoing president. Glad he's gone.
0: Is this like Game of Thrones stuff? Okay.
1: Totally.
0: Hey, up next, do you mind if I just take a moment to relish in this opportunity?
1: You're going to make every bit of this. All right.
0: Can I?
1: Drink responsibly, folks.
0: Oh, please do. Absolutely. I just need to officially make you the president.
1: Okay.
0: So the official.

0: If you just missed it, Sam's just informed us that he had a... It was very merry yesterday afternoon after going to an official bar opening and then was proceeded to be...
1: At the AGM.
0: At the AGM of the Sunshine Coast Beach Volleyball Association. He was made president. So you can imagine how that speech went.
1: Well, it was just awful timing because... It was a great new bar opening in Mooloolaba, so I had to, you know.
0: Mate, we wouldn't expect anything less from you. It's fine.
1: Do my duties there.
0: It's fine. You got to do what you got to do. Treat responsibly.
1: And then it went straight to an AGM.
0: So when you gave me the good news of this yesterday afternoon, I thought we can't just give this a mention. We have to induct you.
1: Okay. I need to be sworn in.
0: You need to be sworn in as the official president.
1: I'm excited.
0: Of the Sunshine Coast Beach Volleyball Association.
1: Okay, you're making it sound very grand.
0: So, well, it is.
1: I mean, I'm proud. I'm not, you know, undervaluing my position here. I'm excited for it.
0: All right, well, here we go. Are you ready?
1: Yeah, I think so.
0: People of the Sunshine Coast. Yes, volleyball is beach goes and anyone else who just so happy walking past. Today we gather here to recognise a man who has achieved what many thought impossible. A man of courage, a man of leadership, and a man who looked at the great game of volleyball and thought, I should be in charge of that. Sam Almaney Coward, please approach. By the completely unofficial powers vested in me on behalf of the beaches of Mooloolaba, Maroochydore, and every backyard with a Kmart volleyball net, I hereby recognise... You to the presidency of the Sunshine Coast Volleyball Association. Sam, please kneel. I just my pool. No, please. The services to volleyball, your commitment to the bump, your dedication to the set, and your lifelong willingness to spike anything that comes remotely near you. I hereby knight thee, Sir Sam Almaney Coward. First of his name, president of the volleyballers, protector of the net, defender of the baseline, lord of the lycra, and keeper of the balls. And supreme commander of young men for immediately getting out of the way. Rise, Sir Sam! May your serves be powerful. May your sets be clean. May your short remain appropriately sized. And may nobody ever question a line called you in your reign. Long live the president! Long live Sir Sam!
1: Well played. Well played.
0: Wow. There you go. How do you feel? Do you
1: amazing.
0: Feel, do you feel special?
1: I feel more than special.
0: You know,
1: I feel like I should get a haircut.
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13: Good morning. Hey, high chance of showers around for the coast today and a top of 22 degrees. It is 15 right now. This is Green Day. Sam and Ash, good morning at 5:22 after 8 o'clock this morning. The Suburban song from Maroochydore gets released.

0: 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It is Sam Nash. Happy NFL Day, NFL. So many of my friends are in Melbourne. I had no idea. I was like, cool. Thanks for the invite, guys. Tell you what, it's really cool. It's really, really cool.
1: You love this, don't you? Because you were going to go, but so couldn't get tickets.
0: So I went to an exhibition NFL match. I'm trying to think what year it was. It might have been like 2015 maybe.
1: Okay.
0: It was at Sydney and at Homebush, and it was unbelievable. It's cool. It was a very long game, but it was awesome.
1: Yeah,
0: really
1: it
0: cool.
1: is. Yeah, it's extraordinary how long the games go for. Do you know, back to the issue, though, that seems the issue du jour, if I may. I think the Victorian government and believe federally as well, we've spent a bucket of money on getting these teams and supporting these teams to be here as an event, right?
0: Yep,
1: as
0: yep.
1: a, you know how they have different things on the calendar and then the governments chip in to help make it happen?
0: Yes.
1: So I think we've spent millions to have the NFL teams here.
0: Yeah.
1: And I frankly think it's rude that the LA Rams flew in yesterday morning.
0: Yeah. Agreed.
1: For this game. Now, the San Francisco 49ers, because this is a gazetted game. This is an actual proper game for both clubs.
0: Yep.
1: And when you think about the money involved, the sponsorship dollars, the everything associated with NFL, this is the high end of sport. Millions and millions and millions of dollars. So these guys are so highly tuned, and there are people paid on these rosters to just scrutinize how to get like 2 meters of ground and stuff. Like there's so much detail going into it. You would think they would put a little more give a rats about the teams being here and being ready to play.
0: I think the 49ers have done an excellent job
1: of
0: getting together fans and things like that. Even though they've been a little jet lagged, have a listen to the coach with him and his time travel.
2: It's the time, but it says yesterday. I don't even get how that's possible. So I feel like I'm in the future. And then also when we play on our Friday, which I think is a Thursday in the U.S., we're such creatures of habit. So I call today Tuesday. I call today Wednesday, which is the first day we put in a game plan. But I think it's Monday. However, though, it's Sunday in the present. So, like, I'm going to mess that up all week if you guys ask me. But today is just our first day of the game plan, which is a Wednesday. We'll put in some on a Thursday. Friday's the final part of the game plan. Saturday we walk through when we play on Sunday, which is a Friday in Australia and a Thursday in the U.S. So don't ever make me do that again.
1: What's that song? Put it to fun on a Sunday. On Saturday and Sunday.
0: That's great. That's so good. So that's Kyle Shanahan. He is the 49ers head coach. Very, very funny. Like,
1: that's brilliant.
0: Because I was watching going, oh, my God, it's so true. And imagine that. You have to try and the LA Rams just come in and, you know, do things. But that, like, clips like that you see and the other athletes with the 49ers have been very giving with their time.
1: And engaging with the community. You know, guess who's selling the most merch?
0: Yeah.
1: Well played. You know, this is an enterprise end of the day and there's a commitment here. And I think it's a snub to the people that have paid for them to be here.
0: Yep.
1: To only come rock in at the last minute and leave. It's like people who go to other people's parties and just rock up for the cake.
0: Oh, yeah. Who does that?
1: Nugget. Cake monster.
0: So let's go San Fran. Woohoo!
1: Yeah, I'm okay. San Fran all day.
0: So I think all the action kicks off at 8:30 today, but kickoff's not till 10:30.
1: Yeah, right.
0: So you've got a bit of time.
1: And then it'll finish by sometime Wednesday.
0: Well, it depends what day if you ask Kyle. We don't know.
1: Did you know he missed his 50th birthday?
0: Really?
1: In air. So he's left before his 50th, but because of the time difference, by the time he landed in Australia, it never was the date of his birthday. So he has flown cross date lines and skipped his actual 50th birthday.
0: He does not look 50. He is a good-looking 50-year-old. He's beautiful.
1: Hey, you're 36 tomorrow. You do not look 36.
0: Go on.
1: I was going to say 35.
0: Oh, yo, it's 91.1 Hot FM.
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5: Good morning. Got a breakdown the Bruce Highway northbound prior to Roy's Road through Coochin Creek. Minor congestion down through North Lakes. Being a Friday, it's a bit quieter than usual. Slowing slightly, Caloundra Road around Parklands Boulevard, Little Mountain. A nice one for the Sunshine Motorway. David Lowway, Maroochydore Road, and no drama. So on the Nicklam Way. 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
11: Good morning. Joseph Price with your local news. The Daniel Morcombe Foundation and Parkrun Australia have launched a collaboration, Park Walk for Daniel. It'll form part of Day for Daniel, Australia's largest day of action on child safety education and awareness, which takes place on October 30th, while the walk will be held the next day. Dad Bruce Morcombe says they're potentially looking at 550 park walks for Daniel across Australia.
12: Here on the Sunshine Coast, we have Walk for Daniel, which has been for 21 years the opening event on Day for Daniel. But it has become too big for us at Palmwoods, where we had our walk. And the Daniel Morcombe Foundation is a national event of significance because it's all about protecting kids.
11: A local event will celebrate inspiring design. Sunshine Coast Open House returns in October, opening the doors to some of the region's most inspiring and rarely seen private homes, public buildings, gardens and community spaces. The 2026 program features a diverse mix of new and returning buildings stretching from Caloundra to the Noosa hinterland.
13: The Sunshine Coast isn't just a place, it's a feeling. What this weekend does is allows people to get into those places and spaces to hear from the people who own them or work there or even that designed it about what makes these places special and what makes good design.
11: Mayor Rosanna Natoli speaking there. Funding's been secured to restore key sections of the Kilkeven to Kingaroy Rail Trail and extend the Mary Valley Trail into Imbul. The works will restore important linkages to improve safety, accessibility and the overall visitor experience. Gympie Regional Council is partnering with the state government to deliver the project. To national news, and the eyes of American football fans are down under this morning ahead of the first ever NFL clash to be played on Australian soil. A sold-out crowd of more than 100,000 will cram into the MCG to watch the LA Rams face the 49ers. And the Prime Minister's paid tribute to the 10 Aussies who lost their lives in the September 11th terror attacks, which took place 25 years ago today. Anthony Albanese says the victims won't be forgotten.
14: We'll also think about those whose lives were changed forever, or who lived with loss, all who suffered with grief, trauma and sickness, and all who still endure the burden of memories that simply will not fade.
11: Sports news is next.
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15: The LA Rams are backing their preparations for this morning's clash with the 49ers at the G, with questions raised over their decision to fly in on the eve of the game. And while the fly-in, fly-out approach has been interpreted as a snub from some supporters, Wide receiver Davante Adams says it wasn't their call.
16: We'd always love to have an opportunity to connect with our fans and, you know, international fans, but some things are out of our hands sometimes.
15: Over to AFL, and Paddy Dangerfield will be public enemy number one in the West tonight as the Dockers look to avoid a straight sets exit when they meet Geelong in a cutthroat semi-final. Coach Justin Longmuir thinks Danger's the man to stop after his five-goal haul against Carlton.
17: We'll have our matchups for him. Yeah, clearly we can't allow him to have the sort of game that he had last week. Star of the competition, he's been in these situations a lot, and you know, he's not the only dangerous forward down there.
15: And there's no tomorrow for the loser of tonight's NRL final between South Sydney and Newcastle. Talon Duncan is back for the Bunnies, while for the Knights, Dom Young and Tyson Frizzell return from suspension.
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0: Your weather today, cloudy, high chance of showers there as well, and a top temp of 22 degrees. Let's have a look at your weather for the weekend as well. Possible showers for Saturday and Sunday, and then a sunny Monday, Tuesday, which will be nice.
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0: Oh, yeah, they are. Hey, Naughty at 5:40 is on the way next.
1: Yes, indeed, the naughtiest segment on Sunny Coast Radio. And we've got three racy headlines.
0: Yep.
1: Two aren't real, one is, and you, along with Ashy, get to pick it next.
0: Absolutely, let's do it after Post Malone.

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1: Naughty at 5:40. Okay, the raciest, the naughtiest, the sauciest bit of radio on Sunny Coast.
0: All right, what do we got today?
1: Three headlines, two are fake, one is real. Mm-hmm. Are you ready? I'm just going to dive straight in. If you do have sensitive ears, might be time to go make some crumpets.
0: Okay.
1: Otherwise, strap in.
0: Strapped in.
1: Uncle who booked strippers for nephew's birthday party says he was unsure it was outside the Mormon tradition. Headline number two. Cardi B sports new butt piercing through arseless chaps.
0: Butt piercing? How does that work? Okay.
1: Well, one in four New Zealand men deny improper thoughts towards sheep.
0: That's not right.
1: Okay. One in four New Zealand men deny improper thoughts towards sheep.
0: I'm going to make a quick decision because I can smell your toast burning.
1: Cardi B sports new butt piercing through arseless chaps, or uncle who booked strippers for nephew's birthday party says he was unaware it was outside the Mormon tradition.
0: Cardi B.
1: You want Cardi B?
0: Yeah.
1: You want the piercing through the arseless chaps?
0: Yeah.
1: You are on the money.
0: Oh, yes.
1: How did you know this? Did you see it?
0: No, not at all. I just feel like the sheep was definitely out and wasn't sure about the Mormon thing.
1: What I liked about the sheep concept is that if one in four men say they deny improper thoughts towards sheep, does that mean three in four have improper thoughts towards sheep?
0: I think so, which is very weird. I'm a little concerning just quietly. It's naughty at 5:40. Back again on Monday here at 91.1 Hot FM. 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
4: Yeah, got a breakdown on the Bruce Highway northbound prior to Roy's Road through Coochin Creek, not causing any delays. Very minor congestion around Anzac Ave this morning down through North Lakes. Clear run for the Sunshine Motorway through Mountain Creek. Looking good on Maroochydore Road through Kunda Park. Starting to build a little bit through a run on the Nicoll Way, but no dramas. Caloundra Road through Little Mountain. This week at IGA, Huggies Nappy Pants, 22 to 36 pack, half price at $11. 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And September 15 to participating stores excludes IGA local grocer. 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
5: Good morning, 10 to 15 knots south-southwest as across the coast. On the open beaches on the northern end of the coast, between 1 and 1.5 metres of southeasterly swell at 11-second intervals and a high tide at 8. It's going to be worth checking down around Moffat, Dickey Beach through to Karramundi, Alex through to Maroochydore, small waves at Cartwright. Other than that, it's worth checking Coolum through to Stumers and the biggest wave, southern corner of Alexandra Bay. 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
0: Couple of showers around for the coast today. Footy finals is here. Jump on to Footy in France. It's on the iHeart app. And I'm just going to keep you up to date with everything you need to know about the footy finals. This, Disco Lounge right now. 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X on the

0: 91.1 Hot FM. It is Sam and Ash. Good morning. I'm very excited for our next guest, Sam, because she is one of my absolute favourites. She is a gorgeous human being. I call her Miss Melbourne.
1: I know who you're talking about.
0: Rockstar. We caught up with her at Anzac Day when we were in Melbourne as well. And she does basically does what I do from a ground announcing and sport hosting point of view, but in Melbourne. Her name is Ash Adoni, and she joins us right now. Morning, Ash. How are you?
2: Hello, Ash and Sam. How are we?
1: We're good, bud. How's Melbourne today? Chilly?
2: It is freezing.
0: Oh, no.
2: It's beyond freezing. It is, yeah, it's icy.
0: Well, this is why we need to get you up here. You know what I mean?
2: I know. I need to defrost.
1: Yes,
2: I need
1: indeed.
2: To defrost.

0: off tomorrow at the MCG. Talk us through that, Ash.
1: Oh, my goodness. It is absolutely nuts. I can't believe we have been fortunate enough to get not only just an NFL game, but an in-season game as well, just to kick those two teams off, which is crazy.
0: Yep.
1: As has been heavily, I guess, on the news and in the media, 49ers have obviously come in early. And I think, to be honest, they've done something really smart. I think they've already converted a lot of fans. So the Rams, I feel like, are going to have a lot of work to do when they get here. I think they've just left.
2: Because I read that they're going to fly in just and arrive basically just before kickoff, and they're going to be there just before the game. Yeah.
1: Yes.
0: Do you know what? I actually find that quite rude. Like I find that rude from the sense that, like, hey, give us more. Like, you guys are charging hundreds of dollars, some if not thousands of dollars for these seats at the MCG.
2: Not to mention how much the Victorian government and people are paying to get them here as well.
0: Have some respect. Oh, my
1: gosh. Yeah, I totally agree. And, look, I think the 49ers are having a lot of fun with it. I emceed the Geelong final last weekend, and they were able to come out onto the field and watch the game, and you could just tell they were in awe. The fact that, they walked out, it was a 96-plus, you know, packs, and it was just, they could, their faces, you could tell they were really taking it in.
2: Ash, is there a real vibe at the moment in Melbourne with their presence? Because I know there's been a lot of talk. The game sold really well so fast. And you've got a lot to do in and around the fan activation stuff during the game. Do you feel like there's a bit of electricity in Melbourne City right now and it's all pro-American?
1: Absolutely. Well, I was even talking to my client who's based in the US, and they were kind of getting a vibe check from me. They're like, do Aussies really care? And will Aussies be, you know, will they be drinking that early in the morning? I'm like, it's sport and alcohol. Yes, absolutely. So that'll be
2: drink
1: interesting.
2: Responsibly. Nice
1: and, drink responsibly, nice and early. But essentially they've locked down the outer of the MCG. So very US style. You'll go through all the security protocols before you're even on what we call the Yarra Park or the grassed area outside the MCG.
0: Yep.
1: And that turns into a fan area. So I'll be outside, which will be absolutely amazing. But Melbourne Park is being converted and Fed Square as well. But even I went to a cafe yesterday and they're like American NFL toppings, like pepperoni. And you know, they're selling biscuits in NFL football shapes, and everyone is taken on board.
2: That's good.
1: Absolutely.
2: Hey, is the sort of lockout zone area outside the G, is it much like the US immigration at the moment, and they're going to check your Instagram to see if you're saying anything naughty about Trump?
1: Let's hope not.
0: Yeah. No, that's it.
1: We might all be in trouble if that's the case.
0: Yeah, exactly. Hey, Ash, thank you so much for joining us today. Best of luck. It's going to be incredible. You can catch it. I believe it's being broadcast on Netflix. Which is really
2: cool.
0: So, yeah. So, get around that. Thank you so much for joining us, Ash, and I'll chat to you soon.
2: See you, bud.
1: See you guys soon. Bye.
3: 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A better way to build.
4: 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Sunshine Coast traffic.
5: G'day, a bit of traffic to the Little Mountain on Caloundra Road now. Starting to build slightly through Arana on the Nicollin Way. Clear run for the Sunshine Motorway from Mount Coolum to Sippy Downs. Maroochydore Road, seeing a bit of activity at Evans Street behind the plaza and through Kunda Park at Pike Street. Not too heavy though. A nice run for the David Lowway and Steve Irwin. A little busy around Roy's Road. Beer, a nice run to Brizzy on the Bruce.
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6: Good morning. Joseph Price with your local news. A man's been charged as police investigate a spate of hooning incidents in Gympie. Police say a Ford Falcon was seen doing burnouts, driving at high speeds and driving dangerously at Gympie Curra Road and Lindley's Lane in the early hours of last Thursday and Friday. The vehicle was found abandoned when officers arrived and was seized. A white Ford Falcon ute was also reported for hooning around Mount Pleasant Road last Friday and seized as well. Police have since charged a 24-year-old man who's due in court next month. They're appealing to any witnesses or anyone with dashcam footage to come forward. Walk for Daniel is going national with the Daniel Morcombe Foundation and Parkrun Australia launching a collaboration. More than 500 events will take place around the country this year on October 31st, following Day for Daniel. Dad Bruce Morcombe tells us why they've teamed up with Parkrun Australia.
7: So we wanted a collaboration with a similar like-minded organisation that looks after kids and families, and Parkrun was the perfect fit. So here we are announcing a collaborative approach between Parkrun and the Daniel Morcombe Foundation to continue on a national scale, Park Walk for Daniel.
6: The 2026 Sunshine Coast Open House Festival has been launched, marking its 10th anniversary. From October 16th to the 25th, the event will open the doors to some of the region's most inspiring and rarely seen private homes, public buildings, gardens and community spaces. Mayor Rosanna Natoli says it's all about celebrating purposeful and meaningful design.
8: Sunshine Coast Open House allows people to go into places and spaces that are normally closed to the public and just really experience good design. Because we know that good design doesn't just look good, it feels good too.
6: In national news, we start in the US, where the New York skyline has lit up with almost 3,000 drones recreating the silhouette of the Twin Towers. It comes as today marks 25 years since the 9/11 attack. 2,977 lights were included in the tribute, one for every person killed. And back home, Labor is looking at new laws to stop migrants using asylum claims or student visa appeals to extend their stay in Australia. It's hoping to win coalition support for the changes, although the opposition has indicated it wants tougher measures in place. Alana Riley's up next with sport.
5: Sport.
4: Spring into better wellness Wises Road. 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
9: Well, there's finals action in both major Aussie footy codes tonight. The Dockers are determined to make the most of their double chance in the do-or-die AFL final with the Cats at Optus. Frio humbled by the Hawks in week one, and coach Justin Longmuir's ready for a ferocious reply.
10: Don't panic. Yeah, don't panic too much. We spoke about it earlier. We've got to make sure that we just approach this week the same as what we would have done if it was round five and we lost.
9: While in Sydney, the Rabbitohs and Knights will kick off week one of NRL finals.
11: 30 seconds. Enough time to blink. Maybe twice. Sam and Ash are next on 91.1 Hot FM.
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12: Your weather today, it is going to be a little cloudy around, some possible showers and a top of 22 degrees, although we've got a little bit of cheeky blue sky in store at the moment.
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12: Your mic's alive. Oh, we are so excited. It is Friday. Good morning at 6.03. Hey, after 8 o'clock this morning, Sam, you're going to be announcing your suburban song for Maroochydore.
15: Yes, indeed. We're going to let loose a newie.
12: I know.
15: A fresh one straight out of the wrapper.
12: I love that. Cannot wait for that to all unfold. I'll talk to you about a lady who goes and uncovers some crazy weird things at a cemetery.
15: Oh, really?
12: It
15: feels off.
12: Yeah. I don't know. It's interesting.
15: Okay.
12: All right, let's get to it next after Corona. It's Sam and Ash. Good morning.

0: 91.1 Hot FM, Sam and Ash, top of the morning to you. It is 6:08. I was having a little scroll on my Instagram, as I do from time to time.
1: Doom scroll.
0: I came across this weird Instagram account.
1: Okay.
0: It's called Crazy Cemetery Lady.
1: Okay.
0: Yeah. Anyway.
1: You've hovered on that for too long. Now your algorithm is
0: now
1: all
0: it's
1: going
0: to be all whack because I'm literally on it as I'm talking to you. Okay. So this lady is really interesting, okay, because she goes to random cemeteries and she gives like these headstones, like washes and gurneys them. You know, the ones that are all like moldy and gross from like years and years ago.
1: Gives them a zhuzh.
0: And then, you know, she'll go way back in time. So this one I'm about to tell you is about from 150 years ago. And so she goes and she cleans them and then she takes a deep dive into the person who died and why they died.
1: Okay.
0: So this one here, it's called Mystery Monday. Joseph Lampkin was born in 1854 and died on March 22, 1871. He was only about 16 or 17 years old at the time and he's buried in this cemetery in New York. But what happened during his very short life? So what she does is then she puts it out there on her Instagram and then people help her solve the mystery.
1: Piece it all together.
0: So then people go on and they then like to do the research for her and then she'll do like a follow-up reel and then she'll tell it all about this person and then who they were and what they stood for and why they died so young, et cetera, et cetera. Okay. In the meantime, she goes and she gurneys off the headstones and makes it all look pretty again. Isn't that cool? Like a weird, cool idea.
1: Yeah, it's neat. It's a graveyard blitz.
0: Yeah. Yeah, apparently he died. Anyway, so they found out that this Joseph guy died of injuries sustained by an accident on a railroad.
1: Okay.
0: Yeah, he was only 17 years old and someone managed to then go and find his death notice in the newspaper like that had obviously been kept through from libraries and stuff like that. Like, isn't that fascinating?
1: Yeah, yeah, yeah.
0: History is amazing.
1: Yeah.
0: And that's the thing, like, do you ever go to because I feel like more and more people are getting cremated these days rather than, you know, going to
1: I think it's a space issue.
0: Do you think?
1: Yeah.
0: Because, like, I think about it and I'm like, you know, I just don't think underground is for me.
1: No.
0: You know, I'd rather be in the ocean or,
1: yes,
0: or something like that.
1: I want a Viking funeral.
0: Do you?
1: Yeah.
0: That's good to know.
1: Yeah. Yeah. Could be soon.
0: So what do you mean? This is a bit morbid, by the way. But yeah. when you say Viking,
1: yeah, I want to be laid out in a Viking ship, cast out to sea, and then someone with a flaming arrow fire it into me from a distance, off the top of Alex Hedlund.
0: Jesus, Sam,
1: on a flaming arrow to burn a boat around me.
0: What is that? How the Vikings die?
1: Yeah.
0: Like get.
1: That's how they're buried, or they're buried at sea. So they get their ship and they're put on there with all their bits and pieces, sometimes as a sacrifice. I don't expect it. but if someone did want to, like join me in the afterlife, you know, I'd be.
0: So someone would go and sacrifice themselves.
1: Yeah.
0: I'll come with you.
1: Yeah.
0: I'll take this one, guys.
1: They get necked and then they lie down next to you.
0: Jeez, we need to probably need graphic warning here.
1: Yeah, graphic warning. And then pushed out to sea.
0: Yeah.
1: Amongst some herbs and other gifts and things for the afterlife. And then arches, flaming arches into the boat from a distance. Barbecue the boat. I think it'd be a pretty glorious way to go.
0: I just didn't think that by me asking you that.
1: Have you thought about yours?
0: We would get there. Mine's got nothing compared to yours, mate. I'll keep mine for another day, hey? It's only 1.1 on FM. I feel like it's best to get to a song right now.

0: 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It is Sam and Ash. Good morning at 6:15.
1: Okay. What's good about it?
0: What?
1: What's good about it?
0: What's good about
1: it? You said good morning and like, oh, chipper chipper. I'll tell you what's good about it. It's your birthday tomorrow.
0: Yes.
1: That's what's good about
0: it. Yeah, that's right. Hey, I just want to say, take this opportunity before you enter the
1: news. I know you love me, you big flirt. God, get it out of your system.
0: I just want to say thank you so much for my lovely birthday present.
1: You're welcome.
0: Now, I am unable to share the details of my birthday.
1: Oh, I think you should.
0: No, I will get fired.
1: Oh, don't do that because I need you.
0: I got a T-shirt.
1: You did.
0: That's got a very crazy slogan on it. That again, I am unable to share.
1: Well, this is crap radio, isn't it?
0: what I can probably share with you, the card that you gave me is a picture of a lady with three balloons.
1: Yes.
0: Two little small balls. And then a big, long balloon.
1: Big balloon.
0: That's what best friends for.
1: We are childish. We are childish. We are very childish.
0: Hey. I can't tell you the rest of what my birthday. I will literally get fired. So,
1: but you're welcome.
0: But thank you very much. I really appreciate it. It's been a lot of fun.
2: Ash's Entertainment. Yours.
0: Now,
1: Yes.
0: Have done this segment before, but we've got an updated little list. You know the best kisses in Hollywood?
1: Yes.
0: And they get, like, it goes onto this underground little website. That
1: I remember this chat.
0: On this Insta story, yeah. Mm. Okay, well.
1: Update.
0: Let's do it.
1: Okay.
0: All right. So I'm going to tell you, and then you're going to tell me if they're a good kiss or a bad kiss.
1: Okay.
0: All right? So
1: okay.
0: These are from people in, obviously, overseas who have sent their things in anonymously.
1: Yes.
0: And then they put them up.
1: It's been
0: so funny.
1: Catalogued.
0: Okay.
1: I'm ready.
0: Vin Diesel.
1: Bad kisser.
0: No.
1: Is
0: good.
1: He good?
0: Apparently super nice guy. Great kisser.
1: I reckon he'd be a nice guy, but I just, yeah, okay. Okay.
0: Zac Efron.
1: Bad kisser.
0: My friend hooked up with Zac Efron and he was very good, passionate, and had a surprisingly, there was just an eggplant emoji there, so I don't know what that was about.
1: Oh, gardener. He likes gardening.
0: He likes gardening, yeah. Isn't it? All right. Johnny Depp.
1: Bad kisser.
0: Good. 10 out of 10.
1: God, I'm shit at this.
0: And an absolute gentleman, which kind of surprised me.
1: Mm, that's what Amber Heard didn't say.
0: Yes. Tom Holland.
1: Bad kisser.
0: No, good.
1: Oh, all right.
0: 10 out of 10.
1: I'm going to get one in a minute. Law of averages.
0: And apparently they did the Spider-Man kiss.
1: Oh, have you done that?
0: Mm.
1: Have you, with Brendo, like, done the upside down kiss just for fun?
0: Yeah.
1: Yeah, I have with Brendo. And he is a great kisser. Very soft top lip.
0: I don't know this guy, but Lorenzo from Love Island.
1: No idea. I'm going to say crap kisser.
0: Yeah.
1: Yeah, who cares?
0: I only threw that out so you'd get one right.
1: Yeah, thank you.
0: Yeah.
1: I appreciate you.
0: Okay. Jesse Metcalf.
1: I don't know who that is.
0: In 2005, met on a plane. This person was the flight attendant, second base. It was hot.
1: Okay.
0: And then I don't know who Jesse Metcalf is. Then I don't know the rest of the celebrities. But, yeah, Vin Diesel's a good one, hey?
1: Yeah, that surprises me.
0: Yeah, so all the good ones, they're all good kisses apparently. So we can live with them.
1: Do you know who I reckon would be a great kisser?
0: Who?
1: Drew Barrymore.
0: Yes.
1: There's something about her lips. Like, she's not really my type, but I think her lips just look so kissable. She's got these little cherry lips, little cherry lips, like a cupid. Hey, Drew. Hey, Sam. You want a kiss? Yes. Yes, please. Okay. Come over here.
0: What is happening this morning?
1: I'm having a one-man fantasy here with Drew Barrymore.
0: You're doing this weird thing where you're like, if you were to turn around and just do your arms on your back, you know, the kissy-kissy thing that you...
1: It actually feels quite nice. And now there's Drew. Ew.
0: Okay, well, I'm going.
1: Got a little bit weird. I'm not going to lie. We need some ads or a song or something.
0: It's 91.1 on FM. I think you can go home.
1: Let's go to ads.
0: Yeah, okay.
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3: G'day, got a breakdown northbound through Coochin Creek on the Bruce Highway. A clear run all the way down to Brizzy this morning, building a little bit through Little Mount on Caloundra Road. Still a clear run both ways through Mountain Creek and the Sunshine Motorway. Alex Bray something a little bit around the Bluff and a bit of traffic as well around the Maccas on Main Road through Kaluan. 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
13: Good morning, Joseph Price with your local news. The Sunshine Coast Walk for Daniel will look a little different this year as the event continues to grow. Daniel Morcombe Foundation and Parkrun Australia have teamed up and are taking the event national. Father Bruce Morcombe says together they've launched Park Walk for Daniel.
14: And it'll be on the 31st of October this year. And we hope each and every year just behind backing up our Day for Daniel, which is always the last Friday of October. So it's all about keeping kids safe. It's all about wearing red. It's remembering Daniel, but most importantly, we want each and every one of you to think about child safety.
13: The University of the Sunshine Coast and the Brisbane Bullets have announced an education partnership. It'll allow students to partner with the NBL side on research collaborations and community engagement opportunities. Study areas that are set to benefit include sport and exercise science, nutrition, marketing and communications, and international sports management. It comes as the Bullets prepare to take on the Cairns Taipans at UniSC Arena tomorrow. Those doing it tough will have access to affordable groceries with a multi-million dollar hub opening in Nambour. Run by the Everyday Foundation, it'll feature low-cost food outlet and emergency relief services at the Curry Street site. There is also a meal support kitchen, which serves a two-course meal twice a week for those in extreme financial hardship. The stage is set for the Sunshine Coast and Gympie Rugby League Senior Grand Finals this Sunday. Five matches will decide the 2026 premiers across under-19s, C-grade, women's, reserves and A-grade. Caloundra will be represented in three of the five games, while Caboolture is looking to cap off stellar years in the reserve grade and women's competitions. Coolum Colts are also in action as the club competes for its maiden A-grade premiership. To national headlines, and Donald Trump's predicting the war with Iran will end after America's midterm elections. It comes as the price of oil hovers above $100 a barrel as both Washington and Tehran claim to have sunk ships near the Strait of Hormuz. And tougher laws around illegal cigarettes should make it easier to prosecute tobacco stores that sell them. The requirement for prosecutors to prove sellers knowingly imported products will be dropped and prison terms will increase to 10 years. Rob McLennan's got your sports news next.
1: Sport. Spring into better wellness Wises Road. New spas from $4,999.
9: The Newcastle Knights say they're ready to step up in tonight's NRL knockout final clash with Souths.
15: We've got a big job to do. You know, they're threats. You know, they're playing, I guess, good at the right end of the season.
9: That's coach Justin Holbrook. Geelong is taking an unchanged lineup into tonight's AFL semi-final clash with Fremantle in Perth. The Dockers bringing in Wagner and McPhee.
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0: Good morning. It is 6:33. Are we well? Are we okay? I am. Are you?
18: It's your birthday tomorrow.
0: It is. And do you know what? I think possible showers for the coast tomorrow, Sammy, but that's okay.
18: Yep.
0: We live and we learn.
18: Yep. And you've got a full book of activities. What is it? Women making waves today. Mum's MILFs tomorrow. What's the mum?
0: Mum's gone mild.
18: Mum's gone mild tomorrow night.
0: It's a millennial party for mums. It's going to be so much fun. But the weather should be okay tomorrow. Possible showers and also for Sunday.
17: 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Earn your QCE and start your career at the industry school.
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0: Jeez, they treat us right here at Hot FM, don't they?
18: That's nice.
0: Did we say in our contract, make sure you mention two legends in our...
18: lunchboxes.
0: Thank you very much.
18: Yeah, I think they're talking it up.
0: That's right. Hey, we have got movie tickets to go right now.
18: Okay, now a little confession to make. I've been a bit slack with the buttons on the phone because I'm still learning how to use it.
0: Yes.
18: The good news is, what it means is that I've got a bunch of spares.
0: Stop it.
18: So I've had two to give away every day, but I've only been given away one.
0: Wait. Are you telling me we're about to do a ticket blitz?
18: We can blitz it, baby.
0: Oh.
18: Four family passes.
0: Let's do it.
18: Four family passes right now. We're not even going to play the game. You just have to ring up. Just by ringing up, you can have a ticket or a family pass to our exclusive movie preview happening Wednesday night. At Event Cinemas Kiwana. This is Forgotten Island, and it sounds like a whole lot of fun, actually.
0: Let's do the blitz right now.
18: Are you ready?
0: Yeah, 1-300-468-911.

0: Oh, damn it.
1: We'll workshop it.
0: Yeah, it was a good work in progress. The idea was fantastic.
1: Oh, absolutely.
0: Execution, not so much.
1: All right, 1-300-468-911. This is still a lefty, not righty, or lefty Lucy here at Hot FM.

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2: Office
1: is now open with free tickets to your favourite upcoming events.
3: And we are having a box office blitz this morning.
0: Or do you mean, are we going, okay, right.
3: Let's try it. So let's try it on.
0: When we try this, are we going box office blitz or ticket blitz? Because I think it's punchier if we just say ticket.
3: I think ticket fits better.
0: Okay. All right. You ready?
3: Yep. Ticket.
0: Ticket. Oh,
3: dude.
0: Okay, can I start that again?
3: Ticket.
0: You're really good at that.
3: We have to wait a while. They'll hang in there. They're good.
0: Okay,
3: let's go. Okay, I'm ready. Ticket.
0: All right, Dino, that was the most terrible thing I think we've ever done on the radio.
3: Oh, no, we've done much worse. much worse.
0: All right, Bri is in your Mondays and just said to me, don't. It's not Bri.
3: It's not Bri, it's Bri.
0: It's what I called you, Bri. Bri, who we're actually talking to. Good morning, how are you?
4: Good, thank you.
3: Now, who's in your family? You got four people you want to drag along to the movies on Wednesday night?
4: I have friends.
3: Well, that's nice. That's something Mikey doesn't have from our show here. So, you know what? That's a good start, right?
0: All right. Congratulations. You're coming
4: along.
0: Thank
4: you so much.
0: We will see you there. All right. Where are we off to next, Sammy?
3: Okay, let's go to D'Aguila with Justine. Good morning, Justine. How are you?
5: Great, thank you.
3: Want to come to the movies?
5: Absolutely.
3: Done.
0: Thank you, Justine. We'll see you then.
3: That was easy. Can we jump now to Wano?
0: Surely can. Hello, Sarah. How are you?
6: Good. How are you?
0: Good.
3: Now, would you like to come to the movies with us on Wednesday night?
6: Yes, please. That would be amazing.
3: Well, we would love to have you join us.
6: Oh, thank you.
0: Look at this blitzing madness.
3: It's fun, isn't it?
0: Oh, goodness me. Forgotten Island, our exclusive movie preview. Last but not least.
3: Can I ask Louise out?
0: Sure.
3: Hi, Louise. Is that Louise?
7: Hello.
3: Hi. It's Sam here from Hot FM. How are you?
7: I'm well. How are you?
3: Good, thanks. Hey, do you want to come to the movies with me?
7: I'd love to come to the movies with you.
3: Yay! Done deal.
0: Oh, well done, guys. Isn't that nice?
3: That's super fun.
0: Yeah. Hey, Louise, we'll see you there.
7: Thanks, guys. Have a good day.
3: All right, you too.
0: Our exclusive movie preview, Forgotten Island, Wednesday, September 16, next week. Let's do it already. It's 91.1 Hot FM. Sam and Ash, good morning. This is Panic at the Disco. Hey, September 11 is today.
3: Yeah.
0: Mm.
3: Memories.
0: Memories, lots of those. Let's dive into those next here at Hot.

0: 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It is Sam and Ash. Good morning at 6:44. I think there's moments in time, Sam, where you know things happen, and you always kind of remember where you were when it happened, right?
1: Yep.
0: September 11 is today, which marks 25 years since the terror attacks on the Twin Towers in New York, and
1: disbelief still.
0: Oh, just like I think that for me, even though I was only 11, is still the biggest thing.
1: Yeah,
0: like the biggest tragedy from a world event that I can ever remember hitting me the most, even at the age of 11.
1: Yep.
0: We always remember, I think, where we were and what we were doing. It was my 11th birthday. My birthday is tomorrow, so September 12th, but it
1: was reported here.
0: Yeah.
1: Yeah.
0: Yeah, on that day. And I just remember like this little thing scrolling on the bottom with my brother and I watching Cartoon Network, Dexter's Laboratory, if you know, you know. Mm. And this thing started scrolling on the bottom of the cartoon that was saying terror attacks, but at the same time I'd never heard of what that was, and I thought it was saying tourism.
1: Okay.
0: It was saying terrorism, and I thought it was saying tourism as in like, well, tourism.
1: Yeah.
0: And I actually went into mum and I was like, what's happening? Yeah. Like, why would that be? Because I remember thinking, why would that be on the bottom? And then she obviously explained to me what was going on, and then they did that at school and they explained to us. Like, I think everyone was just like in shock and didn't know. You were...
1: I was in Mount Isa.
0: Yeah, wow.
1: I was in Mount Isa and I was asleep at the time that it sort of happened. And we had we lived in a duplex, and we had Polish neighbours, Eva and Morczek, who were next door. And I remember they were screaming. I woke to them screaming. Mm. And they came to our door and said, "We're under attack, we're under attack." And I'm like, "What the?" So I've jumped out of bed. Like,
0: yeah,
1: you know, like ready for action, not knowing what the story was. And then we went into their unit thinking that there was something going on, that they were being physically attacked there. And this is how real and present it was for them. And it was on the television, and I just remember standing there, jaw hitting the floor, gasp, as we watched that footage, which will be so forever ingrained in our brains.
0: Yeah.
1: Over and over and over and over and over again, the planes entering the building. Boom, boom, boom, boom. And I just think to myself, it was so surreal.
0: Yeah.
1: And just so shocking and gripping. And everywhere you looked, it just consumed every bit of space. Was the grip of that attack.
0: So that and that's the thing, Sam, like it does, it's still so vivid in so many people's memories. The fact that happened in 2001, by 2013, I went to New York with two of my friends, and we just went there for a girls' trip, living the life, and they had sort of not long finished like the memorial pools and things like that, and they were sort of getting around. There was only a small
1: Isn't
0: amount
1: that an eerie
0: of,
1: place?
0: Of the museum. Oh, my goodness. Now, we were sitting at this like Italian place across from the memorial pools, and we thought we'll go have some lunch first before we go over. Now, I'm sitting with my back to the wall, right?
1: Yeah.
0: So my back to the wall, and then we had Liesl and Kylie who were kind of like in front of me, and, you know, they were obviously open at the back there. And the next thing, I feel this one finger, and it was like a sturdy one finger, right? From my left shoulder to my right. So across like going across my scapulas from one side to the next.
1: But your back was against the wall.
0: But my back was against the wall.
1: Whoa.
0: And I remember the chills that I felt. And like I'm not like, you know how sometimes like, yeah, your clothes touch you and they tickle you or whatever. No, no. This was like one, as if it felt like one sturdy finger just scraping across my back from one side to the other.
1: Hurry up. Yeah, that's gross. Like now, I'm getting weird about you
0: and
1: talking
0: I was like
1: that.
0: Okay, well, like, I feel like I know what that was. So yeah, you know, you just can't obviously help but feel for so many of the people and the families that were affected and who lost their lives in that awful, awful day.
1: And I guess what it proves too is that even ghosts are blown away at the size of your shoulders.
0: It's 91.1. Stop. I knew. I should have left the shoulders out of it.
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5: Good morning, 10 to 15 knots south-south-west is across the coast. On the open beaches on the northern end of the coast, between 1 and 1.5 metres of southeasterly swell at 11-second intervals and a high tide at 8. It's going to be worth checking down around Moffat to Dickey Beach through to Karramundi, Alex through to Maroochydore, small waves at Cartwright. Other than that, it's worth checking Coolum through to Stumers and the biggest wave, southern corner of Alexandra Bay. 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
0: Oh, I don't know what is happening with this weather today. They're saying obviously some showers possible, a little bit of peekaboo blue sky here in Maroochydore at the moment, but that seems to quickly disappear at times. So tops of 22. Our mayor, Rosanna Natoli, joins us next.
1: One of the highlights of our week.
0: It is, absolutely, to find out what's going on in and around the sunny coast this weekend.

0: 91.1 Hot FM. It is Sam and Ash. Good morning at 6:54. Guess what happens this time every single Friday? What it is.
1: Put your hands up. Put your hands up. Put your hands up for the mayor. Shoves the city.
2: Yeah, it's a good time on a Friday to bring a touch of class and sophistication to the airwaves.
3: Because heavens knows you need it.
2: Hell yes.
0: First, before we get into your segment, Rosanna, could I just ask you what you think about Sam's mohawk?
3: I got a little bit frightened when he came to pick me up at the lift. Ooh, is this? He looks mean.
0: I know. It's a lot, isn't it?
3: If I saw him out and did not know who you were, like out in the street, I'd be a little bit afraid.
2: That's really funny how hair can do that, hey?
3: Yes. Well, it could also be, you know, generally your face.
2: So you know, I see.
0: You know the back end of his hair, right? The little tail bit that's like, because he goes mohawk at the top and then there's his bald patch. So there's like it's like we were talking about like Morse code. So it's like
2: dash, beep, dash.
0: Dash. Then after you get to after the dash bit, the bald bit.
3: Show me the back. That's hideous.
0: A hardcore tail,
2: hideous,
0: right?
2: Hideous is the answer.
0: And then my husband sent him this. Did you steal Shannon Knoll's goatee? He's got his Shannon Knoll's goatee on the back of his head.
2: Have you ever thought about a mohawk, Rosanna?
3: No.
2: Okay, because no. I think.
3: Surprisingly.
2: Remarkable vote getter for the next election.
3: Yeah, which is why you're not in charge of any campaigns ever. I can't even imagine. But what were you actually thinking?
2: Okay, I'm glad you've asked because it's kind of I'm at the precipice of a midlife crisis,
3: right.
2: And I think where it's at.
0: Mate, I think we're well past midlife with you.
2: All right, I'm at my three-quarter life crisis.
0: That's what Nugget said yesterday. I was like, it's funny you say that because I said that
2: cheeky
0: too.
2: Cheeky turds. So I feel like now is the time of my life if I'm going to do something, because it's all going to go at some point. I'm bald. I'm going bald. I just have to accept it. But in the meantime, I thought, well, let's do something radical one last time before I do.
3: Right.
0: Well, he's still got
3: the
0: hair.
3: I think you should dye it hot pink as well.
0: Yeah, actually, she's got a point.
2: I don't mind that at all.
0: Okay. He will, absolutely.
3: Or blue?
2: Yeah, not so blue. I'll leave that for the older ladies. But
0: pink's, I reckon, is good.
2: Pink's all right.
0: Yeah,
2: I'll go hot pink because then I can wear my matching hockeys. Anyway, this is not about me. This is about you. So thanks for joining us today. That's all we've got time for.
3: All right, excellent. Well, have a great week, everyone.
0: What's going on in around the sunny coast this weekend?
3: There is a competition for you know, the night sky, if you've taken photographs of the night sky, and there is a whole thing, right, about the night sky and appreciating the stars.
2: Is it stars? Yeah, okay.
3: Stargazing, your best spot. So there is a competition that's going to go into the night sky exhibition, which is coming up at the Lansborough Museum in October. But so I'm not talking about that yet, but if you like taking pictures and you want to enter, or maybe your kids do, because, you know, that's something. Photo submissions close on the 18th, so you've only got a week to sort of get out there and get your photographs.
0: Get your telescope out, maybe on a clear night. I don't think that's going to be tonight, though.
2: Do you know the Geelong Lookout?
3: Yes.
2: Oh, my goodness. That's some of the best stargazing I've ever done is right there.
3: Oh,
0: really?
2: Beautiful spot. Gee, it's nice.
0: Yeah.
2: Cold night, winter night.
3: Yeah.
2: Perfect.
3: Yeah. Well, don't wait for winter because we're already into spring.
2: Yes, indeed we are.
3: A Fair Day Out is at the Yamundi Markets tomorrow, so that is creativity, inclusion, all of that. So he's out there. The Big Beach Cleanup. So this is Saturday, Clark Place Park at Caloundra. So this is where we go, we pick up. There are lots of different community run events of cleanups throughout the year, but this is a big one.

0: And it's called the Big Beach Cleanup because we've got a bit of cleaning up to do, you know.
1: I did one down Caloundra not that long ago, and one of those jetties had deteriorated, had broken down, and all the polystyrene.
0: Oh, terrible. Absolutely. Yeah. That's
1: nightmare
0: stuff,
1: fuel.
0: That is really terrible. And as well, live music, there'll be stalls, like a little Trash for Treasure initiative.
2: Yeah.
0: Going on there. And then on Sunday, I Am Nambour also have their big spring clean event.
2: Oh, great.
0: So that's around the Nambour area. So lots of great community stuff like that. And then in Mullaney, the biennial quilt show. Saturday and Sunday.
2: That's right up your alley, Sam.
0: Especially for Sam.
2: Yeah.
1: Can't wait for that.
2: I feel like you'll be a real hit with your mohawk and quilting.
0: Oh, yeah.
2: Feels
0: yeah,
2: like
0: yeah.
2: a match made in
1: G'day, Doris. Challenge your quilt.
0: Ooh. Ooh. And then this weekend is Iron Man.
1: Yeah, 70.3.
2: Yeah, yes. Check your road closures, hey, because, the motorway's affected. So.
0: And also, though, the park and parade down to the end down there, it is impacted but open. A lot of businesses down the end at the, you know, fisheries and all those are worried because it has impact. And we love these events, but we don't want them to impact on our residents and our businesses.
1: As a local, I think you just get your heads up on it and go, okay, so I know that's going to be the case. Our beach volleyball crew are doing their community cup in Coolum because we know that Mooloolaba is going to be clustered.
2: But also, too, if you want to still support the local businesses, just park the car a little bit further away and walk.
0: Yeah,
2: right.
0: Perfect.
1: There's free parking. There's a big car park somewhere. If
0: there's also a shuttle bus from Mountain Creek. So you can drive to Mountain Creek and get a shuttle bus
2: perfect.
0: In.
2: There you go.
0: For Ironman. So, yeah.
2: Well, thank you very much for joining us, though. We appreciate it.
0: Yes. Have a beautiful week, everyone.
1: See
0: I look
1: the quilt
0: forward
1: fair.
0: To pink hair.
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4: 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Sunshine Coast traffic.
5: G'day, got a break down the Bruce Highway, northbound heading through Coochin Creek, down through North Lakes. It's a clear run all the way down to the Gateway Motorway. Looking pretty good too on the Sunshine Motorway, both ways through Mountain Creek. Those school zone speed limits kicking in shortly. Slowing up a little bit, Aerodrome Road, Maud Street, Maroochydore and through Kunda Park. Starting to see a bit more activity on Maroochydore Road. 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
14: Good morning. Joseph Price with your local news. A Gympie man's been charged in relation to a spree of alleged dangerous driving incidents. Police were first called to reports of a Ford Falcon doing burnouts, speeding and driving dangerously at Gympie Curra Road and Lindley's Lane in the early hours of last Thursday and Friday. The vehicle was abandoned when officers arrived and was seized. A white Ford Falcon ute was also reported for hooning around Mount Pleasant Road last Friday and seized as well. Police have since charged a 24-year-old man with numerous offences. He's due in court next month. Any witnesses or anyone with dash cam footage is urged to come forward as investigations continue. A Sunshine Coast organisation is helping First Nations athletes and cultural dancers reach their potential. The Sporting Chance Foundation provides free access to specialist orthopaedic surgery and rehabilitation through surgeons, hospitals, allied health professionals and donors. Founder, Associate Professor David Rodder, says they first started helping five patients a year but have since grown into a national organisation.
15: We've provided free surgery and rehabilitation, as well as the transport and logistics. Now, for athletes all over Australia, and that includes partnerships in New South Wales and in Victoria. But the heart of the foundation is really based right here on the Sunshine Coast.
14: Funding's been secured to restore key sections of the Kilkeven to Kingaroy Rail Trail and extend the Mary Valley Trail into Imbul. The works will restore important linkages to improve safety, accessibility and the overall visitor experience. Gympie Regional Council's partnering with the state government to deliver the project. Football Queensland's Sunshine Coast Grand Final will take place at the stadium tomorrow, with matches kicking off at midday. Kiwana and Noosa will play off in the under-23 women's, while Kiwana will also take on Woombye in the under-23 men's. Woombye and Noosa clash in the open women's, followed by Noosa and Kiwana men. To national headlines, more than 100,000 people will cram into the MCG today for the first ever NFL match for points played on Aussie soil. The LA Rams are up against the San Francisco 49ers, the Jonas Brothers headlining the halftime show. A controversial push to slap a $5,000 cap on allied health services for veterans has ground to a halt. The opposition's joined forces with the Greens and Independents to halt the move in the Senate. And October 10th is shaping up as Australia's busiest day of the year for weddings. Almost 2,000 couples set to tie the knot. Rob McLennan's up next with sport.
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16: Fremantle wants to make the most of its finals lifeline and get the Purple Army roaring. Tonight's sudden death clash with Geelong at Optus Stadium. Dockers coach Justin Longmuir admitting they struggled to give their fans much to cheer about in last week's loss to the Hawks.
17: We want to get the crowd involved, absolutely, but we've got to play the footy to get the crowd involved, and we just didn't do that often enough last week.
16: Meantime, South Sydney and Newcastle meet in tonight's do-or-die NRL final at Allianz Stadium.
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2: Your weather today, look, possible showers for the coast. 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
1: All right, Sammy, are you ready?
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3: Good morning, happy Friday. It is 7:08 and we love having you. So thank you so much for tuning in. Sammy boy.
2: Yes, my love.
3: The NFL is happening today at the MCG in Melbourne. Now all the broadcast kicks off from about 8:30 this morning. We'll let you tune in after we finish our show at 9.
2: San Francisco 49ers versus the LA Rams.
3: That's right. And the action, I believe, kickoff is actually at 10:30 this morning. So
2: the finish game should be sometime Sunday.
3: Actually, that's early because I thought it was Monday.
2: Yeah, you're
3: well,
2: right.
3: Well done. Hey, the 49ers, though, are winning over lots of different fans. You and I have got a problem with the LA Rams at the moment.
2: Yes.
3: We'll discuss that. And I want to discuss the 49ers NFL coach. He is hilarious. So let's get to that next after Milky Mole Grab right now.

0: 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Sam and Ash, top of the morning to you. It is.
1: That was lovely.
0: I'm not sure why or how I felt like I needed to do that, but anyway, here we are. Hey, the NFL is happening, like we said, at the MCG in Melbourne today. We're very, very excited. The 49ers are taking on the LA Rams, and you and I have got a bit of a bone to pick with the LA Rams because yes. We've been annoyed just from the sheer point of view that they decided to not get in until yesterday when, you know, like, think about the millions of dollars that have been spent to get these two teams here.
1: Correct.
0: In a proper, like, this isn't an exhibition match. No. This is round one of
1: Real McCoy.
0: The NFL.
1: And not only that, the millions of dollars they spend in crafting this game and how important it is to win and the way they focus around that sort of stuff. And the fact that the Victorian government and the Australian government, federal government, have spent, as you said, millions of dollars to get him here, to come in. It kind of feels like they've come in, they've grabbed a couple of arancini balls, a glass of free bubbles on arrival, and then just bailed.
0: Right.
1: Do you know?
0: Yeah, 100%. Like,
1: they've come to the cocktail party.
0: Yep.
1: But they're not here.
0: And this is where I think the 49ers have done it really well. They've been really open with a lot of press conferences they've done, which we're going to share with you in just a moment because it's a classic. But also, too, like, imagine the merch sales with the 49ers and just them connecting with fans and creating new fans and helping spread the game of NFL. That's what it's meant to do by bringing – it's like us when we go to Vegas for the NRL.
1: Right. Yeah, it's about building the brand.
0: We're there to build the brand.
1: They don't seem to give a stuff.
0: That's the literal only point of taking a game and putting it somewhere that doesn't, like, yes, there's NFL games here. Like, I mean, the USC Spartans, I believe, used to have a team. But this is like, if you want to get the NFL off the ground, especially coming into the LA Olympics in 2028.
1: Yeah, if you're wanting to do some branding.
0: This is how you do it.
1: Now's
0: right?
1: the time. You're and right. I just you're feel absolutely like right.
0: The LA Rams have really missed a trick here. But if we turn our attention to the 49ers, this is Kyle Shanahan. Now, he is the head coach of the 49ers. Getting a little confused with a little bit of a time zone situation, but also it feels like he's kind of time traveling. Have a listen.
2: When I look at my clock and it says the time, and then I try to see my family's time and it says the time, but it says yesterday. I don't even get how that's possible. So I feel like I'm in the future. And then also when we play on our Friday, which I think is a Thursday in the U.S., we're such creatures of habit, so I call today Tuesday. I call today Wednesday, which is the first day we put in a game plan. But I think it's Monday. However, though, it's Sunday in the present. So, like, I'm going to mess that up all week if you guys ask me. But today is just our first day of the game plan, which is a Wednesday. We'll put in some on a Thursday. Friday's the final part of the game plan. Saturday we walk through when we play on Sunday, which is a Friday in Australia and a Thursday in the U.S. So don't ever make me do that again.
1: I think he's going to chill on Sunday.
0: I was really confused. But, you know, it's moments like that that are going to win fans over, right?
1: Absolutely right.
0: But you had a good point earlier. You and I were talking off air about a song that reminds you of.
1: It sounds very much like a Craig David song.

0: So they're playing on Sunday, not chilling, but they shouldn't be making love on Wednesday.
1: And if you're the LA Rams, well, you just missed a trip, didn't you?
0: You missed Wednesday altogether. Look after yourself, boys.
1: Oh, go the 49ers. It's Sam and Ash at 91.1 Hot FM. Jimmy Barnes right now. Happy Friday.

0: 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It is Sam and Ash at 7:18. Hey, Sam.
1: Yo.
0: Just under an hour's time, you're going to be releasing your next suburban song.
1: Yes, indeed. Today's one's for Maroochydore, and it's to probably George Ezra's most famous.
0: Bit of Budapest action, which is going to be a bit of fun. So,
1: yeah.
0: Because you actually got some really good George Ezra dulcet tones.
1: Nui.
0: Yeah.
1: Do you know, have you ever seen him?
0: Yes.
1: He looks nothing like he sounds.
0: No, but neither do you, especially with a mohawk. It's 91.1 on FM.
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2: Today is a bit of a somber one for the Facts Machine, Ashy. Today is September 11, which marks the 25th anniversary of the terror attacks in the United States, persecuted by Al-Qaeda at the time. Four commercial airplanes were hijacked and two were stacked into the World Trade Center. One hit the Pentagon and one went down in Pennsylvania after passengers and flight crew overpowered the hijackers. In total on this day, it's hard to report actually, but 2,977 people were killed.
0: Oh, my God.
2: Of that, they represented 90 separate countries, and that's not including, sorry, the 19 hijackers either. So just shy of 3,000 people died in total. Of those, 343 were firefighters and 60 police officers.
0: Wow.
2: Who obviously had rushed to assist the first attack and the first wave of things and to protect many, many other citizens at the time and unfortunately perished and lost their lives in doing so. 90 countries represented and lost people as a result, including 10 Australians.
0: Wow.
2: Which Anthony Albanese paid tribute to this morning. So, yeah, 25 years on, hard to imagine, and I don't think the world has ever been the same since in terms of its view and indeed the continued war on terror.
0: Oh, absolutely. Well said, mate. Like it is, it's we were just talking about it before, you know, where you were when it happened. You know, I think many people remember that day so vividly, if not possibly the biggest day that they remember where they were when things happened. So,
2: absolutely.
0: Yeah, it's 91.1 Hot FM.
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4: 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Usually a bit quieter on a Friday, a few people working from home or RDOs, slowing up slightly to Little Mount Caloundra Road. Through Bocarina, school zone speed limit's now in place, a bit slow through there. Maroochydore Road slowing a bit around the high school. Also building slightly through Kunda Park. Still a clear run for the Sunshine Motorway, the David Lowe Way and Steve Irwin Way, a bit busy, Roy's Road, Biewa. 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It's Travis, another check in 30 on 91.1 Hot FM.
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14: Good morning, Joseph Price with your local news. First Nations athletes and cultural dancers from across the country are travelling to the Sunshine Coast to access specialist orthopaedic care through a local foundation. Sporting Chance Foundation provides free care and rehab through the generosity of surgeons, hospitals, allied health professionals and donors. Founder Associate Professor David Rodder says it's not just about providing these services, but also encouraging young athletes to access them in a timely fashion.
15: What we sometimes see is that if these particular kids aren't really encouraged and really supported through the process, even if they do have services that are available to them, they'll often not access them in a timely fashion. And what we often see with musculoskeletal injuries is that there is an ideal time frame to have surgery, and that avoids secondary complications occurring.
14: An education partnership's been launched by the University of the Sunshine Coast and the Brisbane Bullets. It's set to benefit students studying sports and exercise science, nutrition, marketing and communications, and international sports management. The announcement comes as the Bullets prepare to take on the Cairns Taipans at Uni SC Arena tomorrow. A new hub in Nambour will provide affordable groceries and support services for those doing it tough. Run by the Everyday Foundation, it'll feature a low-cost food outlet, emergency relief services, and a meal support kitchen, which serves a two-course meal twice a week for those in extreme financial hardship. Some of the Sunshine Coast's most well-designed private homes, public buildings, gardens and community spaces will open their doors to the public. Sunshine Coast Open House returns from October 16th to the 25th for its 10th year. Mayor Rosanna Natoli says the 2026 program features a diverse mix of new and returning buildings stretching from Caloundra to the Noosa hinterland.
16: There are so many things to see and do as part of the Open House weekend. I encourage you to hop onto the website, book a talk or a tour or an experience, and just make the most of the great design that is Sunshine Coast.
14: In national news, Australians with a rare form of MND will soon have access to a new treatment for as little as $25 a script. For context, each current prescription for the drug Qalsody costs almost $29,000. And the youngest victim of the Bondi terror attack will be remembered through a new charity in her honour. The Matilda Foundation will celebrate the 10-year-old's kindness and empathy while supporting projects designed to carry her values into the future. Rob's got your sports news now.
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17: A heartbreaking end to the Opals campaign at the FIBA World Cup. They've gone down to Spain in the quarterfinals, 89-66. In AFL, Frio's recalled Judd McVie, while Geelong goes into tonight's cutthroat semi-final clash unchanged. Fremantle coach Justin Longmuir's been studying the Cats' tactics.
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0: Good morning, happy Friday. 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
2: And tomorrow is a very special day in the calendar because my little buddy is having a birthday.
0: Stop it. No, you're stop it.
2: You turn 36 tomorrow.
0: I do.
2: I met you as a, 24-year-old, 23-year-old?
0: Yeah.
2: And here you are now, some many years later. And
0: wild.
2: I just want to take a little bit of a moment to acknowledge and honour you next.
0: Oh, that's very sweet. Thank you very much. I appreciate that. This is George Ezra right now. You're singing one of his songs, the Suburban Song After Eight. Oh.

0: 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It is Sam and Ash at 7:37. Good morning.
1: There are moments in our lives that we get to enjoy and celebrate certain things. 14th of February, Valentine's Day. 25th of December, Christmas Day. 31st of October, Halloween. And then there is the 11th of September, which is the day before my beautiful friend turns 36. Ashley's birthday, the 12th of September, is one of those dates that I will always remember because you are a special woman. And I want to just take this moment before we do the usual palaver of birthday-ness.
0: Okay.
1: To just celebrate you and to just say that from the woman I met 12 years ago, who was an awkward, gangly, big-footed, wide-shouldered, mole-faced wretch. In that time, you've had so much Botox, you've had the moles removed, but your feet and shoulders are still massive.
0: Yes.
1: But what I do want to also say, apart from the physical attributes that I will forever be cancelled for, is the fact that you are truly one of the greatest women, not just women, but people I've ever met.
0: Oh, thank you, Sammy.
1: You've been dealt some shitty hands over the last few years with a little one with hereditary spherocytosis and the obvious defects of your husband, Brendan.
0: Right.
1: But apart from that, you have done and taken aboard your entire life with such energy. I remember referring to you over a decade ago as sunshine in a bottle. And here we are after facing each other for over a decade in the smallest of spaces where you fart a lot.
0: Oh, thank you. Yes.
1: But to still love you.
0: No, I didn't mean to.
1: And that's another reason why.
0: I didn't mean to.
1: The blind acceptance of whatever I say is beautiful. Your infectious laugh, your indomitable spirit, and your beautiful energy is why the Sunshine Coast adores you.
0: Oh, that's very sweet. Thank you, Sammy.
1: And it's also why I do. So without further ado, happy birthday, kid.
0: Happy birthday to you.

0: hip hip.
1: Hooray!
0: Hip hip.
1: Hooray!
0: Hip hip.
1: Ah,
0: how good is the sulfur smell?
2: Oh, I really. Oh yeah, I should blow out my candles. Oh,
0: you should.
2: Yeah. And you know that chocolate's my favorite. Look at you.
0: If I didn't know that after 12 years, there's something wrong.
2: Oh, okay. Oh, and I've got a knife. Okay, I'm glad you gave me the knife and not Sam. Just quietly.
0: All right.
2: And it could happen with that mohawk. All right, here we go.
0: Very gentle.
2: Made a very cute little wish. Well, I didn't want to get COVID all over the cake, so.
0: The floor is yours.
2: Thank you very much. No, I am obviously very lucky to work here. And what are we, 10 years? I cannot believe it. It's just insane. And you're right, lots happened over those last 10 years. But you too, you know, and like the fact that we get to come to work and share our stories every day is just the best job in the whole entire world. Like I...
0: Volleyball team masseuse would be better. Just saying.
2: But thank you, Sammy, for looking after me as always. I love working with you. It's just the greatest job in the whole entire world, like I said. And there is absolutely no way on God's green earth I'm allowed to tell anybody on the radio what he got me for my birthday. Would you all like to see it? Because we started off with a card this morning. I can tell you what the card is. It says, "We've been friends for too long," and it's a lady, like a pin-up lady, holding two big balloons, like the ball-shaped, and then a big long balloon in the middle of the two balls.
0: I don't get it.
2: and it says, "I can't remember who the bad influence is," and that birthday card right there couldn't be more perfect, because I actually don't know who the bad influence really is until I opened up my shirt this morning, which I'm not allowed to tell anyone.
0: I think you should.
2: I can show the people in the
0: I think
2: video.
0: You should.
2: But there is, if I reveal the slogan of this T-shirt on the radio.
0: I think you should wear it at school pickup today.
2: I will not have a job by Monday. Our GM, Roddy's there. Roddy, if I said that slogan on air, would I lose my job?
0: Yes.
2: Okay. That is all.
0: Words from the supercoach.
2: Thank you so
0: Happy
2: much,
0: birthday,
2: Sammy.
0: Kid.
2: Thanks, guys.
0: Yay.
2: 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Bruno Mars right now.

0: 7:45. Hey, we got $1,000 coming up for you very soon with Let's Get Quizzical. After 8 o'clock, you are announcing your suburban song from Roy Chittle, which we're very excited about.
1: Yeah, we got a newie, fresh out of the wrapper. Absolutely no AI used at all.
0: Did you just have a dyslexic moment? I thought you just said IA then.
1: Yeah, it started to come out that way, but I pulled
0: it up. Did you hear? I heard that too.
1: Yeah. I pulled up.
0: Oh,
1: yeah. You know, dyslexia is one of those things that I just struggle with. And as part of the DNA, which is the National Dyslexic Association, I say dyslexic untie. We will fight to the bitter end.
0: Never gets old.
1: Tell you about the dyslexic who walked into a bra.
0: No.
1: Gotta.
0: You can only laugh at that because you are one too.
1: Well, did you hear about the dyslexic who sold his soul to Santa?
0: Okay. All right, stop. That's enough. That's enough. That's enough. That's enough. All right, it's 91.1 Hot FM. Want to win $1,000? Play next.
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0: All right, good morning. 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
1: I'm chasing somebody that's never played before today.
0: Okay.
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0: 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Good morning. At 7:53, we have $1,000 in our hot little hand. Let's do this.
1: Sam and Ash's Let's Get Quizzical. Top quiz.
2: Come on. Now, I've just been tidying up the studio here and I found $20 $50 notes. I don't know what to do with them. I wonder if Matt in Maroochydore would like them. Good morning, Matty. How are you, brother?
3: Good morning. I'm very well, thank you.
2: Mate, have you got somewhere we can put these $20 $50 notes?
3: I have a wallet that doesn't have anything in it that would fit it. No worries.
2: All right, Maura, I reckon we can help you out here, mate. I've got 10 questions in front of me. You get them all right and that money is yours.
3: Okay.
2: Now, we do have 60 seconds to answer them in. What other rules are there, Ash? You got to say it.
0: All right, you can pass it any time. We'll take your first answer. None right, nudie run. So I feel like we've covered everything off. Are you ready to play?

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1: What major golf league has filed for bankruptcy?
2: LIV Golf.
1: Be Her is a new release by which country artist?
2: Ella Langley.
1: Filk is the inventive anti-hero in which 1998 Disney Pixar movie?
2: Pass.
1: Which hinterland town is famous for its annual folk festival?
2: Pass.
1: In NFL, what are the LA Rams playing the San Francisco 49ers tonight?
2: MCG.
1: In Pink Floyd's Wish You Were Here, what's the two lost souls swimming in?
2: Pass.
1: How many mechanical tentacles does Doc Ock have in Spider-Man 2?
2: 8.
1: How many degrees are there in a circle?
2: 360.
1: Who played the Penguin in the 1992 Batman Returns?
2: No, Danny DeVito.
1: Oh, yeah.
3: I can still hear the buzzer in
1: Before the Buzz, yeah.
3: I got 5 out of 10 there, Sam. What'd you get?
1: Yeah, I got 1, 2, 3... Yep, 5.
3: Yeah, well done, mate. All right. So LIV Golf, Ella Langley, 360 degrees, Danny DeVito and MCG got right. Actually play today, not tonight. And the ones you didn't get is Flick is the inventive anti-hero.
1: Did I say Filk? I may have said Filk.
3: Did you?
1: I am so sorry, Matt. This is what happens when you joke about dyslexia, because I am actually dyslexic, and then I made all the jokes about it, and then I go and rip one out for you there in the
3: and
1: show.
3: Then
1: Hang on, we've lost Matt.
3: All right. Anyway, hey, Maddie, have yourself a fabulous weekend, mate. And after 8 o'clock this morning, we are going to announce the Suburban Song.
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5: G'day, got a multi-vehicle crash in the David Lowway around Rex Terrace through Markula. Minor delays, about a 5-minute delay inbound through Mountain Creek and the Sunshine Motorway now as we approach peak. Slow through Boccarina on the Nicklin Way, school zone speed limits. Caloundra getting heavier through Meriden Plains and very minor congestion down through North Lakes on the Bruce. 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
3: Good morning, Joseph Price with your local news. Five teens have been charged over a fire in Sippy Downs. The group are accused of starting a fire inside a rubbish bin at the athletics track on August 9th. The fire destroyed the bin and significantly damaged the track. Police have since arrested a 15-year-old boy, two 14-year-old boys and two 13-year-old boys. They've all been dealt with under the Youth Justice Act. The Daniel Morcombe Foundation and Parkrun Australia have launched a collaboration, Park Walk for Daniel. It'll form part of Day for Daniel, Australia's largest day of action on child safety education and awareness, which takes place on October 30th, while the walk will be held the next day. Dad Bruce Morcombe says they're potentially looking at 550 park walks for Daniel across Australia.
4: Here on the Sunshine Coast, we have Walk for Daniel, which has been for 21 years the opening event on Day for Daniel. But it has become too big for us at Palmwoods, where we had our walk, and the Daniel Morcombe Foundation is a national event of significance because it's all about protecting kids.
3: A local event will celebrate inspiring design. Sunshine Coast Open House returns in October, opening the doors to some of the region's most inspiring and rarely seen private homes, public buildings, gardens and community spaces. The 2026 program features a diverse mix of new and returning buildings stretching from Caloundra to the Noosa hinterland.
5: The Sunshine Coast isn't just a place, it's a feeling. What this weekend does is allows people to get into those places and spaces, to hear from the people who own them or work there or even that designed it about what makes these places special and what makes good design.
3: Mayor Rosanna Natoli speaking there. In national headlines, the PM has marked the 25 years of the September 11 attacks, declaring it a harrowing anniversary.
6: Everyone around Australia will remember that night in our time when we watched the unthinkable occur before our very eyes.
3: 10 Aussies were among the almost 3,000 people who died in the act of terror. The standoff over capping allied healthcare for veterans continues, with the Senate passing an amendment to legally block the DVA from enforcing the $5,000 limit. That's forced the legislation back to the House of Reps on Monday. And Donald Trump is predicting the war with Iran will end after America's midterm elections. Sports is next with Rob McLennan.
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7: Finals action in both major Aussie footy codes tonight. The Dockers determined to make the most of their double chance in the do-or-die AFL final with the Cats at Optus. Frio was humbled by the Hawks in week one, and coach Justin Longmuir is ready for a ferocious reply.
8: Don't panic. Yeah, don't panic too much. We spoke about it earlier. We've got to make sure that we just approach this week the same as what we would have done if it was round five and we lost.
7: And in Sydney, the Rabbitohs and Knights kick off week one of NRL finals.
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10: All right, your weather today, possible showers getting around, tops of 22, possible showers for Saturday and Sunday, and then mostly sunny Monday and Tuesday.
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10: Hello, good morning. It is 8:03. I love Fridays because guess what? We get to release a new Suburban song for the Sunshine Coast.
14: Yes, indeed. And we've got a brand newy, fresh, out of the wrapper, never been heard before, untouched by AI. Can I just clarify that?
10: Yeah, can we?
14: Absolutely no AI has gone into the making of this song. The video I can't speak for because I reckon Dockie, our techie, is going to fully AI the video. That's different.
10: Well, the singing part, no.
14: But the song itself is
10: ours. Because you've got to make it a little bit more cooler. You know what I mean? Otherwise, no one will watch it. So I totally get that. So you can check it out. It's up on our socials at 911hotfm.com.au. But you're doing it to this song here. Give me one reason why I should never make it. So your suburban song from Rory Chittle is coming up next in the tone of George Ezra's Budapest. We'll do it after Post Malone here at 91.1 Hot FM. It is Sam and Ash. Happy Friday.

0: Sam. Sam and Ash, good morning. It is 8:08. This time every Friday, we're taking a little deep dive into the last 10 years of our show. And one thing that we used to love doing was suburban songs.
1: Yep. So we visited.
0: We've brought them back.
1: We've brought them back. We've visited the coast. We've seen Bly Bly. We've seen Noosa.
0: Yep.
1: Where else have we seen?
0: We have seen Biwa, Bly Bly, Yandina.
1: And today, it's Marichidor's turn.
0: That's right. Now, you've done this to George Ezra's Budapest song.
1: Georgie
0: right?
1: Boy, yes.
0: Yeah. And you've done a great job on this. Now, you can check this out. It's up on our socials at 911hotfm.com.au. You have lots of Georgie tones about you, I have to say. So, you know, and it was, do you know what we need to do? I was just thinking, we need to do a massive thing of bloopers.
1: Oh, God, no. No, because
0: it's just be you swearing.
1: It's just me losing my mind at the making of these things.
0: Oh, man, it's very, very funny. But would you like to introduce your song, Sammy?
1: Okay. Without further ado, the suburban song for Marichidor, here it is, thanks to George Ezra. Okay.

0: Yes. Well done, buddy.
1: So the idea being is that that sticks in your head.
0: Yes.
1: And Maroochydore will forever be the...
0: Maroochydore. Definitely going to stick in my head. Check it out. Do it on our socials. Share it with all your friends who live in Maroochydore and anyone who listens. 91.1 on FM.

0: 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Sam and Ash, good morning. It is 8:13.
1: Okay. Something you and I need to discuss.
0: What?
1: Renee and I.
0: Yep.
1: Might be done.
0: Why? What's happening?
1: I came home from work yesterday. Opened the door at my house and discovered Renee was cheating on me yesterday when I got home.
0: Really heavily breathing into the microphone, so this must be big. But
1: I walk in on her cheating on me yesterday.
0: Are you okay?
1: I'm
0: a bit shocked by this.
1: Yeah, I was too, to be honest. We've been together now 3 and a bit years.
0: Yeah.
1: And I didn't see it coming. We've been, I think on it, there's no doubt everyone has challenges in their relationships. That does happen.
0: If this is not true, you need to be really careful with how you're.
1: It's true. From time to time.
0: You're positioning this right now.
1: Yeah, well, do you have to say position? Really? I walk in and she's there on the couch. And I didn't know where to look. I didn't know what to do. I didn't know whether to feel angry. I didn't know where I was in the cycle of a traumatic situation. It was just a lot. It was a lot to take in a very short period of time. And I don't know what the next steps are now, because obviously when you uncover something like that, you don't know what the fallout's going to be. You don't know.
0: No.
1: I mean, I don't know how to talk to her family members, her daughter. There's a lot around this. There's a lot more moving pieces to an infidelity than you first experience or realize until it's happened. And then it's because no one ever plans for this, of course. But here we are, up to my eyeballs in it, and still a bit raw, if I'm honest, the day after. We haven't spoken since it happened, and I don't know how to open the conversation with her.
0: I'm in shock at this point.
1: I mean, thank you. It's a lot to take in and it's a lot to accept. You start blaming yourself.
0: Firstly, do you need a cuddle?
1: No, not yet, but I may. Like, I've obviously got to go through it's all still brand new for me, Ash. Like, I haven't experienced anything like this before in my life. And so I don't know what the next step is or next steps are. I don't really know how to embrace it.
0: Can I ask?
1: Yeah.
0: Who?
1: Yeah.
0: Who? What? Who?
1: So, as you know, it took me a long time to get into Game of Thrones, and we've since had moved on to House of Dragon.
0: Oh yes.
1: And we've been watching it episode by episode, link by link.
0: Yes.
1: But she's been a little bit unwell. How convenient.
0: Yeah.
1: Which means she's home by herself.
0: Right. Agreed.
1: All of a sudden, I walk in. She's like 4 episodes in.
0: Oh, no. No.
1: She's watched 4 episodes without me. No, sorry. I'm not getting angry. I'm sorry. Why am I being sorry? See, this is the thing. This is what happens. Why am I sorry? I'm not the dirty cheater.
0: You scared me.
1: I walk in the door.
0: Yes.
1: She's up to her eyeballs.
0: Hey.
1: With Rhaenyra Targaryen. Aegon Targaryen.
0: Where's Denise Targaryen?
1: Still in Nambour. 53, your chips are ready. Dracarys.
0: And then they
1: my
0: said,
1: chips are a bit cold. Dracarys. That's the fire call.
0: Oh, is it?
1: She's watching the show without me, Ash.
0: Oh.
1: After we explicitly said we're going to watch this together, she's cheated on me and jumped ahead like 4 episodes.
0: Oh, you can't do that.
1: Right.
0: No, you just cannot.
1: Thank
0: not
1: you.
0: If you're invested in a show together.
1: Right.
0: Nay, if you're listening, God, I love you, but you cannot.
1: She's breached it, mate.
0: You've breached the Netflix trust.
1: I don't know where to. I don't know.
0: Was it even on Netflix?
1: Yeah. Okay. No, it's not actually.
0: Okay.
1: HBO Max.
0: Okay, all right. Okay. What are the next steps for some therapy? Can I help you through?
1: I do need to know. I don't know what to do. I can't look at her. We can't.
0: You know what
1: talk.
0: I would do as punishment? She has to sit back through those next 4 episodes with you.
1: Yeah.
0: But
1: then I'll know she knows what's happening.
0: That's okay.
1: And she'll make those little
0: ticks
1: and chicks with her tongue and stuff. And she'll go, oh, I know what's coming. I hate that even more.
0: I got an idea. Make a pillow fort up the middle so you can't see her.
1: I do love
0: couch.
1: Pillow forts.
0: Yeah. I mean, it's a great pastime.
1: I do love pillow forts.
0: Yeah. I'm going to say make a pillow fort. Put it up in between you.
1: Yeah.
0: And that way then you can't see any facial expressions she's making while you're watching but you still...
1: I'll feel her through the pillows. She's got a very strong presence.
0: All right, mate.
1: And she hasn't showered in a few days.
0: Because she's just been watching.
1: She's been watching TV. Driving
2: you home. Are you saying to Dylan as well, steer clear of this?
3: Yeah, I'll just say, look, it's not policy. We can't give out personal numbers that way. And then you're off the hook, aren't
2: you? Okay, so you're going to just say, look, it's a workplace
3: policy. Yeah, I'd love to give it to you, but I can't.
2: Well, that seems entirely unbelievable.
3: Why?
2: Because then like, there'd be
3: a lot of companies have that policy.
2: Then she would say, so sorry, how do your salespeople get on when their numbers aren't being given out?
3: I know nothing. Just pleading.
2: If only you could see the utter look of confusion in his face. I like how your argument was the line from Hogan's Heroes.
3: Such a
2: I know nothing. That's your fallback position.
1: 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Invisible Orthodontics remind you that school zones are now enforced. 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

0: 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Sam and Ash, good morning at 8:24. Hey, thank you again for giving me a little birthday cake before. Now, you put a 3 and a 6 in it because I'm 36 tomorrow.
1: Happy birthday, kiddo.
0: Cake. Thank you. Now, what would you like me to do with these numbers? Do you want me to wait till you're 63 and hold on to them?
1: That's optimistic.
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4: G'day, got a crash, Walter Hay Drive, just south of the shopping centre through Noosaville. Minor delays. The Sunshine Motorway, a little heavy southbound of Yandina, Coolum Road, round about Coolum Beach, and inbound through Mountain Creek's about 5 minutes. Slowing through Bockarine on the Nickel May, those school zone speed limits, and a bit of traffic northbound now through your roadworks, your Morayfield and the Bruce. 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It's Travis, another check in 30 on 91.1 to Hot FM.
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4: Good morning. Joseph Price with your local news. Two people have been charged over a caravan theft at Majimba. The man and woman are accused of stealing the caravan from the Majimba Beach Holiday Park on Wednesday. Police found them in Coolum yesterday and took the pair into custody. The 41-year-old man's due in the Maroochydore Magistrates Court today, while the woman will face court next month. A man's been charged as police investigate a spate of hooning incidents in Gympie. Police say a Ford Falcon was seen doing burnouts, speeding and driving dangerously at Gympie Curra Road and Lindley's Lane in the early hours of the morning on Thursday and Friday last week. The vehicle was abandoned when officers arrived and then was seized. A white Ford Falcon ute was also reported for hooning around Mount Pleasant Road last Friday and has been seized as well. Police have since charged a 24-year-old man who's due in court next month. They're appealing to any witnesses or anyone with dashcam footage to come forward. A local organisation is removing health and financial barriers for young First Nations athletes. The Sporting Chance Foundation provide free access to specialist orthopaedic surgery and rehabilitation, as well as assisting with travel, accommodation and rehabilitation costs for Aboriginal and Torres Strait Islanders. Founder, Associate Professor David Rodder, says they've treated kids who take part in a range of sports and activities.
5: AFL, rugby, netball, things like that. But what's been really cool about the foundation is we've helped kids who do all kinds of activities, and that includes cultural dances, we've had female boxers, whatever it is that really motivates these kids.
4: The stage is set for the Sunshine Coast and Gympie Rugby League Senior Grand Finals this Sunday. Five matches will decide the 2026 premiers across under-19s, C-grade, women's, reserves and A-grade. Caloundra will be represented in three of the five games, while Caboolture is looking to cap off a stellar year in the reserve grade and women's competitions. Coolum Colts are also in action as the club competes for its maiden A-grade premiership. To national headlines, global interest rates are expected to rise after more attacks on oil tankers and infrastructure in the Strait of Hormuz. The price of crude has surged to $1.07, sparking fears higher energy prices will drive the cost of living higher and push world economies to the brink of recession. And October 10th is shaping up as Australia's busiest day of the year for weddings. Almost 2,000 couples set to tie the knot. Rob McLennan's up next with sport.
3: Sport.
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6: The Newcastle Knights say they're ready to step up in tonight's NRL knockout final against South.
7: We've got a big job to do. You know, they're threats. You know, they're playing, I guess, good at the right end of the season.
6: That's coach Justin Holbrook. Geelong is taking an unchanged lineup into tonight's AFL semi-final clash with Frio in Perth. The Dockers bringing in Wagner and McVee. And the Opals have been eliminated from the Women's Basketball World Cup, losing to Spain by 23 points.
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9: 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Your weather for the coast, a little wet and slippery around the coast today, reaching a top 10 for 22.
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9: Oh, good morning. Hey, happy Friday. It is 8:32. We have the hottest tickets in town. Mum's Gone Mild, the ladies. They join us next.
10: Have you got more?
9: Maybe. We may have found another.
10: You can't promise that because I know these things sold out.
9: Well, we'll ask them up next, hey?
10: Nothing like a bit of pressure.
9: Yeah. Let's do it. All right, up next, it all happens. G-Flip right now.

0: 91.1 Hot FM. It is Sam and Ash. Good morning. We're so excited. Mum's Gone Mild. It is the event. It's like a millennial party for mums on steroids. And we're so excited. Oh, what a party popper situation that is, Sam. What, not in my face? Are you crazy?
1: A little bit.
0: And joining us. Oh, I'm choking on the smell of it. Are you serious?
1: I'm excited for Mum's Gone Mild.
0: Joining us is the founder of Mum's Gone Mild. Her name is Frankie, and she joins us. Good morning, Frankie. How are you?
2: Good morning, Sam and Ash. Thank you.
1: Frankie, my dear, I do give a damn. What is going on tomorrow? Congratulations. Is this the first one of you, one of these you've run?
2: I've done galas in the past for DV, but not. So Mum's Gone Mild, this is the first.
1: And it's beautiful. Like, it's literally gone off like a frog in a sock, hasn't it? Like, since you've announced it.
2: Yeah. It's sold out. I think in 24 hours it sold. So just, yeah.
0: Yeah. Mm. Which has been crazy. You've done such an incredible job. And Frankie, thank you for giving the mums a party that we all didn't know that we actually needed until you put it out there. We're so, so excited. And Frankie, what was the idea behind this as well?
2: So we just, honestly, it all started because we need a night off. Mm. The girls need a night off, but, you know, sometimes I think women, mums, unless it's for a good cause, unless, you know, we're doing something that's giving back or, you know, we're quite, women are selfless. Mums are selfless. So unless they're doing something that's for a good cause, then there's no guilt.
1: I was going to say, you know what? Point, I was going to say that just about every mum I know, always prioritizes other people, other things, other events, other people's thoughts, and sometimes, or more often than not, at their own expense.
2: Yeah, absolutely.
1: You know, and sometimes it's not necessarily warranted or even appreciated by those that they're making the sacrifices for.
0: That's right.
2: Yeah.
1: As a mere male who've been on the other end of that, I've just gone the whole, and it becomes an expectation that mums will always do that.
2: Yeah.
1: And then all of a sudden it just becomes a thing, and then people forget, and then it's like,
2: absolutely,
1: actually. Mm. How about we celebrate our mums? How about, you know, people get to do a bit of their own thing and enjoy a bit of that time with each other? And I think this is why this is a rocking event.
0: Yes. Now, Tzatziki Bar is where it's where it's happening. Thank you very much, Sam.
1: We've got Jane Harrison in the eyeball.
2: I'm going as a pirate now.
1: Chicks give me pirates.
0: How are you,
2: JD? I'm puffed because mums are always running late. And I did tackle that stairwell like, I don't know, Kathy Freeman. But I'm puffed now.
0: Good job. Now, you and I are hosting the event, which we're very excited about.
2: Yeah, very excited.
0: We've had our costumes sorted for weeks. And then I tried mine on yesterday. I went, oh, I'm not wearing that. it's a little tight around the edges. I'm not going to lie.
1: You should wear your new shirt.
0: Oh, no, I'm not.
1: All right, we'll worry about that later.
0: We'll talk about that very soon. Okay. Because Sam's a very offensive slogan, which I actually quite like. But I cannot repeat it on the radio, otherwise I will be fired. Now, Jade, look, I initially, guys, and can I be really honest when I say I had my pink, like, tight, very tight outfit sorted, and then I realised after a rehearsal in the lounge room yesterday that I wasn't going to be able to do the worm.
1: Yeah. Yeah.
0: And that's a big deal.
1: You can't have
0: me.
1: That. You can't have that.
0: You can't. So you need to.
2: I mean, you could. Like, we're girls, girls. You do whatever you want.
0: It could split, which could be fun. But anyway, we've had a little bit of an outfit change.
1: You just said outshit. She said shit.
2: Sam, you're such a child.
1: You all heard her. Everyone here smiling. Ash said shit.
0: Now, Frankie, we've been kind of at you. We're like, so. If can you come in and can you try and find one more ticket to give away, which would be a double pass, right? So you and a friend can go along. Have you been at? Because it's completely sold out. Like there is literally
1: look
0: no
1: at
0: more
1: Frankie's
0: than,
1: face.
2: I reckon you just threw Frankie under the bus, Ash.
0: Thoughts, questions, concerns.
2: Yeah. So you want another?
0: Yeah. Can we have another one?
2: Okay.
0: Something like put her on the spot.
1: It is Ash's birthday tomorrow.
2: Well. Lauren from Connect, who is our gold sponsor, has double booked herself. So we did get a message from Dee this morning saying that she did have a couple of tickets.
1: So, got
2: so we haven't, I haven't got approval for this, but I reckon two tickets?
0: Yeah, just like a double pass.
2: All right, you've got it. All right, with two tickets. Go
0: Stop
2: on then.
0: It. All right, 1-300-468-911. This is the very last ticket to the best mum's millennial party you've ever seen in your whole entire life.
1: Mum's Gone Mild.
0: All right, call us 1-300-468-911. If you want this very last ticket, then you need to call us 1300 468 911. We'll give it away next after Shaboozy.
1: You're a Shaboozy.
0: Thank you very much, Sam. It's 91.1 Hot FM.

0: 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It is Sam and Ash. Good morning at 8:44. Now, we just had one caller drop off the phone. Who was that? Was that Christy? Did you say?
1: I think I may have lost a couple. This new phone system's crap, and I'm struggling with it.
0: Yeah, you little cheeky duffer. All right, we're doing Mum's Gone Mild, and it is happening tomorrow. Wow, I was going to say this Saturday, but really it's
1: on
0: tomorrow.
1: Your birthday.
0: Yeah, no, it's going to be a massive, big, fun. A millennials party on steroids. JD joins us in the studios. We've got Frankie and Emma. Good morning, ladies. How are we?
1: Hey, hang on, try that again.
0: I'll turn your microphones on, guys. Soz.
2: We're awesome. Excited.
0: Have you guys had any sleep whatsoever?
2: A little bit. Little? Just a little bit. Yeah. We're running on adrenaline and whiz fizz.
3: We're throwing back to our younger days, though, where you just like... Where you didn't sleep and then you just rocked up.
1: Yeah.
0: That's it. Oh, God. You know the term that's getting thrown around in my group chat at the moment is prees? Do you remember that?
1: Pre-drinks.
0: Yeah, do you guys want to go for some prees? Yeah, so that's
4: I've been throwing that around too.
0: Yes. So we'll do prees at mine and then we'll catch a maxi. We're not even Ubering, guys. We're that excited. We're like going to really do it old school. So we're very, very excited. But right now, Tara from Palmwoods joins us. Morning, Tara. How are you?
5: I'm good, thank you. How are you?
0: Good. Now, we've on the spot put the ladies and said, can we just have one more double pass to give away, please? And they've said yes, being very, very generous. So would you like to come along and let your hair down for the night?
5: I would love to.
0: Done.
1: Woohoo!
0: Yeah. Yeah. Yeah. Let's make it happen.
1: Who are you going to bring, Tarzy?
5: I'm going to bring my friend EJ.
1: EJ.
0: Oh, fun.
1: Yeah, nice. Yeah. All right. Well, this is going to be a whole lot of fun. I wish I could be there. And I know you guys are going to have a stack load of fun without me.
5: I just want to do a quick shout out to EJ from Bake Society because she's actually doing something for me for the night as well. And she's an absolutely incredible person and a really good friend. And I'm so excited that I get to invite her today.
1: Oh, that's beautiful.
0: Fun.
1: That's beautiful.
0: Well, we can't wait to meet you, Tarzy, and it's going to be fun. So let's do it. Just pegs in, guys. Let's
1: get
0: go.
1: Get amongst it. Have some fun. And congratulations and a big shout out to all the mums out there and the people who do put themselves second, third, fourth and last a lot of the time. So I think this is a great night to rock up and roar.
0: No, you're welcome. Is it Sam welcome? Nah, let's not invite him.
4: Yeah. Oh, sorry.
1: But if there's a really big cake at the back door, you know who's jumping out.
2: We should say a huge shout out to Jade and Ash, who have done this all so selflessly. They have jumped in. There's so many DMs, all times of the night, all times of the morning. They have been on. So thank you. And poor Jordan from... Well, not poor Jordan. It's very exciting. But Burlesque L'Amour has announced she is pregnant.
1: Yes.
2: So she will not be breaking it down on the dance floor.
1: Do you know what? Stop her. I think she'll still be dancing up a storm. She just won't be down on the Prosecco at the same rate.
0: Yeah, that's exactly right. It's going to be fun. So it's 91.1 Hot FM. We'll keep you posted.
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9: Good morning, south-southwest. It's around 15 knots. We passed a high tide at 8. A low tide at 2. There is between 1 and 1.5 metres of east southeasterly swell at 11 second intervals. 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

0: Sam and Ash, we are out of here. Have yourselves a fabulous Friday. It's going to be a little wet and slippery, so just take it easy when you're out and about on the road.
1: Yes, indeed. Looking forward to lunch with you today. You are hosting the Women Making Waves at the Alex Surf Club. So, Ali Regan-Shaw, Liz Watson, and, of course, the fabulous Kate Campbell you're interviewing. So that's going to be huge. I can't wait for that. And tomorrow, Mum's Gone Mild.
0: Yeah, that's right. Exactly. So we've just heard from the team there and how fun that's going to be. So a millennial mum's party on steroids. I love it.
1: And above all else, all these events seem very Ash themed, and it's appropriate because it is your birthday weekend. Happy birthday for tomorrow.
0: Thanks, mate. Yeah, no, I really appreciate it. Thank you so much for my cake and my 36 on the top, and I'm glad you didn't do 63. It's good. It's good. Honestly, thank you so much, and thank you for my presents, which I'm not allowed to announce what I got because they're highly offensive if I was to read it out.
1: What?
0: And I wouldn't have a job on Monday. And you don't want that. It's 91.1 Hot FM. Have yourselves a fabulous rest of your weekend.
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3: 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Sunshine Coast traffic.
4: G'day, clear on for the Bruce. Right down to the Gateway Motorway. Still a bit heavy on the Sunshine Motorway inbound through Mountain Creek and southbound at Yandina Coolum Road roundabout Coolum Beach. Maroochydore Road hitting the brakes through Kunda Park and also around the high school. School drop-offs underway and slow through Bocarina on the Nicklin Way as well due to your school zone speed limits. 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It's Travis. Another check in an hour on 91.1 Hot FM.
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12: Good morning, Joseph Price with your local news. A group of boys accused of lighting a fire on the UniSC athletics tracks have been charged with arson. It's alleged the teens lit a bin on fire on the athletics track on August 9th, causing significant damage. A 15-year-old boy, two 14-year-olds and two 13-year-olds have all been dealt with under the Youth Justice Act. A man and woman accused of stealing a caravan from the Majimba Beach Holiday Park have been charged. It's alleged the pair towed the van away on Wednesday before police tracked them down in Coolum yesterday and took them into custody. The 41-year-old man's due in the Maroochydore Magistrates Court today.

0: while the woman will face court next month. A Sunshine Coast organisation is helping First Nations athletes and cultural dancers reach their potential. The Sporting Chance Foundation provides free access to specialist orthopaedic surgery and rehabilitation through surgeons, hospitals, allied health professionals and donors. Founder Associate Professor David Rodder says they first started helping 5 patients a year but have since grown into a national organisation.
1: We've provided free surgery and rehabilitation as well as the transport and logistics. Now, for athletes all over Australia, and that includes partnerships in New South Wales and in Victoria. But the heart of the foundation is really based right here on the Sunshine Coast.
0: Those doing it tough will have access to affordable groceries with a multi-million dollar hub opening in Nambour. 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There is also a meal support kitchen, which serves a 2-course meal twice a week for those in extreme financial hardship. Football Queensland Sunshine Coast Grand Finals will take place tomorrow at the stadium, with matches kicking off at midday. Kawana and Noosa will play off in the under-23 women's, while Kawana will also take on Woombye in the under-23 men's. Woombye and Noosa clash in the open women's, followed by Noosa and Kawana men. To national news, the New York skyline has lit up with almost 3,000 drones recreating the silhouette of the Twin Towers. It comes as today marks 25 years since the 9/11 attack. 2,977 lights were included in the tribute, one for every person killed. And Labor's looking at new laws to stop migrants using asylum claims or student visa appeals to extend their stay in Australia. Rob McLennan's got your sports news next.
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3: Frio wants to make the most of its finals lifeline and get the Purple Army roaring in tonight's sudden-death clash with Geelong at Optus Stadium. Dockers coach Justin Longmuir admitting they struggled to give their fans much to cheer about in last week's loss to the Hawks.
4: We want to get the crowd involved, absolutely, but we've got to play the footy to get the crowd involved, and we just didn't do that often enough last week.
3: Meantime, South Sydney and Newcastle will meet in tonight's do-or-die NRL final at Allianz Stadium.
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6: Sunshine Coast weather, a few more showers around, tops of 22. The outlook for the weekend, showers over Saturday and Sunday. Plenty around tomorrow, should be all fine for Monday and Tuesday though. 14 overnight, and drive home this afternoon with Nugget and Al. 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
1: 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We're in the last week before school holidays. We'll be upgrading them for you with a school holiday upgrade.
0: Oh, yeah. Plus, we have tickets to the new hottest bar in town. We cannot wait to get you along. And tickets to the Moscow Circus. That's all happening Monday when you wake up from 5 here at 91.1 Hot FM.

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8: Sunshine Motorway is building up eastbound from Kiwana Way through to Karawatha Drive. Calandra Road is under speed eastbound through Little Mountain and Calandra West, and Nicklin Way is slow through Watulla and through Warana. Bennett Street and Main Street busy through Bundrum. Same from Maroochydore Road through Kunda Park as well, and David Lowe Way at speed through Coolum and Perugian too. 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